0: P-35 is doing, maybe primary. Driving case number, 90 to Eric.
1: Order, you can confirm you're under control.
2: Confirm numbers and go ahead.
0: No, sir.
3: Sandy, go.
4: 151, go ahead.
5: This is Tower 22. I rolled up on a minor accident on 99 going eastbound just before you get to Tartan Dog.
0: 132, I'm under control now. One time.
5: This is probably three vehicles, truck, and two SUVs, a Dodge Ram, and two SUVs. You can put me on it.
2: That's good.
6: Shit,
0: William 22.
2: Tower 13.
0: William,
7: take it.
8: Flashy area
7: advised,
8: you're unreadable.
7: In
0: that Mills room.
2: 10-3-8.
7: Two names
2: and eight. Tower 13. Yes, sir, can you turn my call to a child custody? And can you stack that discharge firearms, please?
7: Tower 13, that's
9: good. First one's going to be last name Clark, first name Johnny, John, Ocean Henry, Nora Edward Young, date of birth 3-13-81.
10: There's supplies that report his vehicle is painting within the area of bystander was stolen last night. 494 and 924.
4: Hello, this is
10: Charles 10, Edward 75, check.
9: So he's going to be last name Hayes, Henry, Adam, Young, Sam, first name Evan, comma spelling, they were 2-12-2009.
0: Which one for you? Can have a minor on Toledo Bend Trails, please.
10: 45, clear.
0: 30-35.
10: Second audio on it, sir.
0: Henry 50, that's clear, thank you.
4: 1043,
10: return. Yes, sir. And Tom 23, check.
0: Charles 10, secure. Henry 25.
10: Yes, sir. William 21, check.
4: 1043, return.
2: Yeah.
0: Go ahead.
11: Can you send me the assault sexual child info in Green Hogger?
2: William 21, check. Yeah.
4: Sir. They're both going to be clear all the way.
10: No, sir. No, I'm not check.
0: Charles 17.
10: Charles 17.
0: Charles 17, St. Glenn Lodge.
10: No, sir. 10715 Lilac 4 is at the Ivy Kids. Elementary front door 519 at 1906.

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2: All right, Nick, Nick.
3: North 66.
2: I'll meet you officer. I'll be on 99 westbound just for the Kirkendall exit. Helping out SOA traffic. Me and I.
3: No, sir.

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0: 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She's stating she located her stolen vehicle and the subject attempting to leave and she's blocking them in.
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0: Negative units of back 431. It looks like it's going to be an active disturbance. Report you was the last heard arguing with the subject after honking the horn.
4: This is to Adam 401. Jose Garcia, PL out of Houston, is not eligible. Subject has an SR suspension crash. Next we know.
5: Go ahead, reference 628.
6: No, sir, 628 at 1911.
0: Edward Chang, can you send me that back on 1960? Clear.
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5: 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It's a public service.
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1: 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It's
4: going
1: to be a
4: great return. Edward 2-2, send a suspicious person on 2100 and stack the local.
1: That's it.
0: No, sir.
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0: Hi.
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0: 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Hey, 517, you can send it.

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1: It just initially as a meet the citizen. 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
4: Did you have it to 8-4?

0: 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Blue Saturn President.
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0: Okay.
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3: Right, 2-4, I'm going to have 1-2-PAL in custody in Clay Road Jail for APHIS. 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
6: So I'm gonna have to do another thing. 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
5: 07 Charles, Matthew Charles. Trying to be 99 out of Fort Bend County itself, ready to appear on a weapons offense, dated April 24, 2026. Unlawful carrying a weapon.
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5: 67407, subject wanted for to a penal weapons offense, April 24, 2026, with Fort Bend County SO. Advise that this will be the same subject.
3: 743, I'm showing that in ETWC.
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5: 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Stand by for confirmation.
4: No, sir. 2230 Law Force Way 787 and 1926.
3: He is not detained yet.
0: Hey, Adam, regular motor vehicle, 155 the way it crosses.
2: 45 way 12.
3: No, 41.
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5: Where will you be transporting?
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2: You can clear the suspicious person of reference 197 and I might never get eye notes.
3: Okay. It'll be Galveston County Jail since it's an out of county warrant.
4: 24530 crossing on local alarm.
5: Received. Stand by.
4: 775 and 1826.
0: And citizen 5314 5 Oaks.
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0: Henry 12 under control.
2: 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Henry 5-2 checking.
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1: 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It'll be 10-6 at the juvenile.
0: No, sir.
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0: B-Boy Mid 17710, Red Oak. Hey, Adam Minor, I said Grand Parkway, Holdsworth.
6: 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That license plate came back clear.
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6: 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Okay, local supervisor, clear on the whole time.
2: Charles 17, checking.
1: 35.
2: 35.
1: Charles 17, under control.
3: It's 10-4-0-9, cruise, no 29.
1: And 35, William 75 is coming back from downtown. He's on 290, see if he can pick up that storm for us.
2: 35, that's clear. Charles 17, also clear. William 75.
0: Hey, boy, that's business, 1325 West FM 1960. 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
1: 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We land on servants. Perfect 83, 18, correction 1929. 90 or 257.

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1: That's fair. They're exiting Skinner now. And report is going to be following.
0: That's clear.
1: William, I'm sorry, check for that. 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
1: Okay. 41 over 16.
0: Number
1: 16. Number 45. That's going to be a major reference 801.
5: See the address of the one in the corner office.
0: That's clear, Chevron Major 99 and Spring Stuber.
1: That's clear.
6: Okay. 45 over 22. 32. Eden's in Chalk, reference 711.
4: Sandy, point up, baby. I'll be in the Chipotle parking lot.
1: Number 45.
3: Yes, sir.
1: Clear.
5: Over
1: Ray's Catherine, clear local, has been handled, so DL is eligible.
0: 42-21.
1: Thank
7: you, ma'am. Okay, I'll
1: that's clear.
7: Yeah, next level is for
1: that, meet
7: the
1: citizen on my system. Yeah, sir. Nearby park, like, leaving without. Cooper's Forest, only suspicious person.
6: Reporting no longer on location, advised. You've not had a attack at a depot before.
1: Henry 52, Charles 39, William 56, checking.
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8: 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Jose Garcia is showing to have a DL that's not eligible. 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
1: 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Charles 94, that's clear. I have you on route for suspicious person at 8915 Ashridge Park Drive. 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
2: Clear reference 300, GOA. 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
7: Okay, so can you, I know what the report is.
0: No, that's good.
1: Edward 21, Henry 78, checking.
7: 2-3-18, Houston. 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
2: Under control, extended.
1: That's
13: On that suspicious person, you know, was just out there. Can we do a call back to the reportee, see if they're willing to contact, make contact with the deputy?
1: Henry 43 checking.
14: Henry 43 on the phone.
1: That's clear.

0: Henry 15, Edward 21, checking.
1: Edward 21, control.
0: That's clear.
1: Henry 15, under control.
0: That's clear.

0: 22 or 16. Send me the juvenile determined.
1: Yes, they're sure you're not.
2: Send them all back to them.
1: Yes, you're going to get back there for Edward 16.
0: 23 something,
1: okay.
3: So 403, Ramos 29.

0: Decog Minister, Inspector Section Ranger, 2211 Marine Street, reported advising a male with a crowbar is trying to pry the front door open.
1: Ten more, 3 making for a pickup.
2: Hi.
0: 2-3,
1: we're on me today.
0: 2-3, that's clear. Okay, we'll supervise the clear on that in progress.
3: 21, I'm clear.
0: Okay, thank you.

0: Houston, tell him 10-07.
1: Edward 15, send me the following vehicle on Richie.
2: 10-07.
3: Number 15, that's good.
0: 10-07, contact communication.
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5: 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Still trying to get a description of the male.
2: Send it back at 1. Edward 75, I'm clear, Spring West, we are out.
4: 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Edward 75, heading around route for unknown medical emergency at 2418 Shadow Drive.
5: There's going to be a Hispanic male about 6 foot tall.
4: The 10-year-old male jumped from the fireplace. Reporting advice, he is not responding, unconscious, and breathing. See if it's 946 at 1939.
6: I'm having traffic over to take.
2: Everything for you, I'm killing my fire. Two, three, I'm clear on that.
4: Nora 66.
7: Can you hold me out on an accident? I'm going to be on 99 eastbound just before Coconut.
8: Now, 21, can we get more information on this call?
5: That's clear. I have been drawing a line with him.
4: That's clear.
2: Three, hold the channel for me.
5: All units, traffic, minor traffic only, 423.
9: Minor, half master, and highway 6.
4: Number 66, do you have any vehicle description?
5: He is breaking windows now.
4: That's clear.
10: Oh, 166.
4: You can
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4: One 166, that's clear. I have you in route for an information call at 192 Sarah and Court. 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
2: Edward 75.
4: Edward 75.
2: Use the other team.
4: That's clear.

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0: Child stable.
1: Okay.
2: All right, thanks.

0: 150. I got some Edward 75 stable, but the conscious ANO.
1: Boy 34.
2: Conscious breathe. They're working on him right now. They're checking the vitals and everything.
3: Okay, I don't know.
0: That's good. Thank you.
4: Hey, Rich, what
3: are you? Leslie, Tango, Entertain, 1942.
5: Edward 29.
3: Continue to hold.
4: Hey, Rich, why not? I'm having computer issues. Can you clear me out warning, please?
5: That's clear.
6: Hey, Edward 59.
5: Edward 59.
6: Come out of your information. See me in 3 months.
7: That is right. I'm coming.
8: Here you go, Symbiotic. That's good.
5: Hour 30, re-advise.
2: Have some light making from here.
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7: Or 2-3-1, control returning to the males inside.

0: And sorry about that.
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2: Before you can go with reference 9-3, I'm clear on comments. Clear?
1: Negative. Nor 84, that's clear. I have you en route for a meet the citizen at 18527 Campanis Circle. Fear from 73 at 1944.
2: Nor 84, I'm micing up for reference 93, not 73.
3: Charles, if you got someone yelling for help, we're trying to push them to the front door.
1: Nor 84, that's clear. I have returned at 25127 Gossing Road, reference 93 at 1944. Confirm?
4: Put me on 73.
3: So we got Doug RB yelling for help, trying to breach the door.
5: That's our unit, continue to hold.
1: Nora, that's clear. I have you en route for me to sit at 18527 Covenant Circle, 73 at 1945. Channel clear.
6: 204, can you show me a SO and put me on reference number 869? I'll be responding.
3: You can slow every other unit down. We're on control.
5: 922.
1: That's clear.
5: And we're out. Can slow it down. Continue to hold for me.
7: 922.
5: Can you show me a FedEx or a comfort field pole?
3: No, you can release the channel.
5: Yeah, clear all units. We're going around the traffic.
4: Federal 10.
5: Alright.
4: You can show a C2 when that was released.
5: That's clear, 1945.
8: Counselor Long, should we advise any injuries on that call?
1: Henry 35, that's clear. I have you en route for suspicion 8506 Catamaran Drive, reference 22 at negative.
9: So nice, you can go ahead and.
5: Oh.
3: No, sir, so there's no injuries. We're trying to get the mail. He's claiming he can't breathe.
9: And OVM, please.

0: Nora 84, you clear on this?
1: 17-100.
0: Alvin Bender. Edward 210, clear.
2: No, you're wrong, clear.
0: That's clear.

0: Three three seven goes to 518, says
1: Lynn. North 66.
2: 35, San Chief, can you show me a cell, please?
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3: Go ahead.
1: North 66, are you working the call?
4: No, it should be out front of the hospital.
5: Oh, and that's a release.
4: Yeah, Jeff, can you repeat that?
0: East Aldine, correct, call 2909, East Aldine, as a theater.
1: 6 Sam, call 39, that's clear to release at 1947. Or 66, are you working the call?
4: That's clear, you can just guard us off.
1: That's clear.

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0: Channel 407, Fort Bend County has confirmed the warrant on the Matthew Charles subject. Offense is unlawful carrying a weapon.
2: Central by 200, holding a loud noise disturbance.
0: Bayshore Pier, forwarding the hold to Galveston County.
2: William 80, William 59, checking.
1: 10-4, I'll advise. Echo 95.
3: Edward 14, you confirm a suspicious person on 1960.
4: We think I'm good.
0: 7407, received.
2: That's clear.
1: 025, you send my 200.
0: 2 out of 809 to Houston.
2: 2 out of 809. 12-25, they're heavy en route for loud noise disturbance at 2010, apartment 2901, Brundage Drive, reference 169, 1949.
5: Guardian for life and danger here in progress, 13110 Boris Drive for CPR in progress on a female.
1: 0243.
5: Yeah, 24, that's correct.
0: You have a vehicle search?
6: 45-24, show me out Clay Road, any mail at 7449.
0: Vehicle search?
2: Clay 1949.
0: 709.
7: 260-2112. Edward 12, pull me on it.
5: Okay, that's clear.
8: Under control.
5: Okay.
7: That works. That's clear.
5: That's clear.
8: Henry 120.
9: Henry 120, can you see me reference number 170 of my notes?
8: That's good.
9: We live over.
10: We're still trying to get in. Go ahead and send a mess for older male with one cancer, in trouble with green.
2: William 11.
5: Yes, sir.
9: Number one, I'm having MCT issues. Can you please run Texas license plate, Sam Tom Paul 107?
2: That's clear. B for Anamedical, 25825 Northwest Freeway. B for Shoplifter, 25901 Northwest Freeway.
0: Edward 13, what time did my rep call?
8: Call came in at 18.
1: Yeah.
8: Call came in at 18:13.
2: Edward, can you send me that work I check on addicts of September?
8: X-ray 20, go ahead.
2: That's clear.
5: Sir, thank you.
1: Thank you. Can we get EMS out here? We're going to get a Mary in there as well.
8: There's several movie EMS up, one female, 1951. Any mental health unit monitoring? Any mental health unit monitoring?
2: William 01.
9: William
2: 01. William 01, be advised.
11: 412, you can change your search out custody dispute.
2: The 2002 Jeep is coming back clear, not stolen.
9: Thank you.
5: 41, over 16.
8: Number 16.
5: Give me the minor on Bob Sweetway and Spring Cypress.
8: Master.

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1: That's great, thank you, sir. Any luck on the Mary unit?
0: By the district's broadcast, nothing yet.
2: You can work on unit security center.
3: That's clear.
4: Well, it's 28, show me, can you?
3: That's clear.
4: Charles 1-7, can we reference 223?
3: Charles 1-2, that's clear. I have me route for a follow-up at 4526 North Union Houston Park of West Mississippi. Public only, reference 223 at 1953. Charles 1-2,
5: yeah,
3: you're with on scene. Clear. Yes, clear, 1953. Edward 19, Charles
6: 90. Charles,
3: somebody control. That's clear.
7: Number 34, you can send me Timberland, I'm clear on it.
5: Number 12, under control, slow unit now. No confusing power no longer, she's reading and responding.
3: That's clear, 1954. Number 4, any other units in route to be in progress until that?
6: Oh, clear.
3: Yeah, I'm clear, sir.
5: Changes to medical.
3: Number 34, that's clear, I have you in route for information call at 23414 Bailey's Drive. Okay. To be public service only, 145 at 1954. William 59.

0: No, we're going to come secure.
1: 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Two out of 809.
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6: Clear.
2: Yeah, 14.
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7: Edward 62.
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7: You sent me that suspicious person 909, I'm clear on it.
2: 1956.
0: That's okay.
4: Wait, 530.
6: Edward 14, that's clear. Can we get her to attempt to meet with me? There's nothing I can do for her if she doesn't want to meet with me.
4: 42520, confirming that she's in that.
2: 166, that's clear. I have your offer, suspicious person at 18909 Weldon Forest Drive.
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8: Unit 41OD.
2: Shutter door reported advised. She has spoken to the blackmail through a ring doorbell. Reported advised that she asked him to leave. The reference 227 in 1957.
4: I wonder if you're 20 into the house.
8: That's clear, 1957.
2: William 56, that's clear. I have you en route for theft business at 14041 at Road. So, speak for La Vie Salon, reference 230 at
4: 1957.
2: North 66,
4: hey, supervisor.
2: North 66, that's clear. Can I get a north side supervisor to North 66?
0: 191, Houston, at the shop is there.
2: Clear.
0: 251, put me on the call.
2: 251, that's clear. I have you en route.
9: John, thank you, in disregard.
2: 251, also be advised he's going to be westbound on the main lane.
9: David 607, Houston, show me 95.
1: 2607, proceed.

0: 2-9-5, go ahead.
1: 431, sir. 1 juvenile in custody.
2: 431, that's correct. I'm 1 juvenile in custody, 968.
3: Where is your?
2: William 21.
3: Can you change the call to the city then?
2: That's fair.
0: 279-05, that's received. Creating the call, showing you en route.

0: 29.
1: Eastside, district taking direct, holding a suspicious person.
2: 23.
1: Disregard.
3: I was going to see that, sir.
1: Tom 33, Henry 13 checking.
4: Jenny traffic.
5: Tom 33, under control.
1: That's good.
6: Jenny, do you have...
1: King 12, William 52 checking.
4: Should be at the Hunter Blog, North Cherry, Texas OP, Mary Charles David, 2839, or repeat Charles David, 2839, Sweet Gray, Infinity SUV.
6: 2 Adam 809 Houston, on 10-4.
0: 2 Adam 809.
4: Edward 31.
1: Edward 31.
4: 325. Can you take me off of Edward 30's call and put me on his sticker vehicle, please?
7: Change my call to myself, please.
1: Clear. Edward 31, that's clear. Do you have a location?
2: 431, show me about the unwheel. What is it?
3: That's 321.
1: That's clear.
2: Boy, too many. I'll put myself on traffic. 12,038 Newport Shores Drive.
8: Frank 20, 10 meters, citizen of Merrimack.
1: Yes, sir.

0: Actually, keep your room in the like Superhero Valley. Sam Young, David 3807, no wife, wife 4 escaped.
1: North 14, King 12, checking. That's clear.
0: Good over 10.
1: What? 430.
2: 430.
0: 79 Upper Alarm, Griffith 764.
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1: That's fair, showing off the local 13,200 Christmas. You show me out on the subject stuff by Kelly and Barrett Lane.
2: That's good.

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0: Please change my call to an abandoned vehicle.
1: That's clear.
2: Two seven 407 Houston, show me en route to the Galsco.
3: 2407, that's received at 2003.
4: Current progress, life in danger, 14303 Garrett Road. Reporting advised male came to the location stating that he was shot. Male's awake in grief. That's for sure, yeah. Five checking.
5: Two five, sir.

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0: That's clear.
3: Alright, 23 EMS around?
2: Affirmative.

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1: Tumble Parkway, Texas LP, King Paul John 4715. King Paul John 4715, Black Tahoe.
0: White 2-8, show me how to control, please.

0: Unit can rest in progress for the shooting report. He advised the Melton. He drove to the location and the vehicle currently crashed into a tree.
1: 20 to 30, can you call by?

0: 4:30 able to check biometrics right now. Cypress Creek.
1: I'm out with him.
2: William 56-166, checking.
3: William 59, we're on the control extended.
2: That's clear.
0: Good morning, it's been a vehicle, 1960 Road West, TC Jester, over.

0: 2 Adam 806.
1: Route 2 Adam 809.
2: Come in
1: 806.
2: That's 15. 15. Can you advise where these warrants are out of?
3: Eastside Memorial Hills, holding a local alarm. Last can't read, guys.
4: Edwards, why are you visiting Memorial Hills?
3: Edward 2-1, that's clear. I have you en route for a local alarm at 20367 1960 Road. The point entry is going to be the front door. 431 at 2008.
5: Number 15, sir. King 12.
4: Go ahead.
3: King 12.
5: All 3-1s are going to be at precinct 4. Repeat, precinct 4.
4: First call.
6: 134-100 JPC, 516.
7: Yes, ma'am. Can you see if any NOR unit that are close to my location can stop by? They have vehicle stickers, please.
3: Nora 3, that's clear. I have you in route.
8: Sir, whatever 3 spots.
9: Units en route to the in progress for the mail shot. I'm looking at the boards to see if any possible discharge firearm calls do drop.
10: Yeah, we're 35 in.
3: 66 checking.
8: So, female juvenile being transported to Houston Northwest, ESC 11, Medic 412.
10: No, that's clear. Forever 35.
4: It's in any traffic.
3: It's
4: in any kind.
3: Williams 22, Henry 78, checking.
4: Excuse me, Tomball, Little League Field, Texas OP, Charles Victor 7298, Charles Paul Victor 7298, Gray Dodge Durango.
11: William 22, secure.

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1: Henry 15, go ahead. Henry 15, you have any control?
2: Thank you, ma'am.
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4: That's clear.
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3: 373-75.
4: Henry 13, Edward 19 checking.
2: Henry 13 under control.
4: What's the 67 of you for the business? 6501 State Highway 6 North. That's clear.
2: Boy, 84 again, is that it?
4: Where?
1: We know the lot that plays in the car. Come on.
4: Pascasita, Mud 106, point information call.
0: 1035. So, 31 check under control.
4: Clear. 335.
0: Hand 35, you can send me reference 481.
4: Yeah, sir. 335, that's clear. I have you in route. City Public Service only. Reference 481 is 2011.

0: 2-2, send me a disturbance on King's Green. I'm clearing out.
1: North Central, Creekside, calling suspicious person.
2: No, I want the information go with it. Do you have comments?
1: Okay. Can I get a microphone? What did you do? Nora 100, that's...
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1: I have you in route for this person. It's going to be at the park at 8950 Creekside Green Drive in service in reference to a wearing a blue shirt.
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8: Unit 246, you showed it to detectives on scene.
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1: All right, 2-3, you know, is there going to be a pop? I'm not having any unit followed off, Emma.
2: See, I'm going to Highway 6 and Huffmeister.
1: Number 17, please.
3: Okay, I'll be following.
2: Yeah, okay. I'm checking.
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1: South Lake, Houston, EMS 45.
2: Yes, sir. Edward 10, checking.
1: Supervisor, let me send this business down as well. We're going to start taping everything off. I need a supervisor.
2: All 25 is clear.
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3: 13302, Medical Complex Drive. On Texas, Victor Robert David, 2308. Victor Robert David, 2308. Give me a white on the CRV.
4: Clear.
1: Yeah, clear 27.
6: 23.
1: 22,
7: 10 morning.
4: Clear.
8: Central, Med 3 or 4, holding disturbance out there.
6: Can we give a C3 and also a D3, see if there's any type of relation where there might be a vehicle involved, a Subaru Forester. Well, license plate, that's why I'm here to slip.
1: License plate.
9: Charles 29, show me a route. I'll be priority.
8: Charles 29, that's... Correction, Charles 39, that's clear. I have you in route priority walk.
10: 706, check south.
1: Any unit on scene able to give me your license plate?
6: William John George, 3451.
1: Yes, sir.
8: Be disturbance on G702, Margini Drive. In service, reported by there are approximately 8 people fighting on the street. Subjects were being physical, weapons not involved. Reported advice he believes the people fighting are all related to each other and advise weapons 5/4/2018. Can I get another unit en route?
3: Peter, can you show me a route? We're going to do a callback to find out if it's still active.
9: Charles 11 en route.
8: 213, that's clear. Charles 11, you're clear.
10: 706, check status.
6: Charles 25, I will always be around.
8: Charles 25, that's clear.
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10: UBCC and Channel 806, status.

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1: 631 US 90 eastbound, you have a crossroads.
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5: 30 seconds.
1: Chairman, this week's here unreadable.
4: 15 to cross right now. Wait till you have a second here, close by.
2: Clear.
0: Ravens.
4: Henry 120, Henry 120, tracking.
1: And you're on the main lanes of 90?
4: Forgive us for the route to the Vintop Hospital.
1: Henry 120, under control.
0: 2234.
2: 2020, yes, sir.
1: Richie.
4: 41 X-ray 23, X-ray 23, checking.
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6: Yes, ma'am. I'm attaching him to the Burrow Combo. Can you run it through Michigan, please?
2: That's clear. Attention all units, channels held for Charles 39, channels held for Charles 39, emergency traffic only at 2050 with 2021.
4: X-ray 23, can you repeat that last traffic again?
7: Charles 39, where's my closest unit at?
8: 49. It's almost there.
2: Charles 39, Charles 49 is here, Walters and Spears.
4: 41 X-ray 23.
7: 1043, clear white.
3: 41 X-ray 23, I'm in control. Gene.
4: Clear. You're not getting out, I'm unable to understand.
9: Yeah, I don't know, he's from my way to it.
3: 41 X-ray 23, under control.
4: That's clear.
1: Town 809, that's received. Number of records needed, US 90.
10: 410, I'll be following the box and pen talk.
2: 410, that's clear. 2021.
1: Alright, 2234, number of records needed at Cravens, US 90. And then from 2234, Houston clear 2022.
0: Of the 9 records on US 90, we need the next rotational record on Fort Bend County.
1: Number 35. Receive contacting Fort Bend County for the next rotation. Stand by.
11: I have one of the domain in custody and roster staffers will be getting out of this 230.
7: Charles 39, disregard it.
1: 209, Greg, we'll have a traffic.
2: Charles 39, re advise.
7: Charles, disregard it.
2: That's clear.
1: 2-9-0-3, showing you in Ross, Missouri County Jail, 2023.
2: Charles 39, are you guys under control?
7: Charles 39, I'm under control, and I got 2 elite units on the home side.
12: Charles 39, you said him right now. Okay.
2: 39, is clear. Are we clear to release the channel?
7: That's clear.
2: That's clear. Attention all units, channels released at 2023, channels released at 2023. All units can resume normal traffic.
13: Edward 10.
10: Edward 34, you can take away.
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13: Can you tell me giving a courtesy ride to one adult male to 5003 Stanhope Drive?
2: 23, go ahead.
12: Clear 2024.
2: Edward 34, the square, heavy en route for a terroristic threat at 22618 Aldine Westfield Road. Steer 40 reference being threatened by 6 teenage kids wearing hoodies. Be reference 5599 at 2024.
14: Hey, I have an address for him. It's going to be 1524 Jennifer Lane. I think that's possibly in San Fernando City or it might be HPD's jurisdiction. Can we have some units over there?
2: Nora 3, Nora 112, checking.
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14: Walter Rafter.
2: That's clear.
14: 1524 Jennifer Lane. 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
2: Number 21, Henry 13, checking.
7: Charles 39.
15: 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Send a look at the world.
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8: Can I get EMS and route for a 16-year-old female bleeding from the nose and mouth?
1: Can you guys take a look at reference 618?
0: I'll be contacting Missouri City for the wrecker or being handled as I that's not their jurisdiction.
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9: Peter, can you also discard any of the units? Not on scene.
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1: Victor John North,
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1: Park, William
9: 539. 600 West Main, SSLP, Victor John William 832, Victor John William 8352, White Dodge Charger.
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1: It looks like it's going to be involving our shooting victim.
0: Proceed, first level record needed. US 90 eastbound at Cravens near 2234, first available record on scene needed. US 90 eastbound main lanes at Cravens near FM 2234, Houston Clear 2025.
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1: They ran away, and they came back, reference 644 at 2026.
10: Clear?
8: 412, I'm going to be in, I'll be 433.
1: 412, that's
4: good. Alright,
1: oh.
5: You can
4: leave that call
5: tomorrow. Yeah, okay. Yeah, Charles, you need to make sure you execute
1: SC. Charleston. Charleston, are you cleared to be en route for the runaway at 333 Air Tax Drive?
3: 1098, are you secure?
5: Yes, sir, ma'am, send it. That's good.
1: That's good, I have you en route. See reference 644 at 2026.
5: Okay, with 30, I'm clear on the line.
1: Over 30, that's clear, I have you en route for disturbance loud noise at 2335 Otter Falls Drive. Be reference 703 at 2027. Edwards. Like, you're going to be present also on the call that you're going to. It looks like the subject is a white male, unknown age, came to that location on your call slip and just started shooting.
11: Can you change my nature to a staggered vehicle?
5: What are the rest players? Is that location?
1: That's fair.
5: Nordic.
1: I don't believe he was ever on location. It looks like he was on FaceTime Messenger with his friend when he got shot.
12: Edward 14, can you change it to 06 route, please?
6: B-Boy, aggressive animal call, 15530 Ella Boulevard.
1: 09.
5: Clear. 09, change my thoughts to 5012.
1: That's clear.
5: Edward 21, that's clear.
1: Edward 21, that's clear.
6: Hey, enemy citizen, 5314 Five Oaks.
1: Charles 39 checking.
5: 31 controlling.
1: That's fair. Henry 12.
8: We're under control.
1: Henry 12, Charles 17 checking.
5: Charles 17 under control.
6: More on board.
1: That's clear.
4: Henry 12, same traffic.
1: That's clear.
5: 1000 Paul Road, Texas Tank, William Maul. William Mary Paul, 0626.
9: I'm good. Can you run both of those?
1: That's fair.
9: 45, boy 84.
1: Boy 84.
9: Change my call to meet the citizen, please.
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9: So same traffic, under control.
13: Clear. Charles 43, Tom 40, 246, checking.
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14: Tom 40, secure, thank you.
13: Both units are clear.
15: Wondering if he's willing to clear and take his contract.
13: Charles 11, are you clear?
8: Charles 11, go ahead and send it.
13: Meet this in 1826 Wagon Gap Trail. Jerponi in reference to niece's boyfriend, 22-year-old male, was throwing balls at Reportee's 11-year-old son, hitting him in the face. Reference 697 at 2030. 246 William 1, Edward 75, checking.
6: 3351.
5: Edward 75.
3: Last unit.
13: Edward 65.
6: 33, we got one resistance.
5: Edward 75, I'm under control. You can extend me out.
3: That's our unit 75, and where do you have it going?
13: Edward 75, that's her.
5: 41, Frank 22.
6: Frank 22.
5: Can you send me the BMV reference number 432?
13: William 1, 246, Henry 23, checking.
6: Okay.
8: Henry
6: 23, under control.
8: 23, put me on his call. And make Charles 30 primary on this one.
13: Clear.
6: Location?
3: They're going to be at 12126 Aquatic Road.
14: Was there a different thing?
3: Confirming his name.
14: 133 primary. William 89.
13: William 89.
3: That's it. Times 1 to 10, 2032.
8: William 89, can you run the spin that's in my cross loop?
13: William 89, that's
8: 41 inches. Please work off under the citizen, please.
16: Henry Avaz.
8: Forty one extra 20, just request the Mr. Citizen, please.
16: Clear.

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0: I have one in custody.
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4: 33, confirm it.
1: 709, that's to see, one in custody.
3: That's her, all units may resume normal traffic. Error 23, that's her.
5: Full context is Mary Paul, Lincoln Union, Sam Charles. Mary Paul, Lincoln Union, Sam Charles. It's going to be on a black Cadillac.
0: Okay.
1: Go ahead.
6: Do you expect that discharge firearms on Mitchell Road?
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1: That's when I'm out, so you can get a backer.
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7: The Spanish speaker refusing EMS, two vehicle accident, blue Ford Explorer, reference 684 at 2034, unit 246, William 1, checking, William 5, unit 246. That's it.

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2: Nora, now you're going to need a park unit for 785.
3: North Green, I see a disturbance, 17630 White Forest.
0: Yeah, 413.
4: Staff here, can I get a park unit? Keep position at Rothwood Park.
5: 43, you can hold it for me. I don't know, start heading that way.
4: Call 43, clear.
2: 260. 260, we have EMS en route, correct?
4: That's clear, EMS is en route.
2: That's clear, thank you.

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1: Charles 94, Edward 30, checking.
2: VMA Citizen 1710, Red Oak.
3: Yes, Chris.
4: Clear warning.
5: Yeah. 42 Charles 30. That call on Seymour, that didn't disturb. You can clear report, please.
3: Charles 30, yes, sir.
6: Hey, 21.

0: First one, it's going to be a two-vehicle accident. I have one female complaining of head pain, but she refused EMS at this time.
1: Clear. Can I get supervisor's numbers for the Meeker citizen holding at Rothwood Park?

0: Are we listening?
1: Go ahead.
0: Yes, ma'am. You can show me a rental and discharge.
1: Back to call your own.
0: Yes, ma'am.
2: Two fifty one.
1: Elite Tech Bible 41 13 Mitchell Road. Heard an argument and reported heard 5 gunshots.
3: 419 on Metro Health.
1: Clear.

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2: From 401, what is the condition of that vehicle that was released to Buencello?
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1: What's
2: the magic? Go ahead.
1: Turn around to the information. Reference 86, please.
0: Atascocito 106, suspicious person.
2: Boyfriend, too clear.
4: Edward 23, confirming I can release the channel.
5: Edward 13.
2: Go ahead.
5: Yes, ma'am. There's no disturbance at Lucian.
2: Claire.
1: 236.
0: 236.
2: Tomato 6, check status.
6: Airline say suspicious person. 326, all the emails.
1: 236, Henry 43 for that.
0: That's clear. Henry 43.
5: There were 13, you could stack that on me.
6: That's clear.
1: Henry 43, it is clear.
0: Rejoin you en route, suspicious person, 12723 Crater Lake Court.
4: 42 over 16, am I clear to release?
0: In service, recording advised Hispanic male, 20 years old, last seen wearing black shirt, black pants, was standing in front of reporting's door selling insurance. Reporting states it is unusual for someone to sell insurance at this time. Reference 957-2051.
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7: We have anybody else can't just let it slow down and dish to us.
4: That's clear. Thank you.
0: Loud and clear. Charles 17 checking.
1: Charles 17 on that show.
4: He's outing for suspicious person. Determined drive and Cherison Drive. Reported advising can see flashlights coming from inside of a.
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0: Okay, can I get some additional units to 433?
5: 24, show me and run. Juvenile probation, beginning knowledge, 7449, with a juvenile mail.
11: 741,
0: could
11: you have
0: me in this 3 box? 1041, that's clear. That's clear, 2055. Are there any deputy injuries?

0: Why do you say it's a disturbance? Pull the case number, please.
1: Okay, do you need it, Eric?
0: I'm out.
1: Okay.

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0: 6200 block of Rumford Lane on Texas Bay, Robert King, Robert 7318. 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

0: Charles 33, Charles. Charles 33, we advise. Charles 33, traffic, show me on the 660 kind of block of Kentwick Drive on Henry Zebra North 7981. Should be a gray Ford Explorer.
1: Clear. Edward 14, you can send me the welfare check. 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
2: How was that thing?
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2: Yes, ma'am. We'll be under control. Now left the scene. We're going to go in service.
3: That's clear.
4: You got a DOT?
5: Yeah, we're westbound on Aldi Mill towards that Valero, Aldi Mill and Airline.
6: Sam 22, send a suspicious person on 2920.
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4: Henry 120.
0: Henry 120.
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4: Family made contact with a subject. Everything's under control. Was one ETA for backer?
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5: 41, Air 17, inbound on traffic.
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6: I'm entering Montgomery in service to northbound, Kirkendall. Nothing seen, heading southbound back to Iris.
5: Be at Kirk Allen Rankin off Texas plate, Tom Sam Young, 9449.
1: Clear. Clear. Number 112, I just hit the southbound side. No indication of anything going off the roadway on either side. Clear.
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2: Tell me West Main and Raymond. Texas LP, William Tom Lincoln, 130 RP, William Tom Lincoln, 130. 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
10: 410-8.
1: Okay. Reference 156, 2102. Can I get additional units en route? Edward 48, I'm clear that you're en route.
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0: Charles 80, 204, Henry 23, checking.
1: Is there some suspicious vehicle on this? Making my control. Imperial Valley Drive. Got it.
3: Henry 23.
2: That's fair.
0: Charles 80, Henry 23, clear.
4: 17.
0: Charles 17.
4: Charles 17, send Glenlock, can you call back to see if it's still active?
0: Charles 17, that's clear. 9203 Knight Beacon Point Drive. Reporting can see a physical disturbance down the street. Two male subjects are physically fighting. Reference 223 at 2105. We'll do a callback.
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0: Charles 2-5, show me en route to the address listed in the call. It might be a possible location for the missing child.
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0: There.
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0: Go ahead.
3: 1031, what's the other traffic?
0: Okay.
4: Nora 29, 235, checking.
2: This one's taking the inspect that well for a triple F and set a road on my numbers.
5: 235, we're good.
0: See for me, the citizen. 9155, the highway 69.
4: 235, that's clear.
6: 1296, Gerald Johnson.
4: 1296, clear.
0: Boy 28, checking.
6: Boy 28, I'm going to be Gerald. Thank you, ma'am.
0: Clear. Boy 82, checking.
7: Under control.

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1: 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I'll be en route to the original location to look for the suspect. Can you give me one for a terrorist threat?
2: Yeah, 246. We're under control. Show the extended, please.
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2: Later.
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6: Possibly a curb, reference 304 at 2111. Central, holding a minor accident, beating district, taken direct, 1960 and Allah.
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7: Charles 17, I'm still around.
6: Charles 17, that's good.

0: Hold it on. Put my numbers on that next, and then I'll get you somebody.
1: 139, that's good. Central, Sci-Champ, family. North Central, Bridgestone, Animal Humane. Last unit.
2: Charlie.
1: Last unit, you're coming in, though.
3: Henry, 114.
4: Henry, 114.
2: Charles, 80.
1: Charles, 80.
3: This is Jimmy, reference number 324. Clear on those.
2: You can see me 302.
4: That's good.
1: Family assault, 9621 Cypresswood Drive at the time-wise. 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
3: 014. 014. 014, can you send for a
1: check? Animal Humane, 19910 Brookway Pine Court. Is there a very large barking dog in the backyard advising it's an ongoing issue?
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1: 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Central with 200 welfare check.
0: Two sixty. You can hold that alarm for Charles 94, and you can hold 1200 for Charles 25. Thanks.
6: 136.
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1: Charles 17.
5: This is Han and I'm doing a check on her.
1: 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Confirming they're both conscious and breathing.
5: 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Both conscious and breathing.
1: 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Any bleeding on the laceration of the hand?
5: Central bleeding.
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1: 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Tom 40 checking.
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1: Charles 25, that's clear. 12655 Crookendall Road in service advising they heard a female screaming on the second floor of building 4 and a male screaming back, I'll kill you.
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8: 40 to Frank 20, I'm out.
1: 213,
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9: 723.
11: Go ahead.
1: Unknown med, Lazy Road and Huffsmith Corville. 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
7: Do we have any heart units available?
1: Advising there is...
11: Available heart unit monitoring. It's a 2905. I'll need the plate number for the red Camry, address and phone number for both records. What was G&H?
9: Henry 40, will you request a heart unit?
8: 42 over 16. 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
6: That's here. Can I get a unit with a mobile agent to check by with 42 over 16?
7: 45723. Can you look at the Meet the Citizen on 9155 North Highway 6, reference 214?
11: 2905. Your traffic cut off 10-9. That information for DNH.
7: As you see, we'll take a look at it.
1: 45440, Houston, can you send me a message, please?
11: 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Go ahead with the other vehicle and tell information.
12: Double 46.
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1: Is it with any constables, if they have a mobile, what is it, the constable location?
0: Yes, sir.
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3: 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From 45, going westbound.
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11: Thanks, 325. Yes, ma'am. You can send me 378.
0: Charles 43, clear copy.
8: I believe I cleared that out. 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
10: 45-412, assuming you're right on Hempstead.
0: Charles 43.
2: Yeah, that was in route to 7409. 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
7: 41-17, you can send me reference 801. 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
10: Charles 49, no more records. And can you just do a major accident?
2: You basically said another unit that was en route to 2409. 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
12: Attention records, no more records are needed, 1402-1950 Road West, no more records are needed. Charles 43, you're en route to a traffic hazard, Cypresswood Drive and Cutton in the
0: 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For rebroadcast, for a suspicious person, 9000 Mount Houston.
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12: Male proximity 30 years old, walking in the road, on the right hand side, pointing at something, eastbound, reference 405-2123.
2: No, 405, go ahead.
5: 155. 155. I was saying earlier, show me en route to Shima.
2: 745, I have you en route. Advise if we need EMS.
0: Available supervisor, clear on the whole time.
5: Tempo.
10: 155 in reference to William O1's call. She said that the person was conscious and breathing, but the note says that CPR is in progress. Which one is it?
2: That's received.
3: EMS.
12: That's clear. We contacted EMS.
0: That's clear. 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
10: 260, I'm clear.
14: 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We have one subject complaining of side pain.
8: 41 over 13, over 13, check it.
15: Over 13, I'm under control. Can you get EMS in my location?
10: Yeah. Over 41.
12: Over 41.
10: Frank, clear.
0: Frank, you go ahead.
10: Over 41, send me that minor accident.
9: That theft business on Northam. Can you clear that report for me, please?
0: Yes, sir.
12: Nora 41, that's for your minor accident, North Grand Parkway, and Spring in service for a single vehicle accident. The dark-colored Ford Taurus crashed into the median. Reference 425-2125.
10: Error 23, you can show me transported 1 mil to the JPCN model. 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I can advise him that he's combative.
0: Yes, sir. 2125.
14: Nora 14.
12: Last unit.
14: Nora 14.
12: Nora 14.
14: Do you have a callback number on the reportee?
12: Negative. They were anonymous.
9: Frank, 23. That was going to 23.
5: Send in next up.
0: Yes, sir.
8: Frank. 13, got it.
0: B for loud noise disturbance, 15,600 Woodland Hills.
12: He's had my 82 runaway.
8: Hey, Adam, for a suspicious vehicle, 8496. 8496, house with Kirkendall, near Kirkendall.
12: William 59.
8: 115, last four.
16: William 59, Clark, fire department's on scene. EMS just arrived. It's box 482.
12: Clear.
2: 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If you have any patient information for EMS.
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12: Let's ask a CEDA drill to the CWI.
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10: 232.
2: Are you advising to disregard EMS?
10: Have Henry 35 pick that up, please.
12: Henry 35, clear copy.
5: No. EMS respond. You can clear that air. 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
14: 1035 is clear.
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8: Henry 14.
2: DBC in all units.
12: Says main. Northbound on the Forest.
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2: 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Vehicle has crashed. Beltway 8, at Beamer. You can clear 2128.
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14: 133, can you advise EMS? I'm going to be at Frank 23's original location.
10: Not at SEMA. Charles 80 on the control.
12: Charles 80, you're clear. Charles 43, that's a negative. Edward 60.
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12: Edward 60, it's a runaway, 5614, Finley Run Street, reporting in reference to 14-year-old black female daughter, she's wearing pink shirt, blue pants, last time 5 hours, 173,
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10: 42, Sam 33. Hello, Frank 20.
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7: Paul David Boyd, 9202, 290 westbound at the Beltway.
2: Receive. Vehicle has overturned.
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1: We need at least two more units to quake our address.
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9: Frank 23, I think the notes on my slip are going to be for somebody else's slip.
17: Frank 23, I updated it. It was for an emergency call.
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17: So, Autumn 809 to Houston. I've arrived at Open Medical Center.
7: 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Who's next up?
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17: 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That's there.
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11: Any vehicles again?
12: NOR 52, NOR 53, no, they're both back in. Reporting give the wrong location. It's not going to be an east side call. East side Timberland holding a suspicious person. Hour 31, hour 34, clear to cop.
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8: I'm in Rankin's West.
7: 24, 481, repeat 24, 481.
0: That's clear. 2135.
11: Clear, 7 yards to 54501, one man on the board, beginning mileage 2448,
8: 2135. There we go.
12: That's clear. Suspicious person 23303, Bailey's Drive. She reported reference to a man who keeps approaching a woman's door and knocking. Reporting advice he's wearing white shoes and dark pants, unknown race. Advice he has a flashlight. Reporting.
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8: Board 14, go in.
12: He's now approached her door 2 times. Advice, he said he was helping the neighbor. Request is on the phone with dispatch to deputy's wife. We still have Reporty on the line. Advise when you make scene and she can step out.
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10: 41 Frontier 1. Can you put me on reference 524? I'll call right next to it. Maybe you can take my numbers off the marker.
0: Edward 10, traffic.
8: Number 10, go ahead. 524, that's clear.
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0: Okay. 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A gray Nissan Sentra on Jones Road and Northwest Freeway.
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22: Last name, Adam George Union. Adam Young, Ocean. First name is Christopher. That's Charles, Henry, Robert, Ida, Sam, Tom, Ocean.
2: Canceled in a lock device required. 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
22: 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You should have a tested DL. 19,
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12: 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Last name Aguayo does have a DL. It's eligible, current and clear.
10: Texas Tag. Robert King King 6647. You're going to be on Cypresswood and 45 southbound on the pier.
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15: 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They're related.
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24: Cal 39, you came on digital. 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
24: That's
15: clear. 159, 21. Can I get a unit to back 42 Boy 13 on that weapons of service?
4: 251.
24: 251.
22: 10 warning.
23: 415, you can show me a route to back up Boy 13.
4: Clear.
15: That's clear.
20: Boy 13, show me out. Open.
15: Boy 13, clear.
21: 251, that's clear. We're my first wrecker. But they wanted to come eastbound on 99 from Champion Forest. That's the only we'll get to us here.
24: Number 12. That's clear. Central Wreckers, need a wrecker. Eastbound 99 coming from Champion Forest.
1: People in that parking lot takeover on the area, like three on little victories are working in UC capacity.
15: That's clear. Can I get some units in back 42 over 12 on that parking lot takeover?
25: That's clear. Is that Tyler?
4: Number 2, you show me back in.
25: Well, that's clear.
21: 251, we're going to be just east of 2920 on the eastbound lanes of 99.
15: That's clear.
24: Clear. Central Wreckers, be advised, east of 2920, eastbound lanes of 99, need a wrecker. Just east of 2920, 99 eastbound, need a wrecker.
25: Over 19.
24: Over 19.
25: Clear map, CB units in 221.
4: 419. 419. Can we update for a search?
24: That's clear. Disturbance other 16230 North Freeway, apartment 112, supervised, male refusing to pay. Tried to attack a possibly still in the room. Black male named Siv, I've seen wearing unknown.
25: Any female user file of the Boy 19 Deer Trail West Road for a search?
24: No other information at this time. 640-2143.
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27: Guard Edward 46, have Ed clear that call and be around with Edward 19.
4: Go ahead for 3 out of 405.
24: That's clear. Edward 46, show you back in. Edward 65, were you?
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4: 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And now I have Edward 65 in route, so pick up the juvenile right now from an address.
24: That's clear, disregard.
4: Edward 21.
24: Edward 2, that's clear.
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1: Clear that Ager 1402 1960. Prefer C4 working.
15: 0.13 checking.
25: 1023 is good.
1: In control.
15: Yes, sir.
6: North 14.
15: On North
6: 64
15: East.
6: 749 to
15: 43. 13, that's going to be in the apartment complex you're in.
6: That's clear. Checking the visor, what's the channel?
1: 5 over 25.
6: Check. Number 25. That's clear.
9: 2 out of 43, go ahead.
1: Can you drop a call slip for a warrant service at this location and my number's on?
13: No, I'm not yet.
9: Hey, how close are you?
6: Square. Tom 19.
13: Tom 19. Show me the cell, please.
9: I'm clear.
6: Tom 19, you're clear.
9: Yeah, boy.
25: Sam 26.
1: Sam 26. I'm going to serve the area.
15: That's it.
6: Central Memorial Northwest, putting in suspicious person.
25: Sam 26, go in.
6: Hour 31, hour 30, checking.
1: Hour 30, we're in control. I'm going to be out with the mail now.
6: That's clear.
1: Yeah, the caller currently on, I tried calling back that number times two straight to voicemail. I don't know if you want to keep it over night shift or if we can go ahead and clear it.
14: That was 43, 7690.
25: That's clear.
6: Hour 10, checking.
25: I'll see if they can attempt public service on nights. If not, they can possibly clear it out.
1: Yeah, of course.
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15: Edward Cannon to control.
6: Cross 43, you're clear. 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Heading east on Oakmoss, reference 690-2146.
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6: Tom 17, checking.
14: Tom 17, out of control.
6: Clear. Charles 17, 213, checking.
26: 60, Victor 43.
15: 60, Victor 43, go ahead.
1: Charles 17, out of control.
6: That's clear.
26: You got a shooting off of Garrett Road.
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26: That's clear, you can put me on it.
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27: 9-4.
1: 2-3.
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1: Go ahead. Can I get a record to my location, please?
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1: That's good. Charles 17.
6: Charles 17.
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6: That's clear.
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2: 251, last clear. Central Records, need a record. Eastbound 99, just east of 2920, coming from Champions Forest. Need a record. Eastbound 99, east of 2920, coming from Champions Forest. Need a record.
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1: That's
2: clear. Confirming that was 251.
4: He's outing for domestic prevent, 1607 Lone Oak.
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0: Transfer from EST 11 in reference to 19-year-old male not breathing, providing CPR instructions. Male, latest updates rising, not awake, but breathing. No other information at this time. 726-2151.
3: Frank 21, I'm out here with him. Thank you.
2: Okay. 2157.
3: 157, clear.
4: East outing for disturbance. Other 1611 outing route.
0: Last unit re-advised.
3: 155.
0: 155.
3: Okay, so the male is breathing.
0: That's clear. Ladies and gentlemen, the male is not awake, but he is breathing.
3: Okay, I'll play.
1: 2703, no contact.
5: 4176. 35, see if we can wait 20 and pass that family disturbance.
2: Sam, 26.
0: Sir. William, 20.
6: 1115.
7: Oh, sorry. There's a bit of disturbance on Lone Oak.
4: That's her.
0: William, 21?
8: 21? William, 20, good.
9: I just spoke to the, not the reporting, but the ESD supervisor for the number on the notes for call slip reference 590. Change nature code to injury to a child, and let's get our first available deputy out there. I've updated the room number and the patient name.
6: Just advising, we have an info call one for you.
2: Okay.
10: Let's go ahead and hold it. I'm almost clear.
6: Clear.
0: William 20, show you on route. Family disturbance 9910 Fernstone Lane. Sir, what do you advise? Sister and niece are at location harassing. Reporting. Reporting advice, she rents a room at location. 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Reporting's ignoring calls.
5: Turn
0: clear. And further information at this time.
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5: She speculates that it's Victor X. She says she had a protective order against him in the past. She advised when you get there to not ring the doorbell or knock the door because her kids are sick.
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8: That's
9: okay.
8: Edward 21.
9: Edward 21,
8: state
9: number
8: of my call,
9: state.
8: Edward 45,
9: Charles
8: 26,
9: same traffic.
8: Receive.
9: Number 41.
3: Number
9: 41. 45, Edward 13, can you show me a route to the Tomball Station to submit evidence? Number 41, can you get the EMS to the location of my call notes for approximately 40-year-old woman complaining of neck and head pain?
7: Okay, see, I'm clear back up. Okay, it's traffic stop on the route to the info.
4: 2159.
3: That's clear. Conscious and breathing.
10: 323, second call for a record.
9: That's clear. Conscious and breathing.
2: From unit number?
3: That's clear.
10: 2323.
4: Remington Mode 1 for welfare check 9506, Curry landed.
2: 323, that's clear.
10: Closer to G. 26, show me OD.
3: That's clear.
10: Yeah, on D, I mean closer, or
4: C3. Yeah, 54, show me OD.
3: That's clear.
7: William 75, OD.
2: That's clear, I have an MGB as well. Need a record, need a record, Aqueduct and Garrett, and need a record, Aqueduct and Garrett.
3: That's clear.
4: 45, boy, 45. Show me OD.
9: You know OD.
4: Show you OD.
3: That's clear.
7: Number 56, that's 10-5-2, just advise if there's any false order and I'll pick it up. Or, I'm next up.
3: That's clear.
8: Number 630.
3: That's clear.
9: Charles 80, can you change my extra call to disturbance other, please?
3: Charles 80, that's negative.
6: Show me a phone.
4: Charles, will I show you?
8: 139, have them call me.
10: Edward 25.
4: Close on. Edward 25.
3: That's clear. Charles 80, public service, you know 139.
0: Norris and SO.
9: Close
10: on. Edward 1, mailing Chris DMS JPC, start on 856.
1: 3904, John Figueroa, 039.
8: Charles 80.
9: M37 SO.
3: That's clear.
8: Close on.
10: Garrett, road address, that's where.
11: Charles 32, looking for equipment.
0: Frank 32.
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6: Charles 94, OD.
2: That's clear. Need a record, need a record. 4303 Garrett Road. Need a record, need a record. 1430 Garrett Road.
3: That's clear.
9: The robbery individual, reference number 77.
12: 41 North, did you go ahead and send that major minor on 99?
4: Reported by a biracial male. Assaulted and robbed her son and stole his scooter.
2: Buster. Left 400, ISO 15415, former Stone Drive.
4: Someone also has a picture of the possible suspect.
12: 159, sorry for fire is also on scene.
4: Sure, yes, sir.
3: That's clear.
2: Number 15.
1: Yes, ma'am, the suspicious person called. Can we do a call back and see if they're still on location?
2: That's clear, what's your call?
1: Good try, Tatu.
4: 45 North 16, SO.
3: 20 William 31. I just received an additional call down the street in reference to a female bleeding on her neck, and now there's a lot of loud screaming across the street in the driveway. Report you advise.
4: Good evening. Show you, sir.
10: 45 Charles 10, SO.
2: 415.
4: Thanks.
6: 45 Fred 32.
13: Yes, I'm going to own an episode of format the driver from 217.
4: Okay.
2: Quick.
3: New neighbors of the family advised a female was wearing her hair, that is wearing her hair in a bun with a black top and gray shorts. Now three individuals in the driveway, unknown if the female is there.
14: Yes, ma'am. This is the warrant service. We wanted the robbery of individual.
15: 8-4 welfare check. 8506, House Smith Kirkendall.
3: But the female didn't say anything on the camera, but advised she's possibly under the influence. We'll dip it into your call.
14: Unless Edward 25 needs a backup, we can head that way.
2: Sorry about that.
3: That's clear.
2: My bad.
3: 51.
16: North 15, clear to ask segment.
2: Okay, go ahead.
17: Charles 16, SO.
18: Can you please run the spin on my notes all the way, please?
2: Sure, yes, sir.
3: Okay.
16: It's going to be Sam 30715.
17: 2011, I'll see Justin Barry, 39.
2: That's clear.
19: 15, should both get help.
3: Trailblood 1, holding his drug OD. 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Eastside 154, domestic prevent. Clear.
20: Edward 65.
3: Go ahead.
20: May I write that location? Empty mileage 0-3-7.
3: That's clear. 22 Central North Forest, holding a BMV.
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3: Charles 11.
2: Clear.
18: Nelson.
20: Nelson.
22: Charles 210, you can send the FSGI reference 79.
3: Unit 16, you're clear. Edward 19, Edward 21 checking. Wayback 2, William 59 checking.
18: Clear. Edward 60 on control.
3: Clear.
19: On control.
15: 41 or 14, you can show me yourself.
3: Edward 21, clear. William 20, go ahead.
20: 42 Charles 11 SO, please.
17: That's a 04.
2: Turn on Chase, huh?
3: That's clear. Do you have a possible age for the female? Is there heavy bleeding?
23: Sam 33, clear 523 under my.
2: That's great, thank you.
14: Is she going to be 22 years of age?
19: 15 text OK.
14: 11, go ahead.
19: Paul Tom 8407, straight. Paul Tom 847, high as.
14: Charles 33, link 698 to my call, please.
2: Clear.
14: Clear.
24: William 52, we're under control.
3: That's clear.
14: 2622, show money.
3: That's clear.
4: A4, Chrome 33-14, Falcon Spring.
3: That's clear.
16: Hey, what's your two, show me, sir?
17: 35482, show me ID. Boy, it's over here enough.
3: The last unit, you didn't get out. Revise your numbers.
17: Pound 43.
3: That's fine. 251.
18: 422. Show me your deep, please.
11: William 72.
4: Chrissy.
3: Go ahead.
20: 45 pounds.
3: William 72, do you have traffic?
18: That's fine.
3: William 59, clear. 213, go through traffic.
14: Frank to the 30, I got a record.
2: Frank to the 30,
19: 213, show all units on the scene and route to the address I put in the car.
3: That's clear.
23: William 83, 78862, please.
2: Number record is 14303 Dirt Road. Number record is 14303 Dirt Road.
3: William 83, you're clear. Show you one route. 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
18: Frank 33 as well.
14: Paul 22, you can give me information and show me OD, please.
2: Frank 33 as well.
3: Paul 22, you.
16: 231.
25: Let's see if we get North 67 to pick up Med 1, reference 829. We'll get a second unit as soon as we can.
3: That's fair, North 67. There's mail saying that someone has overdosed on drugs, lots of yelling and cursing going on in the background. Female is upset at police and EMS. Caller's now on with EMS advising. Boyfriend is now on the way over and reporting his boyfriend don't get along. EMS is staged. 829 at 2208.
21: 642, they don't have eyes on the phone.
2: Square, thank you.
0: 35 over there.
18: Oscar.
3: Available east side supervisor's number for this domestic prevent in mod 154, been holding a minute. 162, utilized Edward 43.
0: Edward 40.
3: That's clear. Edward 0, clear to cop.
18: That's clear, good.
4: B4 local, 28802, US 290, suite D01.
19: 115, 2 by name and date.
5: I'll go first.
4: 12 right there, you can send a local on which part?
19: No, it was going to be Armando Perez, common spelling, date of birth 10/13/3, advise if I need to spell it.
20: Yeah, weather fine, the mail is going to be transported to the Methodist in Cyprus.
18: Oh, 20.
3: Best you need him to get out.
18: 120. Go ahead and give me 320 comments. 734.
3: You know, 120, you're clear. 843-2209. 235, Nora 18 checking. William 31, William 20 checking.
0: Sir, can you put me on your board if I'm not already on your board?
18: 235.
4: Charles 16, you can send me the Wilford check on Staple Chris. I'm clear on it.
3: That's clear.
18: Charles 76, that's all.
3: That's clear.
4: Charles 70, show me SO.
19: I'm spelling 92787.
3: That's clear.
23: Charles 47, same traffic, you show me SO.
3: Charles 47, you're clear.
7: William 6, SO time 1, good evening, ma'am.
3: William 6, you're clear, good evening.
4: Charles 7, SO.
3: Charles 67, that's clear. William 31, William 20, William 43 are all under control.
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3: 51.
5: 1115, return.
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3: 251.
5: That's tired. Just be advised. Last thing, Nicole does have an active LCC.
12: 2000 Mustang, Sanchez, Manuel, Alfredo Mustang.
19: That's clear.
3: Central Charterwood holding a suspicious person. Central Mud 5 holding a loud noise.
18: Charles
0: 64, 41419, can we advise the staff who has room for one female?
5: Charles 33, link, you can spec reference 835 in this suspicious vehicle in Roanoke.
3: Clear.
18: 119, we're clear.
3: Charles 64, you're clear. Suspicious person, 9327 Antwerp Cove. We advise there is a naked male swimming in the pool.
18: Be your request.
0: 419, the Cypress would have room for one female.
2: B for information, 15211 Falcon Ridge.
18: Correct. So we're going to advise Cypress would have room for one female.
3: Somebody with male got out and hopped in a black SUV, license plate starting with boy, and then left location. Last time was 10 minutes to go. 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
9: 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Last they said it was open for processing only.
0: That's clear, thank you.
2: Need for information, 9335 Telasio Drive.
5: Also, oh, you can also stack reference 985, the suspicious person.
2: That's clear.
0: Boy 31.
2: Boy 31.
26: Yeah, clear on the whole times, and you can OD for 16, please.
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0: 251.
3: 2213. 13. Charles.
18: 14.
3: Sorry about that. Clear the meet the officer that my numbers are on.
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3: Charles 28. 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Go ahead.
18: 251. Roll up a female unit our way to the address on the call now. It's going to be a Cornelius Nursery. And show number 417, Steve.
3: That's clear. 2213. off of Spring Scoobner. East side, north gate, suspicious vehicle.
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2: 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I don't want to
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0: 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We didn't see them, only heard them. Between Hardy Toll will run AO at 2215. Charles 80 checking.
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3: 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He's been located. I'm going to transport him home to 144 Bend Line, Apartment B, 195.
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3: Yes, I'm going to be transporting one adult male. 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
6: A Farming Citizen, 20,631, Nanette Lane.
1: That's a one given ammo.
0: Roslyn 7, you're clear. Robert 11, tucking. William 83, tucking.
7: Robert 10, we're under control.
0: Nuska, are you going to be out with Robert 11? You're not trying to be on the call. Y'all's locations aren't working.
6: Charles 21.
5: Go ahead.
0: Robert 10, are you going to be out with Robert 11? You're not on the call and y'all's locations are off, guys.
8: Yes, ma'am. Can we do a call and get a better location where the report is at?
7: That's clear. Myself and 117, we're out with him. We're also with one of the Tom units. Two of the Tom units just showed up.
1: He's telling him for disturbance, 161, Audi Mill.
0: That's clear.
9: Morning, GG. You can also step 643.
6: 13.
0: 213.
6: 213. Do we have a gate code for this address?
0: Never.
5: Charles Penn, send me the welfare check.
10: Sam 33, clear 866. Clear my number.
6: 13, you can just, are we related?
1: Sam 33, that's clear.
0: That's clear. That's clear. William 83 checking. William 73 checking.
9: William 73 checker.
5: Report of us in service reference to she smelled a very foul odor coming from the front door of the location while she was doing door-to-door sales.
0: That's clear.
1: He's calling for local 1906, I'll do know.

0: Frank 36, may I message, please?
1: 4067? He's calling for Swiss person, Lou York, any sex?
2: 4067, Russ is awake, conscious, and breathing. Said it was a false alarm. Brother made a call.
3: Okay.
1: 45, 84. 4067, Emus is staged. Do you want us to disregard him?
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5: 30.
1: Humble, Med 26, holding a disturbance, other, central, Kleinwood, holding a suspicious person.
7: 4812, show me OD.
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6: Henry 27, you can turn 126.
1: Henry 27, you're clear. Disturbance out there, 19800, Kenswick Drive, apartment 1236. And then service subjects fighting on location. One 30-year-old black male, white shirt, blue jeans. The other is a black female wearing a blue dress. No other information at this time. 980 at 2221. William 83 checking, Nora 67 checking.
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1: David 11, Charles 67, you're both clear. Suspicious person 6944, Cypresswood Drive at the time wise. 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Subjects are mad. 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Guys are knocking on the windows and yelling.
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11: I'm 13, sir.
1: 4013. Okay.
10: Is some transport complete? 198.
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11: Edward 69, I'm good.
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1: 172, you're clear.
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1: Clear traffic. 182, you're clear. 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
1: Of course. Disregard, hour 60, hour 65, checking. Robert 11, Robert 10, checking. Hour 60, hour 59, checking.

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2: I rolled up on a stranded eastbound service road, 2300 block of North St. Mason Parkway.
1: Okay. Whiskey, check valid EMS on normal 18,000 Broad Bluff.
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4: 42 Charles 33, second call for a wrecker.
1: Charles 33, clear. Hey, we're 6-0, you're clear. Second call for a wrecker at Lone Oak Road and exit.
5: Hey, for family disturbance, 22,005, Pavel Drive.
1: Lone Oak, Exeter.
6: 25-9, I'll clear you CPU, so you will see.
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0: 2-7-102, the bike was lagging going northbound on 59 at Reading Road, coming up to 762.
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1: Henry checking, Dave 11 checking, hour 40 checking.
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4: Henry 3, sending a fish person on Mount Houston, reference 770.
1: That's clear.
3: Hour 40, I'm
1: good. That's clear.

0: Edward 5-6, checking.
1: Thank you.
0: That's good. I'm Pastina, 1109, holding a follow-up. It's a 040.

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1: Henry 34 is clear.
0: You're clear. Henry 84. Henry 84? Henry 84,
2: reference 91.
3: Charles 21, were you clear on that?
0: 84, that's clear. Reference 91, it's going to be a follow-up at 19931 Timber Forest Drive and 28.
1: I'm clear. Also, is there no more orders?
3: Yes, sir. No markers at Lone Elk and Exeter, and no markers Lone Elk and Exeter.

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0: Square, thank you. Unit 250, Charles 64, checking on you. 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
1: 413. Central Cotton Green, suspicious person.
0: It's in the Wilford Circle on Kings Meadow. Mr. Hodge, you sent it to that house. On Kings Meadow Drive.
1: That's correct.
2: Charles 97.
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0: Please.
1: Okay.
2: Charles 97. Clear me as warning. Send me a reference 56.
1: 56. And 2234. Suspicious person on Kane Trail and Bennett Trail Court.
2: You're clear. 45, Charles 32. You can stack reference 461 on me. And did you receive any update from the reporting?
3: Jim, please.
1: That's clear. Negative.
3: Ball 24, show me OD, please, ma'am.
1: Ball 24, you OD?
4: And sister tried calling back two times and got no answer.
2: Charles 32, I'm clear on that. You can still stack it on me.
4: That's
1: clear. Thanks, Richard. Straight up. West Edmund 358, welfare check.
5: Let's change the address from the call slip to the aqueduct address.
1: That's clear. Central Heritage Village Family Disturbance.

0: 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I'm trying to look at the slip. Are you able to realize the aqueduct address?
1: 2.4 Eastern Rivers, number 101.
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3: 121-26, Aqueduct Road.
0: Okay.
4: Falcon, today I'm 405 and route to the hospital where 403 is.
0: North 15.
2: 36.
0: North 15. Reference 42, you can clear under my numbers. I already spoke to the reporting at the station.
2: All right, thank you.
0: Male is wearing a hat with brown t-shirt and gray cargo pants with black tennis shoes. Central, still holding a family disturbance in Heritage Village. Last unit, low volume.
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0: Over 15, be advised, this is your regards to report his friend who has jumped at a nearby park, about 3 juvenile males. Reporting advised that they're no longer on location. I'm still waiting on Central to call back for updates.
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3: Charles 13 is clear. Shutting your route to family servants at 12119 Swords Creek Road, reference 139 and 2236. Reporting advised to see that her child's father, Jonathan Santos, is outside Reporting's house in a gray Honda. Texted Reporting saying, you're going to deal with 4 flats. He's threatening to kill people at location. Reporting's going to be home with a 1.5-year-old infant. Reporting stated unknown mental health disorder, but knows that he does smoke marijuana. Unknown weapons at this time. No other information. 2237.
4: 133. Can you please read 4Town 45?
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5: 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Can you show me OD, please?
3: Edward 19, ready. 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
3: 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Reference 161 at 2238. Suspicious vehicle at 11715, correction, 17715, Oaksham Lane. Reporting advised that a vehicle blocking their driveway, dark color SUV, multiple vehicles parked up and down the street. Henry 45, Tom 35, checking on you.
8: Henry 45, under control.
3: You're clear.
8: Tom 35, I'm secure.
3: You're clear. Charles 28, checking on you.
9: Oh, stay secure.
3: You're clear.
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6: Yeah, 246, under control, extended.
3: Okay.
11: That's clear. The male half of your disturbance is at the Walgreens, Marcus Cypress, and Loganball.
12: 42, Charlie, can you see me that minor fleet off the road, north end?
3: Dave 11, under 58, checking on you.
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13: David 11, under control, if you have anything for checking.
3: David 11, clear.

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0: Charles 76, you're not getting out.
1: Did you say Charles 76? Were you checking on me?
0: That's clear.
1: I'm secure.
0: That's clear. Unit 244 checking on you.
2: Just like 4 minute control.
0: You're there.
2: Hey, we're playing one. You can move me.
0: Last unit revise, you cut out.
2: 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You can show me OD.
0: Edward, 2-1, you're OD.
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3: No, we're fixing my numbers on that alarm.
4: Clear. 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
3: 375,
4: 19
3: checking.
4: 410
3: checking.
4: 3-4, show me out with him. We'll be southbound on Green Parkway.
0: 375, I'm scared.
3: Excuse me.
0: Oh, is the traffic, what's the traffic only?
5: Edward 60.
3: That was Edward 60. 45 North, hand checking.
4: We're in the south side, passing Gears Road. Make the curve, we're going back westbound. We're coming up to...
5: Yes, ma'am. Can you change my car to be the citizen?
3: That's clear.
6: No, I can't under control.
3: That's clear.
4: Prince Crossing Boulevard. Speeds are about 85. Weather's clear, roadway's clear, traffic is about light.
6: 162.
3: 162?
4: Prince Parkway. The red Charger, step back.
0: 57. Clear on.
6: No, 162. Negative on that last driver for a 162 or check.
3: 162, that's clear.
5: I have one detain.
0: Marching on 2770. One of the other time.
3: Henry 27, that's clear. One detained at 2245. Clear.
4: Highestville, westbound Greens Park.
0: So westbound Greens Parkway.
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7: Charles Swimsey, I'm be pulling into the CarMax.
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5: Everyone putting on it.
0: That's right.
8: See, we're out. See you. We are probably about 12 minutes out.
4: Frank
0: 30, check. Yeah.
3: Stay out the way. Alright, go ahead. You're
9: clear. Going northbound now on Greens Parkway. Northbound Greens Parkway. Charles 47 checking on you. Frank 30, 8700 block of Barrington. Henry, Henry, Young, towards
3: 85. That's clear.
10: Charles 47, I'm secure.
3: Charles 47, you're clear.
4: And the stop sign at Greensmark, still northbound, we are going to come up to Gears Road. Alright, still northbound, Greens Road.
8: 102, Greens Road, tease off at Hugh Road. Just be aware.
3: Charles 17, 213 checking.
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13: East volume for Wolford Chase, determined in Puritan.
4: Eastbound, Hugh Road, from Tricky.
3: Tom 23, you're OD.
0: Eastbound, Hugh Road.
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10: 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Charlie custody, it's good.
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15: Coming
4: up to Edward.
15: William 72 had a local alarm. 288.
14: Okay, I'll be advised. 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
4: Rush Creek, we are going to be coming up to Northborough, right in the south side of Northborough, coming up to Kirkendall.
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16: Southbound service road of 45.
1: 42 Charles 15, traffic.
14: Charles 15, go ahead.
16: It's 45 southbound, 45 southbound main lanes. We are going to be coming up to the bell.
1: North Sam Houston Parkway East, I don't text it. Tom William Victor 0664.
11: Main lanes 45 southbound.
14: Clear.
16: All right, we got construction out here, and traffic is now moderate. Now the southbound service road of Greens Road. We are going to be coming up to Greens Road.
11: Coming up to Greens.
10: Yeah, 246. You can show CPS on scene.
16: Coming up Greens Road.
3: Minute 246, that's clear, CPS on.
16: Alright, he's ducking and weaving through traffic now. We got moderate traffic. We are going to be to north or southbound main lanes of 45. South main lanes of 45.
14: Probably for a suspicious person. 5970 nose log.
11: Southbound main lanes 45.
1: Charles, okay. You just said a suspicious person, I'm clear.
16: Alright, traffic is now moderate. Speeds are now in excess of 120. Speeds in excess of 120. Southbound main lanes of North Freeway. Number one lane.
14: Yes, sir.
11: Speed excess 120, traffic moderate.
16: Coming up to West Road. Coming up to West Road.
11: Coming up to West Road. How far are you?
16: Alright, he's ducking and weaving through traffic right now. Number one lane, got all the way to number three lane.
1: Harris County Troopers, be advised, Harris County is in pursuit. IH-45 southbound, crossing West Road.
16: Alright, he's still ducking and weaving, number three lane, almost hit another vehicle. We're going to be coming, passing up West Road, speed excess of 130. Coming up to Mount Houston, coming up to Mount Houston.
11: Speed excess 133.
1: Houston, they are on I-45 north, or correction, southbound, passing West Road, coming up to Mount Houston.
16: Alright, he's bucking and weaving through traffic still. We are going to be coming up to 249.
11: Coming up to 249.
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17: 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I'm going to
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16: 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Southbound.
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16: Staying on the main lane, going back down the main lane, coming up to Veterans Memorial, Little York.
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14: 2249. Edward 25.
16: They're passing off Veterans Memorial, Little York exit, number 4 lane, speed in excess of 1. 30.

0: at the exit at Parker or southbound service road. Service road speed in excess of 100 miles per hour almost struck a civilian vehicle coming up to Parker Road.
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0: Drive southbound on service road of North Freeway. Camaro, take over.
3: Should be parking lot, XLT 10-0427. 10-0427. Yeah, gray. That's right.
0: Go, pass me up.
1: 109 received.
0: Alright. We are going to be stuck in traffic coming up to West Rosemont Drive.
1: NR50, you can disregard that callback for free 33's call. That's clear.
2: Come on, West Rosemont Drive.
1: Just about to the reporting on that.
0: Clear. Alright, he's bucking and weaving through traffic, almost struck three vehicles and an 18-wheeler. We are going to be coming up to...
1: 10-109, was it from your traffic stop or were you doing the agency assist pursuit?
5: 32, I'm out of patrol, I'm out with the report.
0: Alright, right hand turn, we're going westbound, westbound on the West Tidwell. Westbound, West Tidwell.
6: Westbound on West Tidwell.
2: Westbound on West Tidwell.
7: Oh, sorry, 3. 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
1: 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Jetta 109, is this your pursuit from the traffic stop?
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0: Alright, we're westbound on...
1: 109, how did you want with this traffic stop?
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1: Received.
0: Access of 90. Traffic is now light, weather's still clear, and roadway's still clear.
7: Charles, oh, sir, you can send me the local on audio.
2: I saw it westbound too well.
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9: Hey, in service for one vehicle accident. Newski in 2920.
0: Northbound, yeah.
2: Northbound, yeah.
3: 10-7-6-0.
0: Looks like he's going to be swinging around slab. He might be trying to go back to the group. Northbound, Yale, we're going to be coming up to West Parker.
2: Go ahead. Northbound, Yale, coming to West Parker.
0: Residential area, speeds are now in excess of 110 miles per hour.
3: 358-359-57, 358-359-57,
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1: Westside, 969, holding a criminal mischief.
0: Left hand turn, we're now going westbound on West Parker.
2: Westbound on West Parker.
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0: Alright, northbound on North Shepherd, northbound on North Shepherd.
2: Northbound on North Shepherd.
10: 164, bump William 68 for that.
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0: You're going to be coming up to Dillard Street, passing Dillard Street. Coming up to Little York Road, Little York Road.
2: Coming up to Little York.
0: Northbound on North Shepherd.
2: See northbound on North Shepherd.
0: He's about to run the red light at West Little York. He's going to be making a right-hand turn. We're going to be going... eastbound on West Little York, eastbound on West Little York.
2: Eastbound on West Little York, run the light.
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1: That's good. William 16th is clear, show you now. It's going to be reference 330 and 2254, criminal mischief at 11302 Huffmeister Road. Reporting advised that a subject threw items inside of the food truck window.

0: Hispanic male, unknown last seen wearing in a female, wearing a black shirt. Male no longer on location, subject left in a gray Lincoln SUV, license plate Victor Charles Henry 2582, lap time a few minutes ago, unknown weapons, possible intact mental health, or pets at this time. Reporting advised the neighbors might have video footage from their cameras.
1: Alright, looks like he's pulling into the Popeye's Chicken. He's making a turn, going around the building. Popeye's at 45 New York.
2: 42 North 15.
3: 15.
4: Popeye's 45 New York.
2: Okay, Sam, my call is actually going to be linked to Frank 33's call, so you can link the calls and then make me primary.
3: Clear with you.
5: 13 is clear. Can you change our call to a family assault, please?
0: That's clear. Charles 13 checking on you.
6: Charles 13, I'm in control.
0: Charles 13, you clear.
4: 2022, they're going eastbound through the parking lot, which was an apartment complex. He's on the line.
7: The units of Silver Airlines.
4: Northbound Silver Airlines. Northbound Silver Airlines. What's the description?
2: Hispanic male, black shirt, black pants.
4: Hispanic male, black shirt, black pants.
7: So what?
4: Come on, gunpoint.
7: Victor
1: 50,
7: one in custody, I got him.
0: 135,
1: that's
0: clear.
1: One
4: in custody,
1: 2256. 50, Sam 50, I'm clear on it. Show me on scene, please. Any records, we're going to seize it. They can all disregard.
4: That's clear. All records.
0: 135, reference 353 at 2256. Family disturbance at 16511 Cortland Circle. Attorney advised that mother of his child is moving out and they're arguing, no weapons seen.
8: The traffic off. Dad 102, Houston.
0: Well advised, black female in a black tank top and maroon pants. Next unit, go ahead, your traffic was unclear.
6: 42 Charles 12 SL.
3: Charles 12
4: SL. 13, Stubner Airline.
1: Henry 27, I'm under control. I'm going to be on the phone with the DA's office.
0: 162, your handheld's not getting out.
2: Negative.
8: Please.
0: That's clear.
2: Houston.
0: Better for you, is it?
6: Frank 22, we got one to tell you the stuff.
3: Quick, confirm the mental health.
2: Joanna 109, are you also clear of the scene?
0: Dallas 28, checking on you.
4: All units, you can slow it down. Charles 22.
2: Joanna 109, were you in the full pursuit?
0: You clear.
5: 10 4 3, show me out.
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0: Robert 10, Robert 11, checking on you.
3: Can you go ahead?
1: Yes, I am. Assisting. D1.
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11: Tom 19 secure.
0: Tom 19, you're clear.
1: Sam, can you make me primary on this pursuit? Location for me, please.
0: Wait, am I 6 checking on you?
12: Oh, man. Pretty good, thank you.
0: Edward 5-9 checking on you.
7: Charles 11, I'm under control.
0: Okay.
12: 50 Victor 15, you get started off at 205 West Greens Road. That's where I initiated.
13: Route of 8.
14: Charles 26 track.
15: Edward 5-9, I'm under control.
0: Edward 5-9, you're clear. William 06 checking on you.
13: Go ahead. 6, I'm good, thank you, ma'am.
14: Israel 8, Huffmeister, Texas Tag. Tom Sam Zebra 2367.
0: William 06, you're clear. North Central Country Lakes. Holding a disturbance other.
13: Yes. ER 31, give me information and send me reference 433.
16: 10-5-1.
0: NOR 31, you're clear. Show you around. It's going to be reference 433-2302, disturbance other at 4702 Verbena Valley Way. Reporting request a welfare check on a friend, Shauna. Advised friend Kevin is aggressive and drunk, so the friend is hiding outside. Reporting is en route with an 8-minute ETA in a black Lexus.
17: Clear.
0: Henry 84. Make Henry somebody primary.
17: 4517, send me the liner 3, reference 304.
0: That's clear.
13: Hey. Go ahead.
6: 1-2-7, 24.
13: 24. 2030.
6: Investigators will see.
13: That's clear.
15: 930, Tom, Frank Lincoln, 9223. Yes, there's 290. Yes, there's that way, I'm sorry. 49 or 10.
13: Go ahead.
15: I'll send me that criminal message, please.

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0: 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North 16, you're clear.
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1: North 20 traffic.
0: Okay.
1: Texas Tech, William X-Ray Young, 3440. Want to be...
0: East side, 20 instruments. North 20, where are you going to be located at?
2: Telephone 6, change my call to meet the citizen, please.
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0: 40, that's clear, show your out reference, 489 and 2308, family disturbance at 22450 Forest Gorge Lane. 40, advised, girlfriend is trying to fight, reporting, no weapons seen, and mental health status. Black female with an animal print top and pink shorts, no other information at this time.
3: Okay.
0: I have additional unit in route with Edward 40.
4: Charles 32, Jeff.
0: 37, you can show me in route. 37, that's clear. Show me in route with Edward 40.
3: 45, Charles 32. Be for this vehicle, 16,620 yellow.
4: Hold on, out of the track spot.
0: Unit 230.
4: Kelsey, on Florida, F-Tag. Adam Frank Tom 5941. It's gonna be a maroon and a Honda pilot.
0: Be for a Roland disturbance, Kirkendall 1950.
5: Houston, do they have a 905 status check?
3: To Florida, Texas, Tay.
6: Okay, go ahead. The address is correct. I'm out on the traffic stop. I'm under control.
7: Everything should we take a look?
0: Safety Victor, can you still monitoring?
8: No, sir. Your license plate comes back to a 2025 gray Ford Mustang.
7: Okay.
5: Proceed.
0: I know you said the subject. I know you said the subject left at other location. By any chance, are they at Veterans Memorial now? Because another call just dropped over there.
9: And then we're going
5: to
9: be
5: headed to the food town on Veterans and Anton's.
10: 365. I'm not across the street from Tractor Supply. Go ahead and show me in the area.
0: That's probably what you wanted.
7: William 681, it's so.
0: Clear. William 681, clear.
6: Can we do a separate incident on that, man?
0: That's clear.
6: Can I get an additional unit to back me up?
0: Yeah.
7: 10-4-3, clear. You show me back in.
6: So.
0: Clear. Unit 230, you're clear. Can I have a unit trip with 230 at 1800 Park Court? If you want to show you. 8,000 Overlook Park Court.
5: That's unit 10-9.
7: 2-1-9, you can show me 10-8.
0: Edward 6-5?
1: I'm going to be at the belt and William George, 6434. First floor, Rolling Link, 24.
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0: Clear.
11: Nora 12, checking. Nora 12, under control, thank you. That's clear.
0: 155 clear. Charles 13, Charles 61 checking on you.
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1: True.
11: That's fair. 14.
1: Go ahead. I know it's a stretch, but do we have a hard unit on?
11: We'll go ahead and press for one.
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0: Unit 024, Scorchling, we have any information from the female party. We'll link it in. Reported stated that boyfriend Stuart is trying to lock her inside the house and started throwing chairs, trying to kick Reported out of the home. And drug Reported into the house stated that she's now left the location in a silver Chrysler 300 and took their 10-year-old child with Reported.
1: Frank 33, can I arrest the post?
0: Of course. Henry 27 checking on you. William 72 checking on you.
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0: You okay.
1: Oscar 32 on patrol.
4: Racing.
0: Charles 57 checking. Charles 57.
5: I'm good, thanks.
0: You okay. Henry 27 checking on you.
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0: You okay.

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1: We can send it.
0: Okay. And for District 3, for District 3.
2: Wait, I'm 20 checking on you?
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2: Stay there.
4: K-9 46-3,
5: reference
2: 148. Edward 37, can you clear UNS on scene? K-9
4: District 3, K-9
2: District
5: 3. Charles, please reach traffic.
4: Edward 37,
2: realize?
4: Go ahead.
2: Edward 37,
4: what's the
2: clear? You can clear UNS on scene off.
4: Winch Road, Health Marshal, Texas, Lincoln Boy, Lincoln 9880.
2: That's clear.

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1: Unit 230.
0: Can you run the person in my call notes all the way, please?
2: Frank 36 to Nora 12. Go north.
1: That's clear. Last name, Jones.
0: Jones, copy.
1: That's clear. Stand by for return. To David 904. Proceed.
3: Nora 14.
1: Nora 15, reference 5.
3: Clear.
1: Nora 15, that info call is going to be related to Frank 23.
3: 41, Nora 14.
1: That's clear.
3: Nora 14. Negative on heart units. They'll sign that for the night. That's clear. Thank you.
4: Nora 20, Charlie.
3: Go ahead.
4: 3 X-Rex. Veterans Memorial.
1: Okay. Checking on you.

0: 34 checking on you.
1: 34 secure.
2: Hey, Lee. You got dogs, you all right?
1: 936.
0: Yeah, sir.
3: One male juvenile on board en route to 13738. Stable gun drive.
0: Number 15, you can clear that info call and the door free.
4: 230, so one male detained, suspicion of DWI.
0: Okay.
5: That's correct.
0: 230, that's clear. One detained, as to 2318.
6: 42 Charles 11, checking.
7: BEC reported reference of a missing person, 290 Spring Cypress at the Planet Fitness.
2: Charles 11, I'm under control.
6: That's correct.
0: Central Records, need a friendly record to 20122 Halsworth Road for a March Patrol vehicle. Need a friendly record 20122 Halsworth for a March Patrol vehicle. Need a friendly record 20122 Halsworth Road for a March Patrol vehicle. Need a friendly record.
5: 162, you can disregard that.
0: 162, that's clear. Central Records, disregard records. 20122 Halsworth Road, disregard records. 20122 Halsworth, disregard records. Tom 26, checking on you.
5: 533, Houston.
0: Tom 26, under control.
5: Send me a message, please.
0: Tom 26, excuse me.
4: 230.
0: That's clear. Unit 230.
8: 50, Victor 12.
4: Can I get one record for my location?
5: What?
8: One Tom, JPC.
5: That's correct.
0: T-30, that's clear. Attention records, need a record to 18,000 Overlook Park Court, need a record 18000 Overlook Park Court, need a record 18000 Overlook Park Court, need a record.
1: 134, I know my records.
7: Charles 16.
0: Penny 34, you advise no more records?
1: That's clear.
0: Charles 160 bump.
7: Checking on.
0: Under control, thank you. That's clear. Central records, no more records needed at 18,000 Overlook Park Court. No more records, 18,000 Overlook Park Court. No more records are needed.
8: Chris.
2: Don't worry, Tony, I'm under control.
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3: 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Transport complete.
0: Nora 67, Edward 37, checking on you.
1: We're all under control.
0: Unit number?
9: Charles 26, I'm under control.
1: Nora 67.
9: Proceed.
0: Nora 67, you're clear.
5: No, there's no need for that. 45, Charles 32. Don't

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0: Yeah.
1: For Henry 11, for Henry 26, checking on you. The 107 is clear. Thank you, ma'am.
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1: And I'm under control.
0: Henry 11, you're clear. Oh, you think that's clear? Reference 591, that's 2324.
2: What is it?
0: Here's the water, too.
2: We back up on Houston 1 if anyone on Pierce needs to get a hold of us. Can you let us know, please?

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2: 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Mary 10 to Trigger, North 16, checking on you.
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0: Highway 371, release.
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0: Charles 13, Charles 28, checking.
1: Charles 13, under control, extended.
0: You're good.
2: And 126.
0: 126.
2: Okay, Texas Tech.
0: On 26 is clear. Are you on charge stop?
2: Texas Victor Robert Lincoln 2692. Attempt a traffic stop on it. Northbound 45, just past Rafer.
0: 4204. That's clear. In the vehicle?
2: Yeah, I am. Over 100. Approximate Harris. Just caught up to him.
3: Hold it, 59 and 10 is right on the V-turn for the channel.
4: Yes, I'll just have you merge have it on for the V-re unit.
1: 4-3.
0: Ball 4-3.
1: 50-17. I need my help.
2: Okay.
5: I'm all ready with my traffic stuff. I got something I need.
0: Charles 37, that's clear. 10 trackers, 10 trackers, no markers needed. 12455 Veterans Memorial, no markers needed. 12455 Veterans Memorial, no markers are needed.
1: North Internet Disturbance, reference 462.
0: 126.
6: North 31.
1: That's fine.
2: 126, go ahead.
0: 126, do you have that vehicle stopped?
7: There we go, it's a back North Internet Disturbance.
2: I do. 25745.
0: That's clear.
2: The main lane is northbound.
0: That's clear.
6: North 31,
0: go ahead.
6: Update the nature to a family disturbance.
0: That's clear.
4: Your 14 is clear. Channel's not released. All units are number traffic.
0: Channel 57, checking on you. One 26, are you under control?
2: No.
0: Channel 57, you're clear.
5: So I said, Rickles on my traffic stop. She'll believe me once.
0: 126, are you under control?

0: Unit 126.
1: Go ahead.
0: Are you under control?
1: That's clear. How are you?
0: That's clear. License plate, Victor Robert Lincoln, 2692, coming back to a 2023 green Ford Mustang. Is that what?
1: Yeah, that's clear.
0: That's clear. It's coming back clear, not stolen.
1: Yeah, that's clear. It's, he's coming from that takeover. He was well over 100.
0: That's clear.
2: North 12 under control.
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0: North 12 under control.
4: 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They're headed towards veterans and 1960 right now.
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2: Charles 11, no records needed.
0: That's clear. Charles 11, clear.
5: Lane 72.
0: Go ahead. No records needed at Wilson and Belt. No records needed at Wilson and Belt.
5: Lane 72. Can you run that VIN on my call notes?
0: That's clear.
3: 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We have officers keeping an eye on them.
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0: 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Correction, Central District, take a direct. Hold in a stolen vehicle.
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7: A northbound airline coming up to Hill Road on Red Tundra, Sam David Williams, 037. Maybe stop at 9404 airline.
0: This is 9123 Crescent Clover Drive.
1: Oscar.
0: Houston 1028 to Adam 806. Vehicle, be advised that is foreign off duty. Mother, whose vehicle was stolen.
8: To Adam 806, I don't have you on a call.
0: Around 2200
6: to 2230. 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
0: 778. Wait a second. 2 Adam 806, send it.
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0: 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If y'all get somebody that y'all want us to keep an eye on, just let us know. We'll be.
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5: Mr. Love.
3: I'll be north on Woodland Hill, just passing lanes. That's going to be Texas Tag, Victor George Lincoln, 5805.
4: 5307.
1: North 6-7, that's clear. Be 5765 West Rayford Road, apartment 735 for loud noise, reference 805 at 22.
5: Send me that deck over. You can put the other one in it as well.
1: Okay. 40.
3: Oscar.
1: Edward 40.
3: Okay.
1: Edward 40, that's clear. Is your scene under control?
3: Yeah, that's clear. We have the mail and his mom.
1: That's clear. I need additional units to back to break off and take this loud noise disturbance in Timberlane.
6: Number 37, you can see we
1: have that's clear. We 23311, we take her away for loud noise disturbance. We're 756 at 2338.
5: 126, you can clear me citation.
1: That's clear.

0: With 50368, hold no major.
1: William 6, you can send that to me.
0: William 6, that's clear to be 11503 Baldwin Spruce Trail for a major. References to vehicle accident and a pickup versus a sedan. Reporting advised that one driver is trapped. Reporting advised that my long location is trying to get the driver out of the vehicle. It was transferred over to ESD 11-155. I'm clearing your notes. Reference 847 at 2339.
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0: Eastbound 182, on the welfare check.
4: Number 17, you good?
5: 23.
0: Just got one more. 56, 27515 Cypress Wood Drive at the McDonald's.
5: Morning, Charles.
4: That's Charles 30, go ahead.
0: This is a reference to the 2024 Chevy.
2: I'm trying to tell it.
0: Malibu, license plate is Victor Nora Frank, 1399. Where's Lanisha Wilson?
3: Paul Wilkin Jones, test license plate. Paul Lincoln Henry, 7165. Should come back to a white Chevy.
0: Nervous to a Lyft driver with a mobile SOS at 1134. 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
2: traffic. 230,
0: I'm under control. That's clear, 120,
6: go ahead. 41, 536, you can send me to meet the citizen off Alpharetta.
7: Oscar.
3: 120, Westside units are kind of far. The 2-12-67 can help out, at least for chain security until they get there on 847.
0: That's clear, Charles 67. Are you clear? That's clear.
2: 42-0-4-0,
8: under control. 153
2: checking.
8: There's help clear, under control.
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8: report 13, 110, Worthland Center, number
9: 40. 42-0-14, can you use the secretary to send it?
2: 244 checking. Sorry, there's a lot of static. Confirming 4600, Jensen.
10: 244 under control.
9: Vivian Road.
0: That's clear. Tom 18, Charles 47 checking.
2: Okay.
3: North 67.
0: North 67.
3: North 67, is there a gate code?
6: 45517, doesn't be more than center.
0: North 67, stand by.
11: It was me, Tom 18, or Tom 19. Tom 19, I'm in the control.
0: That's good. Go ahead.
12: I have Nora 67. Wait on the gate. I'll open it for him in just a second.
0: That's clear.
4: You need to ask for Wortham Center for finding you.
7: 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Clear and update.
6: Nora 10, that's clear. I'm out with him at the Cypress Wood Station.
2: That's clear. Available District King of his Zebra unit.
0: Tom 18, Charles 47, William 20 checking.
4: He reported he advised they are charging him for having two service dogs, even though he has the paper saying he can have them.
2: Out at 3600 Vivian.
10: Please, William, good.
0: That's clear.
12: Charles 47, secure.
9: I see the unit with a paperback for evidence, please.
0: That's clear. That's clear. Back for evidence.
7: 50-12, 4 seconds.
13: Well, I realize

0: 43-43. West Side, Prince 913.
1: Can you come real quick, please? PNYGMC, what's your location?
2: William 43.
0: William 43.
2: It's 913.
0: That's clear.
1: Yeah.
0: 913 at 2343. Charles 92, 204, check.
3: Not sure y'all on something.
1: Charles 92, I'm gonna get you.
0: That's clear.
1: 41 R22, you're coming in, bro. Can I advise your location?
4: Stand by.
1: North 12 under control.
0: North 12 under control.
2: Good.
0: That's clear.
2: William 31, I'm out.
5: 3 minutes ready.
2: That's clear.
4: GC, I'm going to be uptown now in Federal Memorial. I'm going to be a white GMC.
0: Number 36, checking.
4: Taking off on me. I'm going right down right here.
0: That's fine.
4: That's on Alpha.
5: William 6.
0: William 6.
1: Oh, you're some traffic. Mr. Traffic only from R22.
3: Let's see, we can't tell where you're at. What's your location?
6: No, it's only for me on it.
5: Okay. William 6, can you send EMS to my location, please? I got...
1: Where?
6: Arsenal coming in really broke up.
5: Female that's claiming of arm, I think her arm is broken at this time.
4: Calling is out, stand by.
0: That's clear. Do you have an approximate age?
5: Conscious and breathing.
2: William 31 saw, hand is down.
1: Alright, so. Run 3 times.
0: Clear. William 6, go ahead.
7: This man left us 104. The reporter left the location and is advising that he wants to call back tomorrow to make the report. You can put it under my numbers.
5: William 6, she's approximately 24 years old.
0: Great, thank you.
6: No, 20, we're going to be on El Salvador Drive.
0: That's clear. We about to use the 11 is in a row.
1: Clear.
4: Okay. Margie, Robert 10, others in the...
0: Robert 10.
8: Robert 10, you can be off the call and tell me OG, please.
0: That's clear.
3: Charles 47. Okay, you run the name in my call notes all the way, please.
0: That's clear.
3: Charles 37.
5: William 6.
9: Yes.
0: Go ahead.
5: Can I get you a record of my location, please?
9: Yeah, sure, route to HCA, 1-0-0 on board. Begin when you're ready.
10: Go ahead.
0: That's clear. Assist records, assistance records. 2 records needed, 11-503 Baldwin Spruce Trail. 2 records needed, 11-503 Baldwin Trace Trail.
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11: 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William 49, all units will be priority 2.
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0: Henry 34, go ahead.
4: One detained, one groomed out. Got the last one coming out now.
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6: Kill 1 mile in my back seat. Going to JPC under suspicion of DIWI. Starting miles is 2072.
0: That's clear. 2347. King, checking.
6: 53, Dylan, put me out with him.
3: Low on the control, thank you.
1: Where?
0: That's clear. North 67, Henry 75, checking.
7: 22, Charles 31, traffic.
0: Officer on guard.
7: If you have been in all email on Texas, please. William Mary Young, 0346.
4: 22, we've got 3 to 10.
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0: Charles 47.
1: I'm like, we're release channel.
4: Stand by, we're going to clear the call.
5: Houston, today we're 905.
3: Charles 47, go ahead.
1: It's clear. Can you turn around?
0: Charles 47, confirm the first name of the individual.
3: It's going to be Ida, Sam, Adam, Ida.
4: Aren't you two vehicles clear? You can release.
0: That's clear.
4: Also, no more records.
1: Oscar. Yes, you're going to Sonoma traffic.
12: William 55.
0: William 55.
12: ESD 11, box 482, on scene.
13: Houston, today at 950.
0: That's clear, 2348. That's after the trouble of lakes, holding the animal humane.
10: 45, 32. Send me a missing person.
1: No more records, no more records. A Salvador Drive at San Clemente Street. No more records, a Salvador Drive at San Clemente Street.
4: No, 67. Under control.
14: Mark 20, you update the address to 4506 El Salvador Drive.
1: Oscar.
14: That's 417, no sign of
0: me. That's good. Henry 45.
10: Hi, D40.
12: Go ahead.
0: Are you clear to take reference 21 as animal humane?
10: Yes, can you present it?
0: That's clear to be 3711 Village Grove Drive for animal humane. Several references were reported at the location. About the dogs have been barking all night, and it's an ongoing issue. Reference 21 at 2350. William 83 checking.
9: Maybe it's in control.
0: That's clear.
10: Okay, hi, how's the new one? You ready?
15: 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Clear, showing you arrived to TC Tomball, 1 mile on board, sending mileage 24483 at 2350.
1: Go ahead.
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1: Oscar.
12: I'm going to switch to Central for that.
10: 41 Frank 36 traffic.
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0: Charles 47, Mike secure.
3: I'm sorry, check. 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
0: 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Chavez, 1013 of 04, for the bar agent, no dealer ID.
10: Right, 30.
4: Right, 30.
3: That's clear, you can confirm.
0: That's clear.
4: 19,900 on the mountain. Mountain Dale Drive. 3 3 3 3 3 3 3 3 3 3 3 3 3 3 3 3 3 3 3 3 3 3 3 3 3 3 3 3 3 3 3 3 3 3 3 3 3 3 3 3 3 3 3 3 3 3 3 3 3 3 3 3 3 3 3 3 3 3 3 3 3 3 3 3 3 3 3 3 3 3 3 3 3 3 3 3 3 3 3 3 3 3 3 3 3 3 3 3 3 3 3 3 3 3 3 3 3 3 3 3 3 3 3 3 3 3 3 3 3 3 3 3 3 3 3 3 3 3 3 3 3 3 3 3 3 3 3 3 3 3 3 3 3 3 3 3 3 3 3 3 3 3 3 3 3 3 3 3 3 3 3 3 3 3 3 3 3 3 3 3 3 3 3 3 3 3 3 3 3 3 3 3 3 3 3 3 3 3 3

0: Fallbrook and Jones Road. Just nice to play William X-Ray Mary, 4836. This is a comeback to the gray RAV4.
1: 41 North 14.
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1: 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It's going to be two females fighting.
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3: 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In serving reference to commercial vehicles parked along the streets, reporting is advising that the vehicles are not supposed to be there. 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
7: 10-4, can you pass them information from HDSO that they're going to be at 1960 in Kirkendall for the same deal they're working?
6: 33, reference 48 and 52 are going to be linked, and if you send them, that'd be great.
5: What information do you want me to give them?
2: Oscar.
7: They're going to be off 1960 and Kirkendall. 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
1: 42 Charles 11, can you send me a message, please?
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4: 42
3: 49.
9: 49. 14. Hey, route to Wilkins,
3: isn't it?
9: Log of plate, William Boyd Charles, 646. Come back to Silverado.
3: Clear. That's clear.
7: Yeah, if 102 can be in the area while they're on this operation.
3: That's Escocito, West. Hold the suspicion to be a form.
10: Hey, no need to send it. You can clear me information.
5: Okay, yeah, 102, we're down right now. We'll get up if anything starts to heat up a little bit.
7: 10-4.
5: We'll be monitoring the radio.
3: That's clear to be 5315 at Chancellor Timbers Drive for a suspicious vehicle. District 5, District 6 are going to be patched temporarily. District 5 and District 6 are going to be patched temporarily. Several reference to vehicle parks nearby the front of the units. Use your full unit number. Neighbor's home with lights on. It's a black pickup. Reference 90 at 2350.
1: 230. You can change my call nature to DWI investigation.
3: That's clear.
5: 14. Number 14.
3: Frank 33 traffic. Frank 33, go ahead.
1: DMS 6 car. Infant.
3: William
11: David
3: George,
11: 237. Normal. 116, I'm under control. No records are going to be needed.
3: No records needed, 1960 Walters Road. No records needed, 1960 Road West, Walters Road.
2: 41R.

0: 28, were you clear on Norton 14's traffic?
1: William 74, checking.
0: Parsed EMS.
2: William 74, I'm good.
1: District 5, Road 174, Wilford Chase, Fallbrook Drive, that's a 1960 road list. Yes.
0: That's clear, for an answer. Also, we're going to be at room team. Oscar.
3: 46-5, subject up.
1: 46-5, go ahead.
3: Alabama North Houston at 249, black male, wearing blue shirt, green shorts.
1: That's clear.
4: All right, Troy, you have any injury information?
2: 112. Other infant, like a possible swollen leg.
1: Right. 112.
4: Oscar.
5: Okay, Henry 72 for the other GI.
1: That's clear, Henry 72.
5: That's clear.
1: That's clear to be a task of zero. The Will Clayton Parkway for an FSGI. Super at the Kroger parking lot in reference to an FSGI that occurred at the location yesterday. Reporting is waiting in a blue Ford F-150. Reporting vehicle was struck by an elderly man driving a white Chevy SUV.
3: 46 Charles from 4, under control, no rich news.
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5: William 31.
4: FIFA family disturbance, 500, air check drive.
1: William 31.
6: I got
1: 146 Charles 14, that's clear. No reference needed, 11500 Perry Road. No reference, 11500 Perry Road.
4: 536, checking.
1: That's clear. Attention records. One more record needed, 11503 Baldwin Spruce Trail. One more record needed, 11503 Baldwin Spruce Trail.
5: Morning, Joe.
4: That's good.
2: That's 512-30, you can see me at welfare check on Fallbrook.
1: 46
7: Charles 18,
1: traffic.
7: 46
1: Charles
7: 18,
1: go ahead.
7: Channel clear. Charles 49, show me OD and good night.
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1: Charles 49, you're OD tonight. That's clear.
9: Can I get an additional unit to my location? I'm under control.
8: Perfect. You can show me your route.
1: That's clear.

0: 34 to Mr. Prevent, 15,330, Palmer, Houston. Out behind the wheel. The vehicle's turned off.
1: That's clear.
0: Well, clear me warning, he's on the road.
1: That's clear.
2: William 31, no more records.
1: William 31, that's clear. 5 no longer patched. District 5 no longer patched. Dispense records, no more records needed. 11503 Baldwin Spruce Trail, no more records needed. 11503 Baldwin Spruce Trail.

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1: William 6-9, that's clear. 1-2-3-8, 2401. Let me have them. William 83, check.
2: 82, control.
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0: 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Charles 6-1, stand by. 9-7, re-advise your traffic.
1: Room 9-7, yeah, it's going to be the criminal mischief.
2: Houston 10-109, Gonzalez, no 29.
0: That's clear, confirming 26-918, spring flight lane.
1: That's clear.
0: That's clear. Charles 6-1, go ahead with your traffic. William 5-5, stand by.
3: 22-33, checking.
4: Put me in route to reference 167.
3: Under control. That's clear.
0: That's clear. 14911 Wonder Lake Drive, apartment 1007 for family disturbance. Reporting in reference to partner being aggressive and hit reporting in the head. Daniel Flores, 38-year-old white male, last seen wearing dark clothing.
5: 4204, show me out.
1: 41-1-4, show me out.
0: Question class?
6: Sorry.
0: Weapons are inside, unknown if they're secure. Male has been smoking marijuana. Reporting about that male has been to the mental hospital. Reporting about that she's safe, currently just scared. Reference 167 at 2403. David 11, I'm also clearing.
4: 42 Sam 21, show me OD.
0: William 55, go ahead with your traffic. That's OD, I'm going.
4: Can you call the reporting back and see if they still have a visual of the person?
0: That's clear. Charles 5-7, go ahead.
7: Charles 5-7, you get a Spanish speaker over here to 47 truck stop.
0: That's clear. Can I get a Spanish speaker en route to 12289 Veterans Memorial Drive? Spanish speaker en route to 12289 Veterans Memorial Drive. 153, go ahead.
7: 120, put them in route.
0: 120, that's clear.
8: 153, for this call, can you keep address the original address on Huffmeister? We're just going to be out at the spring flight address.
0: 153, that's clear.

0: Jimmy 12, yeah, I'm JTC. 8-1.
1: North Central Bridgetown, holding telephone harassment. 312-5.
2: Hello. Charles, what's up?
1: Go ahead.
2: Can you run the serial number on the firearm that's in the call notes, please?
1: That's clear.
0: No, 16, this is your bench now.
3: Charles 33, checking.
4: Your control, thank you.
2: 45, Charles 32, sorry.
3: Oscar.
1: Go ahead. So you're reporting reference an event that happened at 2031A Kimbrough Walk. Reporting about an accused of sending inappropriate photos to a 12-year-old, and subject is requesting number 40 to send them through Bitcoin.
2: It's going to be 15,400 block west of York Road, play William Henry Charles 7896. I'm going to be at the Valero gas station.
1: And it's wearing a block at the Dishman unit to back number 16. William 73.
5: Number 12, you can show up on the roofies.
6: Got a white sports car taking off. I think we're going to be westbound 290 feeder coming up to the 99 on ramp. Speeds are going to be 120 traffic light, roads dry.
3: Oh, my release. Those.
1: Yes, clear. 15 units, 15 units, channel cell for William 73, emergency traffic. Channel cell for William 73, emergency traffic only. William 73, do you have a color, make, model of the vehicle?
6: Going to be a white sports car. Can't read what type of make or model it is right now.
1: That's clear. Speeds and traffic conditions.
6: These are 120. We're getting on 290 westbound. Traffic light.
1: Westside supervisor clear.
7: Unit 15, terminate.
1: Unit 15, that's clear. William 73, terminate pursuit at 2406.
3: Telephone info call, 8686, pay highway 99.
1: William 73, are you clear on 15's traffic?
6: That's clear.
1: That's clear. Attention units, channels been released at 27. New traffic, channels been released at 2407. You present normal traffic.
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8: 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He was chasing. Just keep an eye for it.
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1: Henry 70.
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1: Charles 47.
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1: Thank you.
5: Charles 76, can I have a unit check by my check? 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
1: Need a record, it's off of the drive of Sacramento Street. 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
0: 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William 55, checking.
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0: Charles 30, checking. 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Charles 61, checking.
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1: I'm going to be Boudreaux and Lookoff Theater behind Jersey Mike's. Texas OP, Mary Paul William, 8418, Mary Paul William, 8418, it's going to be Hyundai Palisade, 1043, if you could check by and make sure there's not another vehicle beside, behind small slider. Nice clear, coming around.
4: Edward 58.
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0: EMS on scene, 1210.
6: Henry 34.
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2: 2411. William 06, I'm clearing your notes.
4: Yes, thank you.
6: No, it's only you, show two release.
2: That's clear.
0: Two release, 1211.

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1: Trinity, you left for 0098, repeating 0098.
2: Charlie 57.
0: Yes, ma'am. What was the time of arrest?
2: Charlie 57, that's clear. Are you available to break off and take a follow-up in your contract?
1: Your time of arrest was 21:24.
3: 120, what was that, Trevor?
0: Yes, ma'am.
2: 120, there's a follow-up holding in Greenwood.
0: 120,
3: unless you're asking for Charles 57, let's see if somebody can help out. We got three detained out here with a firearm.
0: Two zero eight nine zero two five six.
2: That's clear.
1: Law 15 DL for first name was eligible, current inquiry. 50 Victor 11 traffic. 70, this is 5323 Lawn Arbor Drive
2: for a follow-up. It's a public service only.
0: What?
2: Before you just want to add some additional information, first name report for her sister, reference 274 at 2413.
3: I'm being 1960 and the service what?
2: Charles 64 checking.
0: I'm working. Shut me out. Can I have a record check by? I need a record.
3: Hi. Gonna be 1960 and 45 with pro.
4: All as well. Thank you for checking.
2: That's good.
3: Be a older model F-150.
0: That's fine.
2: Last unit, I needed a record re-advisor.
0: Charles, give me a six. I need a record.
5: North, I need no more records.
2: That's clear. Essential records, essential records. Records needed 13214 Veteran Memorial Drive. Records needed 13214 Veterans Memorial Drive.
0: No more records. No more records. 4506 on top of the drive. No more records. 4506 on top of the drive.
2: Robert 11 checking.

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0: East Spring West, Houghton, a what service?
2: One sixty two,
0: that's good. One 62 would be 21145 Spring Plaza Drive, apartment 21 06 for weapons disturbance. See reporting reference that there's a drunk male at his door with a pistol and keeps hitting the door. Reporting advice that it's his sister's boyfriend, black male, Nathaniel Stansfield, white jacket with jeans. Reporting advice that he put his hands on his sister about 10 minutes ago. Be advised that Nathan is in talks, reference 297 at 2415.

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0: 162. Let's see if we can get a gate code.
1: 115. Warning.
2: 162. That's clear.
3: Clear.
2: Edward 58. Number 58, are you clear to take this family disturbance? This is Chairman Lane.
3: I'm clear.
4: Director Lower Harker's Walker Chip.
2: That's clear. Edward 69, are you free to back her?
5: That's clear.
4: Harker's 926 and 45, Walker Chip.
0: Edward 4.
2: That's clear.
0: 96 already, en route.
2: Edward 40, that's clear.
5: 737. 45, 40, 32. We're clear on the update. We're going to head to that address at Parker Snipers.
4: 937.
2: Sir, units are also friendly service 22639, Sunset Glen Lane.
5: Reference 138. History shows C4 worked it.
2: We're pretty advised that the relationship is over and he can't express himself to his wife. The wife is at the location. Male won't let the female leave.
4: That's clear. I'll send it to him.
2: We're pretty advised that the other people at the home are with him. We're pretty advised that he's just kind of upset. Reference 296 at 2419. Edward 69.

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3: That's the only one you get, if it's not 21.
2: 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Number 69, you quickly reroute you to this minor on Treshwick.
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0: It's going to be the 15,000 block of West New York Road, Texas Freight, William Tom George, 2843. It's going to be a black and colored Durango. Dodge Durango.
4: North
0: 20.
2: That's good.
1: Mile 20.
4: Can you pull the case number 4 North New York there?
1: Oh, sorry. Direct
3: the line.
1: 5339.
0: In the altitude 360 Cypress Creek Parkway.

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0: William 6-9.
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0: Charles C7 checking.
1: Edward 69, any records?
2: Frank 36, checking.
0: As clear, sensor records, no records needed, Trush Wig and Brennan Woods. No records needed, Trush Wig and Brennan Woods.

0: William 6. William 6, go ahead. Yes, ma'am. Can you show me a route to Tomball HCA to go talk to my patient, please?
1: That's clear.
2: Go
0: ahead.
2: Ma'am, Cypress Paramedic 3 is on scene, and we're going to be following to North Cypress to the 3DO. You can change it to the mental health.

0: 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That's clear.
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1: People from the disturbance, 500 Exodus Drive. Report a call back to Ken.
2: No, unfortunately, just send it to me. That's your favorite.
0: Edward 58. Fuck. Edward 58, you have supervisor approval for change of nature?
3: I'm thinking it.
0: That's clear.
1: Hey, for me, citizen, 8314, Drive.
0: Norton, from holding a computer, Meadow Hill.
4: Norton.
0: Norton.
4: Speaking to Meadow Hill.

0: 3959 Master Springs Lane, reference 970. Sir, party of license 3-year-old black male Tyson has been releasing reported personal information online. Reporting advice that he's already reported to client ISD, PD, and principal and wants to make a report at 2433.
1: Also, the top rules was open for processing only.
2: That's clear. Yeah, warning, President, you're on the JPC.
1: That's clear, I'm 1233.
3: That is correct, sir. Cypress Deal is open for processing only.
0: East side holding a family disturbance, Green Gate.
2: Charles, doesn't want traffic.
1: Congrats.
0: North Central holding a long-range disturbance, Bristol.
2: I'm on Veterans and Sable Ridge on Texas Tech, Tom Charles Boy 993.
1: Confirm the numbers.
4: 024, I'll be back in report. Send me Bristol.
2: 993.
1: Oscar.
0: That's supposed to be a long-range disturbance, reference number 567 at 2434. East side holding a family disturbance, Green Gate.
5: Hello. I can check by for reference 522.
0: That's clear, Supervisor, clear.
5: Hello, 22.
0: Stand by. East side Supervisor, clear for Henry 11.
6: 162 negative, repeat.
0: Henry 11, I see you can check by on the family disturbance at Green Gate.
6: Well, 162, on Error 58 call, they're about to clear off. One of them can break off and take it.
0: That's clear. Error 58, can you advise?
5: Error 52, isn't it?

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3: That is clear. Family disturbance, 5819 Cypress Wood Green Drive, reference number 522. To report your reference to an act of verbal disturbance between sisters on the second floor. On location, making threats. No weapons. It's going to be two sisters, one 16-year-old pregnant wearing a white top and pajamas. Miss Kara. Second subject is going to be 15-year-old wearing an unknown color shirt and PJ bottoms. Girl going to get physical and throw furniture out of the window, currently verbal only at 2436.
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0: 1960. Frank, 30. Frank, 30. I'll be on route today. 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
4: 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Hey, that's me. So check out Edward 22 before it gets physical.
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3: Henry 75.
5: We got a record for our location.
3: That's clear. Attention record, Central Records, need a record at 5315 Enchanted Timbers Drive. Need a record at 5315 Enchanted Timbers Drive.
0: Oh, you drop a case number 427.
3: That's clear.
6: Equal loud noise, 14,365, Cornerstone and Greenwich.
0: 41336, you can show me out on that theft reference 400.
6: That's clear.
0: 122 release.
3: One twenty-two released.
6: 8499. Good one, I'm gonna turn.
3: That's clear. Next unit, go ahead.
6: That's clear.
0: Henry 70, no more records.
6: 8499, 615 Hatcher Road.
3: Henry 70, that's clear. Tinter records, no more records needed at 5315 Enchanted Timbers Drive. No more records needed.
0: 5417, records move up on airline.
6: Records on airline, move up. Records on airline, move up.
0: Charles 47.
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0: William 49.

0: there was what we can do about it and find out where we're at. Oscar.
1: Henry 70.
2: Henry 70, go ahead.
1: Henry 70, I added notes.
3: Houston, today we're 906.
2: That's clear. Are you witnessing to that location?
4: 22 frame 33 checking.
3: Today we're 906 received.
1: It was a courtesy ride. My bad. I put down the notes.
4: Frame 33 under control. That's good.
2: That's clear. Starting mileage is going to be 305.
5: Norton.
6: Norton, my number's on reference 16.
2: Norton.
0: Oscar.
5: Norton, you have reported step out, please.
2: That's clear. William 79, unit 250 checking.
7: Yeah, I'm under control.
1: Clear.
2: Both units are clear. David 11 checking.
8: David 11 back in report. Thank you for checking.
2: That's clear. Tom 35 checking.
9: Tom 35, I'm secure.
2: That's clear. Trout 57 checking.
10: NAR 16, I'm clearing all my updates. Thank you.
2: You're welcome.
7: Trout 57, I'm under control.
2: That's clear.

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2: Truck 26, EMS on scene, no more records needed to this location.
0: Over 37, this is clear. 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
4: Morning, GG. 360, coming down on a citizen flag down in the Kroger parking lot.
5: No, I did.
4: Can I have one more in custody? Sorry, mileage is 435.
5: That's okay, canceled, 45.
0: Well, yeah, 49, showing you back in.
5: No, we're 12, I'm clearing that tape.
6: Where? 50, Rector 11.

0: 45 Southbound or East Denville, right before it's East Denville. There's a car on the right shoulder. There's a male standing out of it. He looks to you disoriented. Stop.
1: Charles 64 on as well. Thank you for checking. You can do it.
2: That's clear. What about?
3: That's clear.
4: Hey, Henry 70.
3: I'm clearing it up. 306.
4: So one released.
5: 3633 traffic. Pre-busy, go ahead.
3: That's clear. Ending mileage 306, one release at 2447.
5: Texas 5, Robert, extra 12, 1882. Kings Parkway and 1960.
3: That's clear.
6: 360 back in service. Information.

0: Charles 28 checking.
1: Charles 28 clear.
0: That's clear. William 6. William 6, go ahead. Yes, ma'am. Arriving at HDA Tomball, please. That's clear.
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0: harassing her at 2452 Henry 70 checking. Henry 75 checking.
1: Henry 43.
0: Go ahead.
1: Henry 75, rescue.
2: Hey, Wolf, I got one in my vaccine about the JPC.

0: That's clear. The truck is a trigger. I'm a Rikers needed at 21145 Spring Plaza Drive. I'm a Rikers needed.
1: 84, suspicious person, 7835 Sun Drop Hill Trail.
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0: 19. That's clear. Henry 26 checking.
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2: Nora 31, that's clear. It's going to be a follow-up. 4702, Bernama Valley, which is number 891 and 104. Edward 69, checking.
5: Go ahead.
0: Sounds good.
2: That's
1: 405, are you also clear from this call?
5: Tempo.
1: Received. He's 401, status check.
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0: Houston to David 906, Alvarez, still not eligible, expired 2019. ID expires 07-18-2026, showing multiple revoked non-resident violator compact, no 29. Houston to David 906, Cowley, no 29.
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6: Personal P, Mary Paul Sam, 4335, Mary Paul Sam, 4335. 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
2: I'm clear.
6: Do you want me to call them on the table?

0: 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There are multiple suspicious vehicle calls for that.
1: Unit 230.
2: That's right.
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3: Reference number 136, I-121.
0: Charles 57.
3: Charles 57. 50 boy 16, I'm going to be 1 time JPC. Tell me you give me the courtesy
1: transport to address and
0: what calls will. Okay. Okay, what's your beginning mileage?
4: 10 times, you're just, you know, as an employee and you know the vehicle now.
3: 771.
1: Clear.
0: 771
2: on 121. No, I'm talking. You change my call to a person.
3: Clear.
0: Last unit, unit, come up.
5: Can you change Tom 43's address to the one call, please?
0: That's clear. It has been updated.

0: 2 Adam 1.
1: Henry 48, are you clear for the suspicious vehicle?
2: 2 Adam 1.
3: Henry 4S, fine. Send me motor 412.
0: I'll be 10-6 with 2 Adam 109 on his traffic stop. He's 95 one time, no more records.
1: Suspicious vehicle 13506, Wallace Road, reference number 16. And so is requesting a callback with finding small hatchback SUV dark color parked at the end of the street at 125. Henry 11 checking.
4: Yeah,
1: that's clear. Tom 43 checking. That's clear.

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0: 45 North, 21.
1: Okay. Henry 26, checking.
0: Yes, can you just type this? Just this is personal, Houston.
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1: 2 Adam 107 received. Charles 70 checking.
3: Charles 70 in the control.
1: That's clear. Henry 26, Henry 27 checking.
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2: Man, we got to reach that first term. 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I'm at 2728 when you're ready.

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3: 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Texas 27, are you ready?
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0: Westside Reroad. Hold on, Mr. Citizen.
1: Wait until you get that contract.
0: Sam Tony, that's clear. I've been running to Perry Road and Five Oak Drive. Be advised, Reporty is in the restroom and the worker at the location is threatening to call cops on him. Reference number 321 at 138.

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0: Meet at 521.
3: Number 27. Can you drop a case number and air it?
6: 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Little York 45.
5: That's clear.
4: Received.
1: Aaron 27, that's clear. 01052. Again, 01052.
5: All right, so wait, I'll check for a gate code now.
3: That's great. Thank you, ma'am.
7: William 73 goes.
1: 217.
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1: 217, can you advise the first name? Is it Michael or

0: Northwood, what about your traffic coming to low?
1: Northwood, I went through the entire call history on the address, not seeing any gate code listed. I'll have Central try again with the 440.
2: 45, Charles 26, traffic.
3: 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Appreciate it.
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0: 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Texas LP is Victory Lincoln 4223.

0: No, it's Vader. I'm clear on the comment.
1: Henry 75, that's clear. I'm 7203 Hannah Oaks Lane. We advise reporting the Spanish speaker. Reporting reference to suspicious vehicle and the driver with lights on. Vehicle is a sedan. Unknown color description. Last time is 15 minutes ago. Reporting advised the vehicle has left the location. Reference number 338 at 146.
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0: 5417 traffic.
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0: 209, 10-4. Major Baker, 15, I'm all right.
5: 17, I'm clear, thank you.
2: 45 West New York, number records 45 West New York.
1: 217, that's clear. Last unit, next.
0: Yeah, I'll be Westfield on temporary tag. Tom, Mary, Paul. 67, Charles, Paul, and Nora.
1: Okay.
6: 179, you're bumping?
1: William 7, disregard.
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0: Emergency traffic, all units, emergency traffic, emergency traffic. Channel's now being held at 148 for time 13.
1: Out there, Jane got one running. Be at B&W. Lights blade comes back to Alexis. He took off from earlier when he was racing storm. Where you are, North Ham, eastbound. Speeds are 100 past the TC Jester. Off ramp. Team call for me.
2: Dante, I got you.
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2: 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Traffic light.
0: Me for arson fire, 13230 Rowan Green Drive, send me for a house on fire.
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0: Can you be clear? 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
0: You saw the inside disturbance. Do you back through your hopper?
2: 12-36,
1: I'm on the patrol. 4-5, same. I'm going eastbound, passing 45.
2: I'm going 45.
1: Looks like we're going southbound. We're going southbound.
0: We're going southbound.

0: 9, Thane going southbound 45, speeds 91, traffic light.
1: Best player going southbound on 45, speed 91.
2: 42, Charles 7.
3: Take the westward on exit, Peter Road.
4: Charles 11.
2: Should be out on a suspicious person at the 14,300 block of Mission Drive.
1: That's clear.
4: Let's get the description.
2: Could be black male on the Asian female.
4: Clear.
5: 26, no records needed.
1: No records needed on North State Highway 6, no records needed.
6: Back on main lane.
1: That's clear, back on main lane.
0: 249. 114, traffic still light.
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4: Thanks, sir.
1: That's clear.
3: South 13, he may have taken West Road underneath the bridge. Lost sight of him. Go ahead and terminate the police channel.
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8: 42 Charles 33, traffic.
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1: That's clear. Attention all units, attention all units. You can now resume normal traffic. The channel has now been released at 152. Attention all units, attention all units. You can now resume normal traffic. The channel has now been released at 152.
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3: 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Eastbound, cross timbers. Vehicle's a white passenger car, four-door, looks like.
1: Eastbound, cross timbers, white passenger car, four-door.
3: 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Is 102 available?
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3: And I'm Brahman.
5: Sir, we need EMS.
1: Possible dead end street.
0: That's here. We have him in route. The American sent me by right away. Nothing channel.
4: Pursuit with that BMW crossing the North Freeway. 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
6: No, just thank you. Show me your AC. No, sir. Can't change it to a major, please.
0: Oh, yes, continual. That's clear.
1: Channel 100 update.
2: I lost.
1: 10-4 lost.
4: The last place you saw.
3: We went south on Brahman. Then the street was supposed to head in. He zigzagged around the... He zigzagged around like a barricade. And I couldn't do the same.
4: Were you southbound for cross numbers?
3: Yeah.
0: Cameron 75 checking. Tom 18 checking.
4: Tom, I'm good.
0: All units asked.
3: He may have wrecked up against a house. I asked the president. I'm walking his dog. I've seen the car fly by, and it's the only way out. So I'm going to try back.
4: This vehicle was last seen. He just lost it again. Southbound on Baldwin from Cross Timbers. I believe he may have crashed out at a house, but he was barricaded or something.

0: Charles 33. We're going to need at least two or three boxes.
1: That's clear. I'm still being able to channel at the time.
0: Yeah, you can release it. We got 5 or 10.
1: That's clear, 5 to 10. Oh, yes, Charles, not released. Cruise and Roger.

0: Charles 12, I'm under control. You can disregard 2033 if he's not close by. The fire is going to be put out and it'll be on soon.
1: Okay.
2: 42433, no more records.
3: I think I picked it up. Just north of Wallace Street. Trying to turn back around.
1: One second. Nora 41 checking.
4: Receive. 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Standing.
1: That's clear.
5: Let's see, cross street with Wallace.
2: 433 slowing units around.
1: 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Just needs to have to learn to slow down.
3: 7,000 Duan, D-U-A-N, license plate, Nora Tom, 35737.
6: Number is Bentley Bryrick.
1: That's good.
0: Nora 20 traffic.
3: The vehicle's running, wait for backup. They probably failed from the unit, but moving right now. But the address I gave you.
0: Texas A, David Victor, 44034, with me at 45 in Wallace Road.
4: Received, do you need us to call backup?
3: 3, please.
5: 1-0, SC4, Valley GL.
2: Time there, James, it'd be either one or two people.
3: Received. I think this was C4's pursuit to begin with, and then they lost them.

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1: Yeah, you live. What was their address?
2: 7001 D U A N.
0: NOR 112, we're in range of traffic.
3: I can hear you overhead. I guess look for any individuals maybe walking the hood.
2: Yeah, we're looking at the yards right now. You have no idea which direction they may have went, do you?
3: No, the way the car's parked, they're indicating that they would have went to the east, but not so.
2: Hey, well, get a registered address for this. Let's see where this is registered to. See if they're local.

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1: I want to say we're just searching these properties, seeing if anybody's hungry right now. 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
0: In Texas, Tom William Tom, 7084. Tom William Tom, 7084.
2: Appreciate it, Calvin. 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
0: Robert David, David, 0615. Robert David, David, 0615.
3: Okay. CPS 102, go ahead.
1: K11 102, go ahead. Our trooper is just going to tow the vehicle. He did not see which direction they ran. We weren't able to get a perimeter up. So he's just going to tow the vehicle and call it.
5: North 20.
1: That's clear. I'm in the area. My check about what.
0: North, does he ever have one in my back seat?
3: Okay, one in back seat.
0: North 20. Charles 31, same traffic.
5: There's a suspicious vehicle. Is there a report he's following?
3: No, go ahead.
1: We've been kind of looking at these properties around the area, seeing if he is hunkered down or anything, and we haven't picked up any heat anomalies.
0: I think I'm going to have one team on the back seat.
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3: Oh, great, one team on the back seat.
7: 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Thank you, 102.
3: We have 11, I'm clearing your traffic. 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
1: Pretty control of the gun. 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
0: Only if you were planning on already doing it, just didn't want to leave you hanging. That's good. Nah, we good. Appreciate you. It's time for work.

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0: 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I'm rushed to 6719 Old Cypress Landing Lane. 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
1: Tom 43.
0: Tom 43, just checking on you.
1: I'm on the patrol. I'm on the field. It's acting up.
0: Where? Patrol 31, you can say that. Patrol HSE, medic 56, pumping. Where?
2: I'm on 33. I missed her response. It was too low.
0: 132, we advise she's under control. She's having computer issues. Operation 133.
2: That's good. Tom 43, check your hit alert. Are you running plates?

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1: Pigeon Boy 12, hold channel, I got one running. It's going to be a 8 Dodge truck, 3500, we're going eastbound on Casino, or westbound on Casino.
2: Okay, westbound Casino. Oh, you can put your top in the mercy truck, Pigeon Boy 12.
3: Pigeon Town 41.
4: Houston, today with Netflix.
1: No traffic, 90, still eastbound.
2: There's still eastbound. Mercy westbound. Transport K-9.
5: Roger, keep out the location again, please.
2: Airline Camino.
1: Fourth line, speed's 100, still westbound.
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3: 39 will be on it.
2: Okay, I'm clear.
7: 50, boy 12, chasing one westbound on Camino towards 45 on y'all side.
3: Over.
1: 45, Cedar Road.
2: Northbound 45, Cedar.
5: 62 minutes.
7: He's still on D2. They're northbound on 45, boy 12.
3: That's correct.
7: 7-4, I'm clear.
1: He's an IND, he's still northbound Cedar Road. No traffic.
2: Yeah,
1: he's in
2: northbound
1: to you. North 20, you can put me on it. K-50,
2: myself
1: and 50, Victor 15, or 20,
7: Victor
1: 15.
2: Clear.
1: Okay, northbound coming up through Westmount. Went through Westmount, still
2: northbound
3: feeder. Okay, Westmount here. Level K-9 support for District 2. 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
1: Northbound, speed 106.
2: Speed 106.
3: You would advise they're going to be northbound on the service road 45. They're going to be passing up Mount Houston.
8: That's clear. Passing Mount Houston, northbound clear.
1: Eastbound, Mount Houston.
2: From east north?
1: East.
2: Clear.
8: That's clear.
1: Right, red light. Sweetwater is still eastbound.
2: He's
1: 90 in traffic. Still eastbound. I'm coming up to airline.
2: Clear, coming to airline.
9: Please, Victor 15. I'm right behind it. We're, I'll call it. Totally go ahead. Northbound airline. Northbound airline. From westbound.
2: Clear, northbound airline.
3: You, Victor 15. What?
9: We're making a eastbound turn on, looks like, Homer's. Keith Homer's.
2: Homer's, clear.
3: 50 Victor 12, can you not tell him a close look that I have 50 Victor 15 prisoner on board?
8: Okay. Sir.
9: Well, help slowing down now. Coming into a standby.
4: Channel clear.
9: Looks like the 2704 block of East Homers.
8: Close, sir.
2: Okay.
9: Parking complex, going through the back, going southbound through it.
2: Going southbound through it.
4: Yes, sir. 42 North 15 on District 1. I'm going to have one juvenile female being transported to LBJ by Houston Fire Ambulance 56.
2: No Central Mud 2A. Hold on, make a citizen.
9: Got him a gunpoint.
2: Hold it.
10: Well, sir.
2: Continue.
10: North 16,
2: R16, that's clear. I'm on to 20906, Norman the Forest Drive. Still reporting in regards to hearing weird noises in the attic. Reported a voice noise started 30 minutes ago when he came back from walking his dog. Reference number 783 at 216. Tom 26 checking.
4: Tom 26 under control. Thank you.
2: That's clear. Can you go tell us your advice?

0: Could you voice out? You can reach channel. We got one other change vehicle, please.
1: Okay, 116, child's now released. All units in traffic.
2: Yeah, 4 I'm clear on it. Any injuries?
3: Give us the advice. We're 50 by 12's pursuit. They're going to be on East Helms, sub driver bells, one at gunpoint.
1: Yeah, how 50 by 12, any injuries?
4: I deserve to speak out.
1: I'm too clear, thank you.
0: Tom Zebra David 3861 should come back to the light. Dodge Ram 3500.
1: Okay.

0: Frank, are you putting my numbers on chairs?
1: Okay, Clark.
2: 42 more 11.
1: More 11.
2: Can you show me out on a traffic hazard? Texas tag, X-ray King, Frank 5121, Willie York, and East Hardy.
1: That's great.
2: Well, then, can I get a record?
1: Yeah, I'm clear. Need a record, need a record. Little York and East Hardy. Need a record, need a record. Little York and East Hardy.

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0: I'm going to have one juvenile being transported to Memorial Hermann Drunkow by Houston Medic 5-6.
1: Medic 5.

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1: Forty-two more, 11, no more records.
0: Not a long time. The marker is Louis Morgan Hardy. Sam, let's move to one on a suspicious vehicle. The marker is Louis Morgan Hardy.
2: That's just a vote.

0: Ever 2-2, that's clear. I'm going to ride to North Freeway and northbound 45 North Ritchie.
1: 2 out of 100, are you clear for the correct license plate?
2: I'm going to do that.
0: 040 in reference to a white truck hitting them from behind on the freeway. Reporting advised. Yep.
1: It should be Williams Zebra Zebra 2792 on a BMW.
0: He advised the driver pointed something at them and then started following them for 20 to 30 minutes. Reporting is in a blue Toyota Corolla. Got off the freeway. Reporting is currently at the West Richard Road in Kirkendall. Reference number 847 at 224.
3: 162. 41.19. Can you show me OD?
0: 162, go ahead.
3: 70.
2: Houston 7-100, William Zika 0-279, so come back to the road.
3: 162, if that occurred on main lanes, then...
2: Katie.
3: He's currently at Kirkendall on 45. Let's get...
0: Once it's two, that's clear. You advise, we're going to have to do a callback.

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0: Can you take a look at reference number 847? Reporting advised incident happened on the main lanes of 45, but is currently West Ritchie and Kirkendall.
1: That's clear. We get close to the switch. I'm checking by. See what's going on.
0: That's clear.

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1: up. 18,000 North Freeway.
0: Edward 37, revise reference number?
2: 901.

0: 37 desk, ma'am. Russell 426 Wofford Drive. She reported at the location of his girlfriend tried hurting their 1-month-old child. And reporting. Avise kicked her out of the house and reportedly tried to punch and grab her collars. Reportedly Avise, female broke the door at the location. Reference number 901 at 229. Can I have additional units with Edward 37 and the supervisor clear on the notes?
1: 152, I'm clearing it around.
0: That's clear.

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2: Units en route to Wildburn Drive. Reporting Myra, it is a secondary party. We have a second call linked. Advise that the male left northbound on Dickinson Park.
0: Case is on 409, Mitchell Fussell, at 44.29.

0: Levi's, the subject got into a black sedan. I don't know if he's on foot or in the vehicle northbound on Dickinson Park.
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3: 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Is 249 inbound at Canyon Gate Point Drive in your area?
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3: Three of us.
0: Standby, confirming.
2: Charles 57.
1: Charles 57.

0: you can put me on reference pieces, and I'm on with Sustain News, Clay Rich, and Kirk and Dawn. I'm on reference.
1: 1973.
2: Good.
3: 162. Do we have a gate code?
1: Pilot Fish is going to be District 6. Harris County is District 6.
2: Clear, thank you.
1: Perfect.
0: Charles, I said, can I get a Spanish speaker?
4: Charles, I said, that's clear. Spanish speaker to Charles 57's location.
5: Houston, today we have 906. 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DL expired 2025. SR suspension, mandatory conviction, no 29.
4: 162, that's clear. We'll work on your gate code. 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You were digital relay.
0: He called 28, jumped on a call.
4: That's fine.
0: 50.12. 50.12. Can we get a county
4: hook,
0: please?
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0: Can you GB for a friendly record for me? 249 inbound at Canyon Gate Point Drive.
1: Remember, that was Canyon Gate Drive?
0: It's going to be Canyon Gate Point. That's Paul Ocean, Ida Nora, Tom Edward Drive.
1: That's clear. Ten trackers, need a record. 249 southbound at Canyon Gate Point Drive, need a record. 249 southbound at Canyon Gate Point Drive, need a record.
2: Eastbound in Bertha, 1620 Sunny Drive.
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0: Just advising you that we got a disturbance call for 1346 Newsome Glen. Advised that there was a person chasing Reporty and a friend, Hispanic male, 5'7", with blue shirt and gray shorts, in a white truck, pointing a gun at them, probably related to the vehicle call that Charles 5'7 is on with Edward 22. Cheers.
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3: 1-0-3, Steve.
4: Last one.
3: 26.
0: Last unit, you were low.
3: Tom 26.
0: Tom 26, good.
3: I'll be out with a stranded on the West Dam northbound, right before West Road. Driver's having mechanical issues. Needs towed off or towed home. I'm requesting, she's requesting her record.
0: That's good. Has she already called her record?
3: Yes, we can call for a record.
0: That's clear. What's your direction of travel?
3: North back. West Ham before West Rose.
0: Okay.
5: On 62, we're under control. Suspect's going to be GOA.
0: One, that's clear.
4: 250, you can give me that disturbance other call.
0: Linked into Error 22's suspicious vehicle call. This is the same reporting.
3: Tom 26 to record, just pulled up, no more records.
0: That's fair. Center records, no more records needed with Sam Houston Parkway North, northbound before West Road. No more records are needed with Sam Houston Parkway North, northbound before West Road. No more records are needed. Charles 5-7, are you under control?
6: Oh, 5-7, yes, ma'am. I'm under control.
0: That's fair.

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1: Thanks, baby.
0: Could you contact Rapporti and ask her if she still needs us? I'm here with the mail parties. Need the vows and sheets.
1: Okay. Channel 64 checking on you. 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

0: Well, yeah, Master, I just had her notes.
1: Okay. Child 6-4 checking.
2: Charles, remember that one release?
1: How long is there one release?
0: Child 6-4, hold on, thank you for checking.
1: You clear.
0: Okay, I'm clear.
3: Army?
0: We found 2532, show me your team, good night.
3: Absolutely.

0: John Tyson.
1: Where are you?
0: Number 15. Can you public service dispatch? Number 15, we send a family disturbance and stack the info call. Correct.

0: Reference can be advised to me for Porty's mother and stepfather. They're arguing and physically fighting. An unpublished inscription advised that they are bleeding but refuse EMS. No weapons. Correction, unknown weapons.
1: To Charles 31.
0: Charles 31.
1: I have two males being transported to LBJ by HSD Medic 34.
0: Okay.
2: Oh, sorry, Norris 12 second man is going to be riding with them.
0: Okay.
3: Norris 27, that welfare chair, clear on it.
2: Okay.
3: Norris, when you can start the suspicious person on me as well?
2: That's fine.

0: 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Supervisor, CPR.
1: 1037, for us.
0: Oscar.
2: Norman, did you can check my call, route me to that in progress.
0: Oscar.
3: North 15, license number 4, change to suspicious vehicle and clear to my numbers if you're not following.
4: Clear. Tom, what are you taking, checking on you?

1026 under control. We do need another. She's going out of county, so I'm requesting a flatbed.

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1: Nor 15, do a call back on 839 and see if the subject or phone location is not clear and run a response.
0: Oscar.
2: Oscar. Centrager, need a flatbed wrecker, North Sam Houston Parkway, north, northbound for West Road. Centrager's need a flatbed wrecker, North Sam Houston Parkway, northbound before West Road. Centrager's need a wrecker, flatbed wrecker, West Sam Houston Parkway, north, northbound before West Road, need a flat.
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2: He's still having 409 ticket status.

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1: Where's the team? That's the team. Yes, indeed, you'll call back. There's a 2530A and a 2530B.
2: That's right.

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1: Flight to New Orleans. Go ahead and put us on reference 722.
2: Okay. I see any revised?
1: Be advised, it's also going to be for a high pitched medical alarm.
3: Time 26.
1: Time 26? Correction, coming from some medical equipment from a neighbor down the road. Unknown which neighbor can just hear it when he's outside. Correct for updates.
3: His regard records, she was able to drive off.
2: Alright, Tonka in traffic.
1: That's clear. Center records, disregard records to Weston Houston Parkway. Northbound before West Road, disregard records, Weston Houston Parkway. Northbound before West Road, disregard records.
3: North 15, what's
1: wrong? You answer your traffic number, check for North 15.

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1: Okay.
2: Harris County 1R73C4. I'm still in need of that friendly wrecker, 249 inbound at Canyon Gate Point.
1: Southbound at Canyon Gate Point, need a friendly record, 249 southbound at Canyon Gate Point, need a friendly record, 249 southbound at Canyon Gate Point, need a record.

0: C95066, Houston First Reversal City 108, 4205 Texas Highway 99, Westbound Service Road. First Wheel Record for City 108, 4205 State Highway 99, Westbound Service Road.
1: Number 37, number 56, checking on you.
0: E-Base is number record 4205, State Highway 99, Westbound Service Road.
2: State Highway 4205, thank you.
1: 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William 55, checking on you.
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0: 42 Northern, can we get a Spanish speaker?
1: Hello, Spanish speaker. Rosehan, this is Rosehan Hopper.

0: Edward 69.
1: Edward 69, go ahead.
0: Can I have one of Spanish on this call to check Bob with the address and the notes, please?
2: 41 Frank Director. 36.
1: That's clear. The 13913, Ella.
3: Confirm your number, son, go ahead.
0: Yes, I'm going to have subjects here related to the incident.

0: 41 for 36. Can you change back all those sexual assault? And is there a available for the third?
1: No, supervisor 536.

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1: Number 15, are there any available Spanish speakers?
2: Number 12, go ahead. For Spanish speaker?
3: Yes, for number 15 at Audit Hopper.
2: Number 17.
3: And 7 miles?
2: You show me wrong.
3: Perfect.
2: Charles 12, can I have a unit check by? I have 2 things.
3: Okay. Well, we use a Charles 12. 7-5, clear.

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1: roadway is about to open, ma'am.
0: That's okay.
1: 41 north, 14. Can I have the report you step out?
2: That's okay.
0: Westgate, family disturbance, 7911 Copper Band Court.

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1: 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Thank you.
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1: Affirmative.
0: Leader's not responding. Who do we have?
1: Charles 10, Charles 21, Charles 26.
0: I like it. Thank you.
1: I like it even more.

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0: Tom 13, is your mic secure?
1: Yes, sir.
0: Fiverr confirmed 34.
1: Tom 13, is there one in custody?
0: You're clear. One in custody, 331.

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0: Charles 6, I need a record to my location.
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0: Yes, I'm going to have 1 minute 5 feet. I'll be around for JPC beginning mileage 794. That's 4338.
1: 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Thank you.

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2: 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There's a vehicle fire on Beltway 8 South on the feeder road just at Sam Houston Tollway, southbound service road, Harwin Drive.
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5: Charles 32, show me around.
0: Chrissy.
2: He would be assisting 2 Adam 109.
1: Tom 26, checking.
0: Alarm company called that device.
3: 224,
1: clear.
0: Derek said he could see someone trying to break into the building and wearing a black.
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0: Possible property.
1: Tom 13. It's clear.
2: Is on scene. Or at fire is on. 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
1: That's clear.

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4: Charles 32, this is more than one.
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6: 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Great.
7: Tom 43, go ahead. Can you drop a case number for a couple more?
6: That's clear. Standby. Charles 12, it's going to be 02943, repeating 02943. Can you go ahead?
7: Yes, I'm sorry about that. I'm going to be on a JPC at mileage 804.
6: I'm going to have 248.

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0: Five, 32. Is there a D code?

0: Humble Mud 26, holding that SSRA. Henry 26.
1: You can give it to me.
0: That's clear. FM 1950 bypass and Kinsley for FSRA. Be advised that ESD 11 is en route. Saray. Cadillac sedan versus an unknown vehicle. Suspect vehicle is possibly a gray Chevy Suburban or a Tahoe. 62-year-old female. She's awake and breathing. We're currently trying to get any other information.
2: Yeah, so I'm going to clear that. I'll be en route.

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0: 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Thank you. Just had a Henry 26 coming in, injury update when she gets there.
3: Houston, do you have 211?
1: That's clear. Henry 26, are you clear?
4: That's clear.
2: 1041.
1: That's clear.
2: 45 North End.
1: Go ahead.
2: Send that local on Eldridge.

0: 11.
1: Carrier 11.
0: Injuries reported. They refuse the EMS.
1: Carrier 11.
0: The report is saying that the vehicle went eastbound on 1960 towards 59.
1: Yes, we want to come east. So if we get some other units to try to end service for that vehicle, we'll try to get a plate. Also, no more wreckers.
2: Oh, 32. Any update on the owners for the other two businesses?
1: That's clear. Since wreckers, no more wreckers needed, 1960 bypass in Kinswick. No more wreckers needed, 1960 bypass in Kinswick. 7 or Henry 11, do we have a vehicle description?
3: We have a callback number and a George Bustos.
0: The report is saying a possibly black Tahoe.
1: That's clear. 230 checking.
4: 230 on the patrol.
1: That's clear.
3: C4 major accident, 529 Jones Road, priority 2.

0: Henry 70. Have Henry 11's vehicle just went past me on eastbound 960. I'm gonna get behind it.
1: 45 and 33. I'm clear of the major. Do we have any units?
0: Mitch.
1: 45, 43, 13. Can send us a major.
2: That's clear.
0: Just past Woodlands Hills and 960 eastbound. I'm still cat.
3: He's gonna be coming, uh, this way towards me. That's right. 107, B5, he said he's trying to catch up.
2: He's still at 102.
0: That's good. 2 out of 102, can you see a single vehicle crash?
2: Received, is there still agency?
0: It is an agency assist, but it is a crash also.
2: Received.
0: Henry 70.
2: Go ahead.
0: Log of plate, George Charles John 1663, swerving.
2: That's good.
0: Henry 70, we're pulling into the tire link on 1960 eastbound.
2: That's clear.
3: 3, 4, 5, 7, 7, 8, 6.

0: which is they're having a roster reference probably to F-World 6.
1: Yes, I'm going to be asking it over to the Walgreens parking lot. Can you just update EMS?

0: Sydney, clear west.
1: Henry 70.
2: Over 70.
1: Be advised that the license plate that was given is coming back to the 2008 Blue Chevy Expedition, Blue Ford Expedition.
2: That's correct.

0: Henry 27, I'm going to have one mailman on board, giving a courtesy ride to the Walsh. Starting mileage is going to be 877-877.
1: That's clear. Henry 45.
2: We don't need no more units out here.
3: Charles 12. Two on board and about to JPC beginning 079.
1: That's clear. Quick, that's all right.

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1: You clear. 409.

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1: 10107, file number 29.

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1: Let's reroll. Hold on, that looks on progress.

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1: No, sir.
2: 45 North 10. I have broken glass at this location.
1: Room 31, it'd be 11010 Jones Road.
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1: I have Bruton Construction. So I see a reference to a male trying to open the door to the structure.
3: North 16, I'll break off and I'll head his way. Thank you.
1: On all race, wearing all black, thin build, 5'10", no weapon seen. Have had previous copper theft on site. We'll realize that they're on foot. Reference 631 at 411.
4: William 5-32, we're out. We need one more record.
1: William 31, rear visor traffic.
3: Need one more record, 529 Jones. Need one more record, 29 Jones.
0: 040, I have live feed.
1: William 31, it's live feed.
5: So, we need any more records.
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0: 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Normal records needed, 5786 SM 1960 Road East.
1: Yes, ma'am. Tell me around the station. Please submit evidence.

0: 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And we're going to go ahead and have Central give key.
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2: Norton.
3: Union 45, you South, you may detain.
1: Can you show me around to the DA's office?
2: Yes.
4: Yes, clear second detain at 413.
5: I believe it's only going to be one detained. Just verify with them.
4: 107, that's clear. Henry 11, Henry 45, can you confirm?
6: No, I can't hold it. Now?
7: 230, we have one female detained and route back to the original location.
4: That's clear.
0: North 16, go dark. Go ahead and hold channel.
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1: That's clear, 418.
3: 42, NOR 11.
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3: Can you change this to a loud noise?
1: Mark.
4: Winkley.
1: Winkley.
4: Security guard for this call justifies over PA. The subject was last seen between the loading docks between these two buildings.
1: That's clear.
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0: 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Can you go to this channel?
1: Yes, for zone long traffic.
2: Number 12, you can continue to search firearms.
1: That's right.

0: 45 Charles 32, can you change my call center to Berkeley Ave?
1: Business?
2: No, I can't. We have another building. Hold channel.
1: Yes, Roger Travers, traffic is excuse. I'm not feeling.

0: Alien 31, come stay by our shops and watch these open doors.
1: Well, I'm going to be on the back. Which would be the north side of the building.
2: He's waiting for me to switch in. Hop around next year.
3: 155. To be advised, I was forcing to the building. And there's a ladder that goes up to the roof, and the hatch is open on the roof.
4: Be for suspicious person. 5 FN96 to Row West.
2: Yes, Clay, you want to check an advice on the channel?
3: Check an advice. I ain't going up the ladder.
2: 155?
5: That's clear.
2: Channel clear? Channel's clear. 107, can you grab this case? I'm going to start it. That's clear.

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1: That's good.
2: Because that's about the only way we're going to be able to see on the roof.
3: Number 10, no more buildings seem to be broken into. You can release now.
0: This is Robert Beer.
1: Use resume normal traffic.

0: 45 Charles 32. I tried to get in contact with owners of the two other businesses. No response. Both businesses unsecured at this moment.
1: One of them.
2: No, it's both. Can you call back to ref and then open the gate?
1: Go ahead.
3: Okay.
1: One of seven, is it okay if Henry 27 would possibly break off and take this minor that's up the street from you all?
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0: 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You can go ahead and break any 20 miles. That's clear. Henry 27, I have your route to 8730 Arm Ridge Lane for a minor. You're reporting reference to a two-motor vehicle accident of black Volkswagen Jetta Hybrid and a red Chevy Silverado. Report he's refusing EMS.
3: Charles 12.
0: Report advised that his vehicle is parked. Advised that the vehicles are not movable.
1: Charles 12.
0: Report advised the other driver. Advised they fell asleep at the wheel. Reference 730 at 424.
3: Charles 12. Tell you my anchors on my slip to intersection of Cold River Drive and Shaded Plains Drive.

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1: Go ahead.
0: You take the notes on this call, please.
1: All of those broken into?
2: Chelsea.
0: Yes, ma'am.
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1: 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Tom
3: 13
1: checking.
3: Tom 13.
1: That's clear. William 55 checking.
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5: 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Can you go ahead and EMS back and roll over here? 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
1: That's clear.
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1: 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Tom 19 checking.
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1: That's clear. Yeah.

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0: Next care is suspicious person, 4307 Stony Heights Court, reference number 803, and there is a reference to one male wearing a red and yellow and gold, one female with unknown clothing but appears to be Hispanic or Caucasian sitting together in the cul-de-sac. They advised that they were waiting for an Uber at 438.
1: So 5-7-8-2-5.
0: 825 at 438.

0: 1, 2, 3. Okay, yeah, one of the rooftop hatches is definitely open. It looks like they have bags with some stuff next to it, and they're probably taking copper wire because they have stuff next to that hatch.
1: That's clear.

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2: Unit 250 checking.
1: I'll be on the inside shoulder of Texas 330 spur right before the bay drive. It's the camera control, thank you. You can go ahead and confirm it.
0: Proceed.
2: Inside holding a suspicious person, 1-1-10.

0: 162.
1: Yes, ma'am. 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
0: That's clear. Reference number 912 at 452. Charles 67 trucking.
2: Station 2, I'm 707.
1: Charlie 707, go ahead.
2: Upon confirmation, what jail will you be transporting to?

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1: Perfect.
2: Charles, when I'm still on the update, you can change this to a suspicious person.
0: Yes, sir.
3: Charles 6-7 checking.
1: Charles 6-7 checking.
3: That's clear.

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1: Town 707 Houston.
0: Correction. Central, holding a lot of disturbance. Welcome up the states. Tom 35 checking.
2: Tom 35, I'm secure.
0: That's clear.
3: 707.
4: Chill 6-1, put me on for reference 9-3.
1: You want to disregard that confirmation?
0: That's clear, Lana.

0: William 31, you're showing on back in service.
1: Yes, sir. How do you want to clear from this call?
0: You can leave me on it.
1: That's clear.

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1: 522 at 456. West Idaho traffic has their focus only.

William 20, last clear. It's going to be a traffic hazard near Eldridge Parkway and Spring Cypress Road, reference number 950. And so it's over to a vehicle, black sedan, stopped in the middle of the street. Reporting advised that he saw a female in the vehicle earlier with the lights on. I don't know if she's still in the vehicle. Reporting advised it possibly has a flat tire and blocking the road at 458.

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1: 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Go ahead.
0: One 55. Show William 55 and Robert William 120.
1: That's clear.

0: Be advised, we are receiving a second call for a traffic hazard at Springside Bridge or Eldridge. Note our female drove in this median, getting in and out of the crawling in the car, then spurring away, left her car, black Toyota Camry, in the middle of the intersection, blocking the lanes of traffic. We'll go ahead and repeat your call.
1: That's clear. Thank you.
0: That's clear.

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1: Let you come in a little real voice.
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2: Henry 26.
1: Go ahead.
2: You're clear for starting mileage.
1: That's clear. Go ahead.
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4: 321-21-32-12-1.
1: Oscar. 121 at 506.
0: Charles 31, I'll wait for a check. You can put it under my numbers.
4: Oscar.

0: Holy M20, be advised, whoever is giving a third call for a traffic hazard. The description for this one is going to be a Ford Fusion with Oklahoma plates.
1: Friendly for the input.

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0: Interview me, the citizen, 23113 Postwood Point Drive, reference number 34, 040 reference to 14-year-old son, Roger Wood, wearing a navy blue shirt, khaki pants, red and black shoes, on the curb outside of the home, refusing to come in, at 511. Nora 24 checking.
1: Nora 24, it's clear.
0: That's clear.
1: 114, good morning, ma'am, I'm Miss Oak.
0: 114, you're clear. Good morning.

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1: William Tweedy.
0: For the Foley record, please.
1: That's clear. 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
1: William Tony, go ahead.
0: Yep, and then that's both right side wheels are going to be flat, so the front right wheel is going to be disabled.
1: That's clear.
2: So, 30, you can send me a lot more.

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0: David 11-clear, 6615 Sigurd's Trail Drive, reference number 60. And there's a reference to a white male in a Chevy truck keeps returning to the neighborhood and parking in front of the reporter's house. Reporter advised the vehicle is possibly followed by a reporting staff from work and would like someone to in service at 560.
1: 120 negative. Charles 76, and go ahead and take 60, please.
0: That's clear. Charles 76, very clear.
1: 120, just put him on it. He's a lot closer. I'll call him.
0: That's clear. David 11, showing you back in.
1: David 11, clear. Thank you.

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1: Sorry.
2: Houston 2, I'm 211, status check.
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0: Unit 45, can you take a look at reference number 100? It's going to be in Precinct 3 area.
2: Proceed.
1: Clear, General.
0: That's clear.
1: I need another criminal mischief at the same location, 5630 North Eldridge. Go ahead and drop the case number as well, please.

0: Hey, Williams, how are you?
1: Doing, brother.
0: Hey, she's in that white today that I pointed out earlier.
1: The one you have Wells Fargo ATM?
0: Yes, sir.
1: All right, that's clear.

0: William 43 to dispatch.
1: William 43, go ahead.
2: 45 North 10.
0: Do we have a Spanish speaker that can make the scene?
1: Good. If I could have a Spanish speaker around to William 43.
2: Solid static, we thank you.

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3: Palm 35, show me a route to a traffic hazard. North Sam, westbound. At the I-45 connector.
1: That's clear.
3: 35, I'll go on priority 1.
1: That's clear. Is it going to be a traffic hazard?
3: Clear, that's clear.
1: That's clear.
0: 130, I'm clear on his priority.
1: That's clear.��
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0: Well, Six, if they haven't, can you GB for a record for William 20, William 43, and see if they're out. If not, we'll take an ETA.
1: 106, that's clear. We're already GB'd for a second record at the location.
0: Okay, let's go ahead and get an ETA since it's taking a while.
1: That's clear.
2: 426.
1: That's in the rear measure unit number. For Harry 26.
2: Yes, clear.
1: Go ahead with your traffic.
2: Can show me arrived at JPC. 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

0: William, 4032, William 20. Can you go west?
1: That's clear.
2: Harry 26, that's clear. 141 at 534.

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0: Wayne,
1: 45 Charleston, 3, I put my cell phone on traffic. I'll be at 14038 FM 529. Texas OP. 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
2: That's clear.
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4: 106, you can show me en route to William 43's location.
2: That's clear. William 11, go ahead.
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6: You could send reference 216, I'm drawing notes.
4: 45, Frank, two, this over.
2: Sure, yes, sir. Henry 11, that's clear. I've been route to 19815, unit number 11207, Kinswick Drive. Reference number 216 at 538.
7: Henry 27, you can put me en route with him.
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0: Roadway 50 clear. Can you move the team to the Chevron gas station at the same intersection?
1: Wing 20, that's clear.

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1: 41-RGG. Change this. Traffic stop. Jan evading, please.
2: Eastbound by 226, contact that other. Travel on.
3: Area 27, you need to be on 7126.
4: 18,100 block A Avenue. 42 is sleeping in suites on John and Victor 7841.

0: Henry 27, that's clear. I'm Arthur 19815, unit number 1208 Kinswick Drive. Still reporting reference to someone stole all fields vehicle on blocks. Nothing stolen from inside the vehicle. Be advised, vehicle is a gray Honda Electra. Florida license plate, flak 0. Reporter will be near the car. Black male wearing all black. Reference number 224 at 541.
1: 45 rank 18, SO.
0: Henry 11, go ahead.
2: Henry 27's call is going to be the same one I'm on. You can link them.
0: Henry 11, that's clear.

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0: That'll be HCA Tomball. HCA Tomball. 40 is a worker there. She's advising a female. She's been there for a while, was refusing to leave, and has escalated to arguing with security and a nurse. It's a black female with a blue wrap in her hair, wearing a black hoodie, and her legs are wrapped.
1: Alright. 365, checking by.
0: That's clear. Be advised, they're going to be in ER at 5.
1: 10-4-3, I'll be checking by as well.
2: Okay.
3: 42, Sam 13, SO.

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1: Clear.
2: West side rolling forward, calling the accident minor.
3: Oh, so she'd get William 14 and right for that.
1: William 14 calling Sunday.

0: Chelsea, you can resume.
1: Can you re-advise the state of the ID?
2: Turn on here.
3: Yes, sir. You can stand by for dispatch change. All units stand by for dispatch.
2: 42 Frank 10 SO. Wait on.
3: Here is some meeting. We are 14 Escalade. I remember to 8450 Breen Drive. Zero report your advice. This intoxicated driver is freezing a black Cadillac, CTS. License plate William Mary Paul 1527 that hit interest gate. Reporter tried to wake the subject up, but the subject just put a shirt over their face. Reporter advised his reporter now will go to the other gate for entry. Reference number 287 at 553. And 106, you're clearing your traffic as well.
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4: 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Maryland DL 1027 45 39 870. Now St. Matthews, first name Amber.
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2: 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Hello, sir. Chelsea. Chelsea,
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0: 45 Sam 13 or so.
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2: 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Last can you reverse your chart?
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0: 13,
1: show
0: yourself. 45 Sam
1: 10, so. It's same. You say,
3: show yourself. We have 55. Can you drop a caper? 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
2: 45 David 17 SO. 45 David 13 SO. 45 David 13 SO. 45 David 13 SO. 45 David 13 SO. 45 David 13 SO. 45 David 13 SO. 45 David 13 SO. 45 David 13 SO. 45 David 13 SO. 45 David 13 SO. 45 David 13 SO. 45 David 13 SO. 45 David 13 SO. 45 David 13 SO. 45 David 13 SO. 45 David 13 SO. 45 David 13 SO. 45 David 13 SO. 45 David 13 SO. 45 David 13 SO. 45 David 13 SO. 45 David 13 SO. 45 David 13 SO. 45 David 13 SO. 45 David 13 SO. 45 David 13 SO. 45 David 13 SO. 45 David 13 SO. 45 David 13 SO. 45 David 13 SO. 45 David 13 SO. 45 David 13 SO. 45 David 13 SO. 45 David 13 SO. 45 David 13 SO. 45 David 13 SO. 45 David 13 SO.
1: Do not take the profile numbers out. Somebody should make a clear roll call.
0: Sorry, sir. You team Freddy.
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4: 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Yeah, 10, show
0: yourself. Edward 5-6,

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1: 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Let me get his first record.
2: 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I'm your local Matthews Court.

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0: 827, checking on you.
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10: 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I'm over Henry Fields there.
0: 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Charles 10 Trinity.
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1: COD. That's clear. NOR 76, NOR 86, showing your route reference 298-605. It's going to be a disturbance other 8011, Augusta Pines Drive, apartment 439.Reported by in service location for a black male, known appearance, knocking at the door in the hallway. Location heard, let me in, open the door. Reported has no visual, going to be third party, not a contact. Reported stated the guy was still banging on.
4: Hey, this is Sherman, please.
1: Callback number, we're unable to do a callback.
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1: 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I'm sorry, in North Richmond, Nate, no more markers needed.
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0: 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Charles 21 OD.
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0: Henry 24 Desclay Avenue, Russell 19815-11207, Kinsway Drive. She reported in reference to someone stealing his tires sometime during the night. Reported has no suspect description. No gate code. Reported can be called to open the gate code. Reported advised he'll be waiting in his apartment. Reference number 403-613.
1: Jennifer.
2: Jennifer.
1: 42 out of 15. Can you show me a route to Henry Road, DMV?
2: Okay.
3: 42 out of 31. Show me a route.
2: 42. 42 is on my phone. Show me a route, please.

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1: Hey, we're 3-2. Good morning. Yes, sir.
2: Go ahead.
3: Hey, we're 3-2. SO. Good morning.
0: So now at 12-6-45 Tombow Parkway on Green Lake, Tom, Mary, Paul, 4-5, Frank, William, Larry. It's your Bray, Nathan, Central.

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0: You have 14, clear.
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0: 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I'm going to be west end, southbound, right before Emerald Drive.
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1: Door 86. 132, that's clear. Door 86, go ahead. Is there a code for the gate?
2: Not 400, big way for local. 9659, North Hamilton Parkway.
1: Door 86, that's clear.
0: Frank 11.
2: Frank 11.
0: It's your night, Beth.
2: Clear. David 22, checking traffic.
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0: 45-3.
1: Ramp after guy.
0: What if I'm three? Can you put me on William's call?
1: William 5-3, that's clear.

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1: That's Paul 15.
0: Yes, sir, that's clear. Can you show me SO and on our project?
1: Paul 15, that's clear. You advise DJ Park?

0: Houston, that you're in.
1: Negative 14, correct?

0: Nora 76.
1: All right, so we're checking for the apartment.
0: That's it.

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1: Yes, ma'am, go ahead.
0: Check in.
1: I'm good.
0: Hopefully.

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1: Go ahead.
0: 754. Get the 8400 block of Queenston Boulevard on Mary Boy Young 2688.
1: Henry 54.
2: MSO, show me that. Just go ahead and tech support. Tech services.
1: Okay.
2: Henry 54.
1: Can I go ahead?
2: 231. Sure. 66 taking me to text service.
1: Okay,
2: I'm going to
1: go ahead. The unit number only that's bringing you over here? And you can go ahead. 231, you were saying. That's clear.

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2: 45 David 13, that's clear.
1: Westside Park unit for local alarm. Hockley Maintenance Park.
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0: 9102, 2920, number 5204, at the Tennyson and Tomball. Cake goes in your slip. Smoke of the apartment before he's knocking on the door with no answer. 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
1: Three and 15, go ahead.
0: Well, if advised, Mahi was complaining. Driver is GOA. It appears it happened early this morning.
1: Clear.
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1: Sure, sir. Sure, sir.
2: 45114, show me that subway.
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0: Sugar Pine in 1960, animal humane. German Shepherd loose in the area. No other information. 681 to 642.

0: 219.
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1: Nor 86, can you advise?
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0: you at in 321 Houston?
1: Houston 321.
2: Charles 23, I put my cell phone on traffic. I'll be at 7255 State Highway 6 North. 6LP Keene, Henry Paul, 6550.
0: Can you clear me off my current call and then show me out on a crash of the West Park and Found View, two vehicles, standby enters?
3: Yes. David 13, checking.
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3: 41 Lincoln 10.
7: I'll be out at the academy. 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
3: That's good.
6: Clear. 219, are you clear?
8: Sure, that was clear. Thank you.
6: Sure.

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1: 2 Adam 3, 21, go ahead.
2: North Tennessee, who found that farm? We see no smoke.
3: Sir.
0: No more records. I got enough here. Can you start me EMS for a black male in the 30s? Crash damage. 3-4 on Houston. Playing with Alpha, okay?
1: Unit 2-3-21, I'm Chrome Low, down middle pain.
0: 10-9, please.
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1: I'm clear.
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6: 42 Charles 31, can you show me OD, please?

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0: Okay.
1: Going to be to the Walmart parking. Texas will be ignoring a tie in 570. Park Charles Lincoln at 750. She went to a silver Toyota fork.
2: Jennifer.
0: That's quick.
2: I have David 11. I saw the equipment. Seven.
3: 2 out of 3, 21. He's been, can you take 228 for me?
2: Go ahead.
3: Lincoln, X-ray Young, 2120. Break.
2: I'm going next.
4: Edward 74, take in.
3: Here. Victor, Zebra, Victor, 8935.
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1: Houston, 2 Adam 3021, Victor 0, Victor 895 for registration through December 2026 on a black 2021 Honda CRV. Owner of parents.
2: 45,
4: same 12 or so.
2: Yeah, 12,
1: show yourself. Insurance is showing confirmed until June 13th, 2026 on the Lincoln X-Ray Young 2120 through May 2026 for a red 2015 Ford F-150. The insurance is showing confirmed.
4: 45, time 11, who was up at auction?

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1: Door 13, Shay.
2: North 13, show me OD.
1: North 13, Shirley.
3: 41M23 SO.
4: 42 North 11 OD.
1: Shady. M23 SO.
4: North 16 OD.
1: Shady.
5: Yeah, check over the mic.
1: Chase.
6: I had a 10 SO.

0: They're still on scene. Trying to get more information. The subject is awake and breathing. Has been at female, 4 years old.
1: That's Karen, I'm with them.
0: Okay.
1: 42, I'm 32 or so.
0: Hey,
1: are you able to clear my alarm call false, please?

0: 42 out of 37, that's over.
1: Sure, sir.
2: District law enforcement evidence, 1504, Tobloop.

0: charity. Houston, 2 Adam 10:06 for the Michael Joel Carter, no 29.
1: Sam 11 noon, send that reference 874 to Franco.
0: French Alpha Direct.
2: 6.
0: Here's 26.
2: Hey, the suspect vehicle is not going to be on location. 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Victim said it's going to be like a green Honda.
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4: Number 61 and route 2533 Sleepy Gate, suspicious vehicle. Hits for a white dog, parked in front of the police home, occupied by a male. Either sleeping or pet. Unknown in talks. 955 and 704.
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1: Okay. West side, suspicious vehicle on Grant.
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0: 11900 Grant, Zeters, suspicious vehicle, ready Cinecab truck, partner in the rear of the parking lot of the business, been seen driving around and stopped at the stop sign, sat at the fire button, didn't respond to the complaint when asked what they needed, 928-706. William 15, check you on here.
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3: Okay.
0: Three men in Pegasus, suspicious vehicle. Mail truck has been there for several days, unmoved. Plus there's a strong smell of weed coming from the same area, on and off. 93 at 710. Tossier Trail of the Lake, still holding interesting threat on Dewberry Trail.
4: 963, you can set on.
0: Henry 63, clear and route. 4102, Dunbury Hill, on terroristic threat. Sierra 48 was threatened via a phone on the 2nd. That was the person. 970 at 710.
3: David 24, and service in the area for the vehicle.
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0: Clear.
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4: 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Districts 2 and 3 are passed review.
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0: David 22.
1: David 22.
0: Can you go ahead and send me that criminal mission?
1: That's okay.

0: Charles 7-8, go ahead. Sure, Mike, sure.
1: David 26.
0: Charles 7-8, that's clear.
2: David 26.
1: Hey, can you air the last 5 of my case number for me, please?
3: Be advised, if you go out on the registered owner of that vehicle, it's going to be one out of Montgomery County. Attachments in Ford.
0: You got it. Better. I'm not on seeing it.
2: That's there. 02962. Being 02962.
1: Thank you.
4: And for 321, crash air
5: service. Houston to Adam 321. You're coming in distorted. I did hear you're back in service. Can you sit on the rest?
3: Header 61, check in.
4: Crash turned over to HPV.
6: This one's again.
5: Received.
3: Received. William 44, your reporting was advised. What else, check in?
6: 207, we're secure.
3: Received. Tom 16, check in. Four Tom 16, check in.

0: 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District 213 longer patch.
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1: 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Hang on to it 1 second.
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1: 219, Nora 1, it's just not double charge with me, so make sure.
2: We see. Charles 47, checking traffic.
1: Charles 47, Joe.
0: He was for racing the highway in 45 in 1960.
2: Maybe. See?
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0: Nora one.
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0: I one Delta Mel detained and go ahead and start new record, first record.
2: 41 David 19, you can send the racing on the highway.
3: David 19, clear.
1: Attention records, attention records, need a first record. Roseville and Acorn Springs, need first record. There's one detained at 725.

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1: 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Clear me information. 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

0: 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I got one.
1: Clear, no records needed. Roseville and Acorn Springs, no more records needed.
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0: 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Size white Dodge Ram 1500 broke through a passenger window. It's unknown if anything was taken. 249 at 729.
1: Edward 74.
0: Edward 74, go ahead.
1: Edward 61, if you were running,
2: it's been over. Edward 61, you... Central Mike 200 on a medical request and a Spanish speaker.
3: I'll see if we can go ahead with it.
2: Charles 24 on a medical, 13913 on the Boulevard, apartment 505. There's a male bleeding from the hand. The caller hung up during the call with EMS. EMS is going to be staging 222 at 731.
1: Two 6-1, show me a level with Charles 24.
2: 2-6-1, that's clear.

0: Airwind 61, Mike secure.
1: Jungle clear.
2: Air 61, there.
0: Chopper, go ahead.
1: 41, Airwind 37. Can you show me SL move real quick, please?
0: Delmo is showing have to open through C4 for traffic.
3: Airwind 37, clear, Chesso.
2: North 10 OD.
4: Clear, confirm.
3: North 10 Shetty.
0: Third 61, that's clear. Are they detained?
4: Someone detained.
0: Clear at 733. Third 61, Mike, still secure. You got two confirmed.

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1: Charles
2: 47. Is there a second unit closer to Aries?
0: Charles 38, under control.

0: 45 out of 38, short road Cessna traffic at marker Cypress and Forsyth Drive.
1: Charles 38, can I show you notes to Charles 47?
2: Now 38, Chris.
0: Charles 38, clear.
1: Clear, Charles 47, you under control?
0: Charles 78, I'm under control.
1: You're clear, Charles 47.
3: Unit calling Houston, re-identify.
0: Clear, sir, please.
1: Clear, somebody. Charles 47, unit control.
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0: Season 2, Item 204 for the Albert Oscar Gomez out of Houston, not eligible in a Class C through December 15, 2033. It's going to be extension mandatory conviction, no 29.
1: Number 61.
2: Number 61.
1: 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And then route to JPC beginning is 590, 598.
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3: Charles 2-4.
1: That's good.
2: If you weren't advised already, EMS was on scene. Danny's still in the Salt family.
3: That's clear.

0: 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Beating district, taking your trash work in Alden, Westfield, and West M at 391 B&B.
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0: Boudreaux and 249 northbound feeder on William Henry Charles 459. William Henry Charles 4598, a white Nissan SUV.
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0: Last name Felix. Well, still holding a BNB. 1381.
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2: 1071 return.
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0: To the True by Hilton, 27204 Northwest Freeway. Senior 40 in the lobby. It occurred in Simmel, 468 at 747.
2: Your deal for release is going to be eligible. Expiration date 2032 is going to be cracked clear.
4: 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I can take it.
0: William 64, let's clear. William 60, you're back in.
5: Houston to David 806, checking status.
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1: Zero, I'm clear, thank you.
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0: Henry 118.
1: 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I'm down here warning.
2: Henry 118.
0: That's clear. Henry 118. Just send me a message.
2: That's clear.

0: Houston 2, Adam 709, 4 of the miles, Anthony Williams, no 29.
1: William 81.
2: Yeah, I'm on traffic. My computer's buffering. Can you run a plate for me?
1: It's clear, go ahead.
3: 242, can you send reference 559, please?
2: Victor Lincoln, 0861, Texas. Sam Victor Lincoln, 0861.
1: That's good. I got you off Cumberland Ridge.

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0: Sam 27, that's over. Good morning.
1: Sam 27, that's clear. Good morning.

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0: Charles 2-4, I've just been seeing if I'm showing 1A for family violence. See if it's still active.
2: Charles
0: 3-5.
1: Charles 2-4, that's clear.
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0: 249 North Off Feeder in Hope, Woodville. On Sam David Young, 135. Sam David, 4135. Male white BMW.
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1: Charles, 33, show me OG, please.
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0: Charles, 33, show me.
3: That's clear. He does should have one open through SO for assault family member.
2: That's clear. Let's stand by on it, please.
3: Clear.
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0: Charles.
6: 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I'll public service him.

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0: 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Edward 32 checking.
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2: And 7 David, 2-4 to that disturbance.
3: 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Toronto 430 West after 960, it's got Chick-fil-A.
4: 42, I'm on a dominant call. I'm at the middle of the tank.
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1: 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Clear, attention records, need a record, 8435 SM1960 bypass road west, again need a record, 8435 SM1960 bypass road west, need a record.
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6: 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Has the conditions of bond out of Harris County. No 29.
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1: 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William 6-4 checking.
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0: See the report, advised he wants to harm himself. He's asking somebody to come now. He's still on the line with EMS, 966 at 821. Supervisor, clear.
1: 2D, I'm clear.
0: Clear. You said Inverness Forest, arson fire.
4: 205, good.
5: 45, there with 13, San Jose.
2: 13, clear.
0: That's clear. 21717 Inverness Forest Boulevard, Apartment 1502. Entry to Ponderosa Fire Department. Reporting is a Spanish speaker advised smoke alarms are going off.
5: 42 David 16, you can send me the burglar.
0: They're going to be the townhomes, the second floor.
2: That's clear.
0: And they're stating they're now saying that there's smoke in her home. 991 at 821. 415?
6: Yes, ma'am. Who can show me a porch 24?
0: Clear.

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0: Okay. 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
3: Everything, I'm in front of the ENC Academy on Audi Westfield in Wood River, right across from the Timberlake Pool.
0: That's clear.
2: 145 from Yellow.
0: That's clear.
4: Charles, fine, on it.
0: You're clear.
5: 1071 Animal Call.
6: Go ahead.
5: I've actually got two. I don't know which one you're closer to. I've got one on South Cherry Medical Complex and one on Park Road and 2920.
6: I'm close to Medical Complex.
3: 230.
0: 238.
5: Okay, it's going to be a black cow that's on the side of the road. I believe it's going to be one of Ken Cole's cows.
3: That welfare check on Wood River, is that related to over 39's call?
6: That's clear.
0: That's clear. We did that. No, we're leaking that.
7: No, I'm just kidding. I'm close to the one that Park Road. I'll take that one.
8: And this one is Summer or Arsifar.
5: It's going to be a black and white cow just outside the fence, just past Park Road on the right-hand side.
0: That's clear. And you mean route? It's clear.
9: William, one zero. Show me yourself, please.
10: Houston 2, Adam 204 for Michaela Maria Sanchez, no 29.
9: William, I'll show you
0: the phone. Charles 22.
9: Show one, I don't know these things.
0: Clear at 825. That's clear at 826.

0: You said Everness Forest, meet the citizen.
1: Edward 18, you can send it.
0: Edward 18, that's clear. 21717 Everness Forest Boulevard, apartment 801. To the report, you advise an incident occurred at 720. Someone opened their gate and attempted to open their front door. They believed it had a hood and a key, possibly thought the subject was lost. The person looked in her window, then left. 83 at 826.

0: 145, be advised for that. Linked call for the arson fire. They advise the building's on fire. Building 15.
1: Out of 38,
0: Perfect. Yes, sir. Network is down East 6, San Harvick.

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3: Fine. 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
5: 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But they are not on 20 much well.
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2: Second call for record, 8435 West SM 1960 bypass. Second call for record, 8435 SM 1960 bypass.
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2: 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You're on the right.
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0: All right, this way, have your route. So family disturbance, female is saying that someone put their hands on her. It's at the address 16510 Norway Apartment 218. Reference number 185 at 835.
1: Come on.
0: Everyone, clear copy. I'll show you around with everybody. Okay. Henry 54 and Henry 56, show you around with Henry 40. This call is coming from third party information.
1: Henry 74.
0: Go ahead.
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0: 132.35 off of your white van and the ice cutter to the right shoulder.
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2: Charles 61.
3: Javier. He was the fire department, hailed the call, and flat with the C4. The address is 11542 Heather Mill Drive, reference number 303 at 840.
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8: 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Are taking items out of a black pickup truck, putting them into a silver Ford Focus.
9: Frank 11 to David 26.
0: Go ahead.
8: Units responding, it's going to be the southwest corner of the building at the intersection of Boudreaux and Hamish.
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0: 71, Jackie.
2: Thank you, ma'am. I'm good.

0: Units responding with 40 advisors as the Ford Focus exiting to the south.
1: That's clear.
0: Which responding vehicles taking going eastbound on Boudreaux eastbound.
1: Security checking.
2: Very clear.
1: Clear.
2: Two 41.
1: Go ahead.
2: 2-41 for Charles P. We'll have a unit route.
3: Dispatch, you have an update.
0: That's negative west. No one's going to be eastbound at Boudreaux. Eastbound at Boudreaux, sitting at the left at the stop sign. I still have reporting online.
3: That's fine.
1: Their dispatch just called in here, and we advise them that we will hold the scene for them. Only we want Charles 51 to stay there and work it, and not have a unit in route on this. That's
2: so 41, that's good. That's a unit up the road. So, I mean, if they don't want to work it, we'll be working.
0: Well, a unit's vehicle just turned eastbound on Luton. It's going to be occupied one time by a black male. White shirt, black shorts, black hat.
3: That's clear.
1: That's clear.
2: Can you hear
0: something here? Charles 2-4. I need to be advised of lost eyesight of the vehicle.
1: That's clear.
4: 176, revise your knowledge.
5: Houston, see Charles 801, Walker, no 29.
1: One more time, that's on the nose.
4: Silver Ford Focus, occupied one time, white shirt, black hat.
6: 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He has him at gunpoint, there's a crossfire.
4: All units, channel held, emergency traffic only.

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0: Can I get a tow truck to my location? It'd be a minor accident. 21700 Rafer Road, Humble, Texas. It'll be Teague Middle School.
1: Okay. Need a record, record. 21700 Rafer. Need a record. 21700 Rafer.
2: Good morning. Unit 255, SO.
1: Good morning. Have you SO?
3: 10-7-1, we got one female, one male detained. Go ahead, LP, when you're ready, you can release the channel.
4: Clear, one male, one female detained. 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
1: Henry 24.
5: Yes, ma'am, what?
4: William Victor Henry, 9073. William Victor Henry, 9073.
1: Are you in a pit?
5: Yes, ma'am.
1: Okay, what? Okay, that's fine. What parking lot are you in?
4: It's going to be on the northwest corner of the building. His name is Brian.
5: The Shell gas station.
1: That's clear. Thank you.
6: Yes.
5: Thank you.
6: 114, can you go make contact?
7: 836. Got a black female detained as well.
4: That's clear. Just double checking. It's going to be one male and female detained at this time.
7: That's correct.
1: Go ahead.
8: Paul David Boy, 8470, 1200 Fallbrook.
1: No, sir. Paul, 50 checking.
9: Morning, we're Frank 18. Send me that extended minor on Sam Houston. Park away.
1: Yes, clear. Frank 18, sir.
4: 114, he advised the northwest corner of the building. Stand by, I'll try to make contact with him.
5: Hey, there's 24, he's finally here.
10: That's clear. Tell him I'll be pulling up in a gray on mark SUV.
1: Clear.
4: Dispatch 114, report he's on his way to you.
1: Come here.
10: That's clear. I'll pull you down now.
11: Hey, what's there, John?
1: Go ahead.
11: Silver Robert, Houston, Northwest.
10: Thanks, John. What is
9: it? Charles, if you want.
4: I see any re-advice.
1: That's clear. Charles 51.
9: Check his ID. You can disregard if SO is en route. No force entry necessary.
1: That's clear. We'll advise him. Airwood 32 check in. Airwood 01 and Airwood 08 check. North 4 is holding an assault at Meyer Elementary.
12: Hey, we're Perry Tonga.
4: 1071 return.
1: That's clear.
12: Go ahead. Everyone, I don't know we got out, but we're in the patrol.
1: That's clear. Thank you.
4: Well, last name, Wayne Meyer, first name, Kimberly. Status is going to be eligible. Expiration date, 2031. It's going to be kind of clear.
1: 976 name date.
4: Hi.
12: Adam, 36.
13: Mass unit.
6: Charles, Ocean, Robert, Nora, Edwards, Lincoln, Ida, Union, Sam, date of birth is 424, bless you.
14: 2906 received.
12: 44, Adam, 37. Yes, ma'am, send me the verb or precise, please.
13: And confirming that's going to be for 437, birth 3 up to business reference 316.
12: Yes, ma'am, meet someone.
1: No, sir.
5: 10-7-114, where you at?
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1: Go ahead.
4: For last name Holmes and the light here deal, it's going to be clear.
15: Henry 63, can you show me your route to the DA's office and you can change my call to her?
16: 41
17: David 26.
16: Hey, let me get one unit checked by with me. My suspect's supposed to be coming back to the location.
17: Clear. So unit for 26, 1906 up here. 219, Jenny.
18: 42, adding 34 traffic.
19: Yeah, I'm just kidding.
20: 114, Jenny, okay?
16: Go ahead. Frank 11, I'm right here. I'll check all of them.
17: Clear. Okay. Okay.
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21: X-18 Henry 6770 has expiration date February 2026 on a 97 Nissan pickup, black in color, to a last name Murray Jr. out of Houston. It's going to be clear as NW insurance is confirmed.
20: I'm sorry, clear. See if you can get a contact for registered owner.
16: Which number?
5: 1071.
21: 1071.
16: That was a truck to the LP, the supposed victim vehicle. The suspect we have detained is last name Murray. He said he was loading his equipment from that car because his truck had broke down, so he needed his lawn equipment.
20: 114 Alpha Forest.
17: North Forest, held in an assault, Alpha Forest Way Drive. 124. 124.
0: Adam 37, show me under control.
17: Yeah, sir. 124, I'm going to be off in Chester, eastbound road at the Hollister light. It's going to be taking up two lanes. Can you give me for a record with the door ball, please? Service road at Hollister. Need a record, eastbound service road at Hollister. 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Lexington was an abandoned vehicle.
20: Of course, thank you.

0: Yeah, we're 32, report, go with it.
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1: I'm out on traffic at 1,100 block of Speedway. Florida tag will be logged for the snap.
3: Okay. 50 hour 10 clear, citation, please.
2: 50 hour 10 clear.
4: It's a 41.
2: Got it. March 23 for commission call 12-430 Veterans Memorial.
4: So 41, I'm clear on that. So I'm going out there.
2: That's clear.
4: 124,
2: no more records. I'm
4: going to
2: have heavy duty
4: en
2: route as well.
4: 45-011,
2: sir. 45-011, sir. No more records needed. Bill Wayne Hollis, no more records needed. 45-011, what's your rest, kid? Tom 34 checking, Ever 74 checking. Disregard, I got it.
5: I'll put charge to it.
6: Enforce secure.
2: Clear.

0: 44 Adam, 37.
1: Go ahead.
2: 42 Adam, 40, show me as though.
3: Sure, though.
0: Yes, ma'am. I'm going to need several
1: Hi, but can you show both parties release the statement?
4: Sure, 41.
5: That's clear.
1: Yeah.
4: So 41
6: is no longer.
4: Charles 38 has that call.
1: Charles 38.
0: We're going to have to divide this up in four. It's going to be the same address. It's all going to be birds. It's going to be suite 900 with a case number, suite 800 with a case number, suite 700, and probably two more.
4: Charles 34. I need Charles 38 with a candidate slash suspect at this time.
1: No, sir. Confirm me you're going to want a medic.
4: Off one from the hospital once I get there.
1: 241, were you clear?
0: Divide it up. I'll just knock them out.
4: I'm clear.
1: Okay, I'll go ahead and make a call fifth second on you. We do have 45 I 15.
0: It's criminalized, so.
1: No, sir.
7: 2225, do you know more of this? Thank you.
1: Go ahead and close the call information.
5: Clear.
1: The markers I'm referred to.
5: 1037, 976.
1: Go ahead.
5: Criminal security here. Y'all still have that gentleman?
1: 2225 Aldine, you still monitoring? 2225 Aldine.
5: That's good.
8: If you're asking if anything was missing, we asked him multiple times. He said him and one of his friends came over yesterday to get other property out.
5: Security just wanted to let him know that he's not an employee. They don't know anything about the vehicle. They may go private property too.
8: Yeah. I'll circle back around and see if there's something out the roof.
1: Doodle, you could send me the informational. Coming from.

0: 42 out of 30 minutes, that's on 8-6.
1: 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Okay.
2: Tell me out, then the other 2-1-1.
1: Turn on 2. 836 to 976.
2: I'm going to make contact with him.
1: Is that clear? Am I behind you?

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1: 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We have one calling in dispatch.

0: 9467. 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
0: This gentleman's going to come over there so they can talk to the security, see if they can leave it there for one more day.
2: Hunter's Glen, family disturbance. Tom 30 checking, Charles 59 checking.
1: That's clear.
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2: Tom 30 clear. Harry 10.
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0: 41 CM13, orbital supervisor, take a look at the information call holding on Torrey Chase, reference 206.
1: Some Foxborough Trail, see Reporty, Reporty's daughter, is at the location. Reporty's requesting to remove the Reporty's daughter's boyfriend and nephew from the location, saying that they're having a verbal disturbance, possible physical dispute. Reference number 604 at 904.
2: David 26.
3: 45 Adam 88, show myself out of traffic, west of Little York on Allerton Street.
0: David 26.
2: Yeah, hey, I'm not sure if I advise, but I'm going to have one detained.
0: No, sir, one detained, 905.
3: 836. Show me that things went back up.
4: That's clear. 114, I'm clear back up. That's clear.
5: I mean, if you guys can be referenced by 911.
0: Hello, that's clear.

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0: Go ahead.
1: I just rolled up on a quick motorcycle eastbound right before the crash.
0: That's clear. Houston 2, Adam 204, checking status.
1: 4 Tom 41, no more records, I got out here.
0: That's clear. No more records needed. North Sam and LF for the crash. No more records needed.

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1: Turn 204, Houston, I'm 10-4, warning issued.
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1: Adam 34, traffic.
0: Go ahead.
1: Adam 34, it's going to be Texas 1010, calling Mary Paul 20, George Robert George. I'm going to be at Mount Houston and Homestead.
2: 45, Adam 31.
3: Adam 33, you're sending a suspicious person.
0: The advisor numbers?
3: To Adam 33.
0: Okay.
2: 905 at 11,500 block of Yorkshire Oaks. The house will be logged to the slip.
1: 42 David 16, you can send me the alarm.
0: Okay.

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0: The female walking towards the intersection on Waterford, reference 793 and 913. Henry 20.
2: Can I get you missed my location for a 26-year-old black male with lacerations to his face, conscious and breathing?
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0: William 64 checking.
4: William 64, I think you might
0: think. That's clear.

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Mental health unit for District 3. Everyone at 1 is a disturbance off of North Freeway. A line disturbance. Reporting can be heard yelling and screaming. Can't get a word in with the caller from 772 at 915.

0: 45. It'll tell me the major and long and bow on Western.
1: And it's holding off for Cypher University of Route. It's going to be a vehicle versus a bus. And send female, no signs of physical injuries. Everyone's going to be awake. I'm going to check with the call taker to see if this is a school bus and what ISD.
0: Here, thank you.
2: EMS and fire's out. We're going to have 2 minutes for them.
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4: Thank you.
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5: 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I'm going to be on Solo Channel.
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0: There was 12 being called watching that Athens police fight. John Jerryson, blackmail 3-8 of 2000, showing 4 possibles through this agency.
1: There. 45, it's all clear, thank you.
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0: Could you create another burden of a business call? 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
1: See reporting road rage on Scarlet Finchway. Reporting road raging with a vehicle in a white Toyota SUV as she was dropping her son off at school. Reference number 818 at 920.
4: Yes, ma'am. 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Same location. It's going to be suite number 250 in Sagamore.

0: 27939 Cobble Parkway, 27939 Cobble Parkway. Party's going to be in a white Infiniti G35. She had trash fall out of her vehicle, and someone told her to pick it up and started recording her. She wants the video deleted off of the other party's phone.
1: Yeah, sure.
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0: Yes, ma'am. They're looking to be opened up here shortly. It looks like the constables are going to start working this.
1: That's fair. Adam George, 2513,
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1: 1071, show me off.
0: I just took off. Reporting fading at the mail of Peter to be well. He's sitting on the corner, possibly out of breath. He's going to be on the to the right of the Enterprise rental car. Reference number in 58 at 925. William 40, check.
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1: Tom Mary Paul, 40 Charles Nora John. Tom Mary Paul, 40 Charles Nora John.
2: Okay.
1: Yeah, there's something up. Can't send one deal.
0: How's that?
1: Last name,
4: Frank 11. I'm thank you.
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0: the DL for Willis is eligible in current. That's 2 and sets it kind of precinct 4. The LP expired last month, comes back to the same individual, last name Willis. It's clear, Sinovia.
1: That's good.

0: 45 King.
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2: 42 Frank 10, can you send me that meet the citizen?
1: Okay.
2: Hammer 6-6, on your patrol.
0: Could you combine that call that's stacked on me, just combine it to the call that I'm on, please?
1: Yeah, of course. Do you need me to go ahead and generate a new report number?
0: No, ma'am.
1: No.
3: Okay, 71 deal.
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0: Can we find a key holder for same address, suite 900, see if we can hear?
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1: Drive 14. 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
4: Adam,
1: 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Houston, to Adam, tell you.
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0: It's going to be Top Sushi.
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2: 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First available wrecker, Beltway 8 northbound, Briar Forest Drive. Beltway 8 northbound, Briar Forest Drive on the service road. Next available wrecker, DPS Houston, clear.

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1: Henry 20.
0: Can I get ETA for EMS?

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1: That's clear.
2: Receive.
1: Henry 20. They're in the neighborhood. They're less than 3.
3: One 45.
4: Charles 4. Over, Control.
1: That's clear, Charles 24.
3: Charles 4, I got a positive ID. Go ahead and confirm on that warrant.
2: Receive, no, no more records as Beltway 8 northbound in Briar Forest. No more records, Beltway 8 northbound in Briar Forest. DPS Houston Clare.
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1: Okay. Showing en route, it's several trucks that are speeding area. 2295 at 937.

0: un problema.
1: I'm on the trail, we've got 11,700 blocks of steep lane. The vehicle will be low to the slip.
0: That's right.
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2: On Campos, it's one confirmed HCSO paper.
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2: One in custody. 940.
1: Right.
5: Deepwood, red oak. Black male and white female.
6: All right, zero left. Show me your odds on, please.
1: Okay. Houston to Charles 101 for the Bryce Alexander killed.
5: Every 411.
2: Uh-huh.
5: Reference 221 to meet the city on.
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7: Hey, we're 32. Change my nature to a sacred vehicle, please.
2: 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Tom 16.
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2: 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We're in a matter of control.
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0: Sure, you're en route to Flying J for theft. 2326 at 945.
2: 131, I'm under.
0: 131, you were clear. Henry 40. Henry 40 under control. 340, clear.

0: 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That's back on me.
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0: Yes, ma'am. 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
1: Going to be in the 28,400 block, Noel Peter, Texas LP, Sam Victor Nora, 202. Sam Victor Nora, 202, to a white Jeep right in there.
4: 4 David 12.
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0: Hi.
4: 4 David 12, I'm going to need a wrecker on Cypresswood and TC Jester going westbound. I need a wrecker. It's going to be a Chevy. SUV, Equinox, I need a wrecker, roadway.

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3: 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You can put maneuvers on the animal he may, and I'll take nervous.
2: Yeah.
4: 2 Adam 102.
1: Henry 1, since I'm not sure if it's 320 works.
2: That's good.
4: 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Could you make 2 Adam 108 primary on this call?
2: Rephased.

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0: 2024.
1: Before Adam 37, my apologies. Looks like you're going to have a key holder for that top sushi named Pam and a great exit facility.
0: 124. Can you drop me a case number? No need to air it.
1: She's not on scene already.
2: Clear, it's been added.
3: Adam 37, repeat.
2: William 15.
4: 42 South 21.
1: You should have a key holder arriving soon for that top sushi.
2: This is
4: M21, go ahead. William 15,
2: clear.
4: Can you show me SOI to the academy?
5: That's clear.

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1: 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Need no more records out here.
0: David 12, that's clear.
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0: 27,800 block Tomball Parkway. Franklin Lincoln George 2358. Franklin Lincoln George 2358. A white Chevy pickup.
1: Anyone, King 26.
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2: Not yet.
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4: 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That's clear.
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1: You know, we had a 330 Meadow Fern special.
6: Okay.
1: Okay. All
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8: 42, boy 10.
2: What are you out on? You're not on anything.
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5: I don't know, did I close the welfare check, North Point and Spring Cypress?
7: Okay.
8: Can you show me a SO and not the Tomball BMC?
6: Jason?
2: Clear.
7: Can you
2: hear
7: that?
2: William 02.
9: Yeah, what do you want to do? Can I get a first record for a vehicle, 19200 Talcott Way? I'm already on the call.
2: Okay.
9: It's going to be for a sticker to abandon.
2: Clear. Robert, take me with me.
10: Better, Dolan. 8-9-0-11. Hornet Control, we're just searching about stuff.
7: Okay.
2: Hornet 08.

0: Edward 01 or Edward 08. That's good.
1: District 1 and 6 were patched. Review District 1 and 6 are patched.
2: Charles 22. 41, Frank 11. Let me get you out to me. I'm at Hallsworth and 2920. I'm behind my rolling stolen.
0: Charles 22.
2: I'm near sport.
3: Can you put me on it?
4: 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There's a bunch of white 18-wheelers

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1: Frank 11, I haven't loaded up yet, so you can release the channel if somebody needs it. I'll just give updates and flag some units. It's gonna be a, looks like a stolen tow truck. It's gonna be towing another vehicle.
2: Ten for one, I'm back in.
1: Frank 11, Spring Cypress westbound. Pass. We're still westbound passing Posse.
3: Westbound passing Posse.
4: 22, he's going to be by the tire shop.
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0: Day 14, I'm out of control.
4: Day 14, please.
1: Frank 11 looks like he's going to be a white male driver. Black males, passenger, and it looks like a front right passenger, so occupy three times.
3: No, sir, occupy times three.
1: Still westbound, passing Spring Landing Lane.
4: You're calling Intercitizen, 14434 Lee Road. I mean, General.
3: There, still westbound, passing Spring Landing Lane. And I pass all unit monitoring.
4: Charles City.
3: Able to, 41 Frank 11 is behind that rolling stolen. Well, what a passing Spring Landing Drive.
0: I put it on flip.
2: 10 for 7, warning.
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4: Charles 38. Henry 20, I was checking scene.
7: 20 security.
1: Frank 11 still westbound passing Normandy Forest Drive.
4: Definitely.
3: They're still westbound passing Normandy Forest Drive.
1: Yep. 42 out on 30, send it to the person.

0: Frank 11. See if C4 can spare some units. I know they got a lot of contracts up here. Can it be stopped at the red light at Spring Cypress and Ella?
1: Not a 168. Suspicious person, 11119 C4.
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0: 836, citation.
3: Clear.
4: Frank 11, this is David 22. I'm currently on Ella, pulling up on Spring Cypress. I'm traveling northbound.
0: That's clean. You got through traffic northbound. We're stopped at the light.
4: Hey, shout out to your student.
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0: Two lights down. I'll wait for maybe four units before we make contact with the vehicle since I've been three times.
3: William 47, show you the box number 427 on scene, please.
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4: Okay, I'm about 2 miles from Stuber, eastbound. Brandon, how far are you?
2: Houston 2, Adam 1004, checking set.
0: Hey, that driver's displaying nervousness. He knows I'm beyond enough. Bring out Leo 4 Fusion. Go westbound, we're going past Ella.
2: Go westbound, passing Ella.
5: Channel is clear.
0: Hey, Cody, how far are you?
6: 4 David 12. The vehicle's been removed from the roadway. If you could put me back on the mail run, I appreciate it.
5: Hey.
4: I'm about 2 miles, mile and a half west of Stuber. I'm on the weather, so they don't see me coming. I'm just trying to figure out where I am so I can cut through.
0: We're on Spring Cypress going westbound, approaching Kirkendall.
4: Okay, that's good. Now, I'm just taking the weather so y'all didn't cross each other with my lights on. I'll cut through here to Stuber in just a minute and wait on y'all, but there's a Chevron right there.
0: Austin 40,

0: William 64.
1: William 64, I'm secure.
0: Nothing.
2: Why is the tow truck driver's towing a vehicle currently?
3: Adam 31.
0: Adam 31.
4: No, that vehicle is stolen. It's towing another vehicle right now. It pulled another one.
3: Can you please send me reference 509? I'm clear on all the notes.
0: Nothing.
1: Hey, looks like we're indicating a northbound turn off the Kirkendall. And Sarge, the tow truck is stolen. It's not a Harris County record. It looks like it's a private record.
2: Right, but it's towing a vehicle, so we can't fit it, correct?
1: Negative, sir. It's going to be a dually, so we can't fit it anyway. Northbound Kirk. I'm going to cut over, I'll be good head up to you all at the same time.
5: 1037, verbal disturbance.
1: That's clear.
0: That's going to happen.
6: Charles. Did you find your reporting?
0: 42, Adam 14. Can you do a call back to reportee and get a location? I'm not finding them.
7: That's clear.
6: Yeah. That's clear.
5: V 820 Corral Street, 820 Corral Street. 911 caller, there was an audible verbal. They were yelling when one in the background hung up. They're on the 911 phone. I could not call them back. Stand by for official.
1: Clear. Northbound Kirkendall approaching Bridgeview Lane. Red eye constant 40 miles an hour.
5: Day 14, you send that over.
1: Frank 11, tow vehicle is going to be William Mary Robert 5180.
0: Clear.
1: Run that return for me, see if it's another stolen.
5: 1037, before disconnecting, the reportee stated it was apartment 406. 406.
1: Yeah. Should return to a blue Ford Fusion. Still northbound Cardinal, passing Rhodes Road.
0: Beautiful. As I clear, no still on a blue 2013 Ford four door.
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5: I'm gonna say, you show me CPU.
0: Clear. Rosling.
3: Mayor 11, SOD has stolen the tow truck in front of me.
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3: Down. I'm turning down Rose Road.
6: Mayor 11, you're breaking up. I have USO. 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
1: Hey, Jim, we're at 28 Kirker. I'll wait on you.
5: Right on Kirker now.
1: That's good.
5: Hey, Branch, where you at?
3: They just passed up roads. I'm coming up to 2920.
5: Alright, 126, still behind them right here.
1: DJs, they're in. Back, Bruce.
10: Creek Park West, I
1: got a little ways to go.
10: 41M26, I'm going to be behind y'all.
1: Clear. Hey, Cody, if you move out, looks like we're getting on some traffic here, so you'll be able to make a U-turn.
5: Yeah, that sounds good.
6: 126, I'll put you on it.
1: Yeah, I'll come, I'll get behind y'all. That's good. We just passed up Gosling right now, still northbound Kirkendall.
0: We're passing Gosling northbound Kirkendall.
6: 210, are you also?
5: Yeah, I'm being wrong. We have enough.
1: We're going to be stopped at the red light at Alvin Klomp.
0: 161, that's
11: fine. Tom 11, pull myself out on traffic. 13700, South Park, Houston.
0: That's clear. So the red light, Alvin Klomp, run up the criminal. No, sir.
6: Does it vibe trying to get the vehicle stopped? They're westbound Cypress from Kirkland.
0: Unfortunately,
5: I got you. All right, go ahead and turn one.
12: I'm behind a bunch of SL units. Right here at Alvin Incline.
1: That's clear. Frank 11, I'm lighted up. We're going to be at Kirkendall Springbrook Trail Lane.
6: That's clear. That's going to be them. Ford F-150.
0: That's there. Kirkendall and Springbrook Trail Lane, lighting it up.
12: Oh, yeah, I see it. I believe.
13: Mary, they're going to be on Kirkendall and Springbrook Trail Lane. Kirkendall and Springbrook Trail Lane.
1: That's Frank 11. Looks like he's going to be pulling into a parking lot. Going to be in the 20,100 block of Kirkendall.
10: 836, only out with him.
14: That's clear.
0: No, sir, pulling parking lot at 20,900 Kirkendall. Only on shoulder traffic, flying, only on shoulder traffic. Only stop.
6: And they're pulling into the parking lot at 20900 Kirkendall. And their channel is held.

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1: David 14, three detained. We're in the truck.
0: Eight, that's clear. Nora 35. 13, can you hold?
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0: Clear.

0: 45 Adam 8 inch, Omaha Southbound traffic, 6102 North Valley 6.
1: No, sir.
0: David 14, we're clear. You can release it.
1: No, sir. Council release. Can you come resume?
2: 10-7-1, back in. 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
1: 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Mud 450 holding disturbance on Westlake. Henry 40. Show you out to the disturbance on Westlake. That's clear. 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
1: Yeah,
0: okay. 42 out of 30.
2: Out of 3, go ahead.
0: If I'm running control, can you hear them? I told you, come check by, please.
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0: Good.

0: and Chauncey, spelling Sam Charles, Henry William, Adam Nora, King Edward, first name Savea, spelling Sam Edward, Adam, Young Adam, their birth 10-02-2006, what do you know?
1: Sorry, I'm off.

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1: 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Found the deal. Supposed to be eligible as far as 2034. It's going to be current, of course.
3: That's fair. Thank you.
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2: Okay.

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1: clear. 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
2: Henry 110.
1: Henry 110, do we have any updates with EMS transported?
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0: 41 Frank 18. 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
0: For that FFTI, you can put Sam 24 on it. He's aware.
1: That's fine. Tom 34.
2: Thanks.
3: Control.
1: Clear and 126.
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4: 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I'm going to run his ID. 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
7: 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Vivian and Bentley, Texas Tag, Tom Charles Boy, 1731.

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2: me, Kennedy parking lot on Texas, David Wayne John, 2824. David Wayne John, 2824. Silver, Monday, 4.
0: Nora, 81, please.
4: 41, David Wayne. Continue disturbance juvenile on Naines Road.
5: Item 12, you reroute family disturbance.
6: Item 12 is clear. 41's boyfriend out of the house. Reported by his heat charge strangling him. Somebody 23 of Hispanic male, unknown last year. No units are back.
7: Day 19, I'm trying to Naines and Butterfield to me. Inside the Village Legacy Parks Division, in service for a group of four Hispanic juveniles that are sitting on a bench, throwing rocks, screaming, chasing each other around, possibly escaping the school. They keep screaming.
1: 43, I'm sorry. Unified David
7: 19.
6: 15, that's fair.
4: Zebra 12, I'm under control. Can you change my call to the vehicle recovery and give me a record, please? 219 off.
1: 17.
8: Clear. David, just know that I requested that call, but we'll check out there as well.
6: That's clear.
4: We do Frank 11, show me traffic.
6: Frank 11, go ahead.
4: Going to be Texas plate, Henry, Sam Henry, 665. We're going to be at Beltway and Old Humble.
6: Square.

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0: 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It's going to be the Terra Nova Subdivision fire site in Alamosa. I'll give you the correct address here shortly.
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0: 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Charlie 5, try it again.
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1: William 64, secure that. Thank you.
0: Yes, sir. William 15. William 15.
2: William 15, go ahead and disregard records. Vehicle moved off the roadway.
0: Fair number records needed. Fairbanks, Northeastern, Rodney Reg, number records needed.
3: No, 33.
0: Number 33, good.
3: For the correct address, it's going to be 5222 Alamosa. For information, there's no one in the house.
0: Clear. 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
1: Charles 48.
0: 17217 Hafer. I'll be coming from downtown. I'll advise when I'm closer.
1: Confirming 3600 West 7-1960.
0: Yes, sir.
2: Yes, sir. In the parking lot at Chick-fil-A, and I'm on the patrol.

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0: Houston 2-10-01, the Claudia Martinez and Moravit showing a immigration violation. Are you currently out with the subject?
1: 10-4.

0: No, 14 off Prairie 11, 780 Fallgrove Drive, open line disturbance. FEMA saying I am here before a male cut her off, saying to get out of my car and hung up. Going straight to voicemail times 2.
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2: Five, what other units out there with you? 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
0: That's Smith Stone and State Highway 6 North, Texas plate, Victor, X-ray, Henry, 3380.
3: That's clear.
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2: T-9807, Conwell Parkway, Perkins Spring Creek. Be in the front office, 45C, pays for two parking spots, and his vehicle was towed for one of the spots last night. Thanks for requesting to speak with the officer.
1: That's good.

0: 3 to 12. Thank you.
1: Until we're on the door.
0: That's good.
2: 836 traffic complaint.
3: 23, clear. 207 also en route. Cypress Ridge, unknown med. We have actually witnessed a subject laying in the ditch alongside a firearm, possibly asleep. EMS is also en route. Lori is now stating that her husband walked to the subject and now see large amounts of blood. Possible suicide. 215 at 1047.
0: You wait for suspicious vehicle at 2615 Kiffin's Court.
4: 2500, that's clear.
3: Green 14 is criminal mischief on Rocky Hill.
2: Going to be Chestnut and Green Street, Chestnut and Green Street. I report you by the name of Brandon. Would like to speak with an officer concerning parking in the area, specifically around 403 East and that alleyway.
4: 226 OD.
3: 226 OD. 207. Be advised, it's going to be a 20-year-old male, not awake or breathing.

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1: Clear, send it.
0: 12710 Rocky Hill. Terminal mischief, 040. Revising wife was home and she had a verbal argument with an AT&T and damaged property. 254 at 1048. Bridgestone Mud, crime tip on 2920.
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0: Tom 34, checking traffic.
1: 12.
0: Clear. SO, 41 and 207, EMS is dead.
2: Adam 22, do you want to collect on his hold?
3: 207, that's cool.
1: Clear.

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1: William 60, checking traffic.
2: Henry 110.
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0: Henry 110, you can send us reference 309, the suspicious person.
1: Receive.
4: 42 and I'm 34. Can you show me, give me one courtesy ride? I'll get the address whenever we get there. Beginning mileage 933.
1: 131, checking traffic.
2: Yes, sir. Clear.

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1: Samarova.
0: Yeah, the units that are not assisting Frank 11 on that traffic stop need to free up and start answering those calls.
1: Assisting Frank 11 on the traffic stop can free up and pick up some of the calls.
2: Yeah. Control, I'm about to click.
3: Receive.

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0: Oh, yeah, 40, go ahead.
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0: Hey.
1: Let's move up if needed.
0: Clear. .207-106-41, were you clear? Clear.
2: 1071, go ahead.
3: The marker's on, Hopper 86 away. The marker's on, Hopper 86 away.
0: Central Valley, CVS, that is us.
4: That's clear. He said that he was at the office.
5: And there's no need for EMS to roll up.
3: 260, clear.
6: 89011, traffic.
3: Go ahead.
0: T14, checking in here.
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0: Same.
6: Going to be 9731 Victor 1. Go ahead and advise the return is going to be an older model Honda. We're currently 45 north. Going to exit. Yeah, get off the road safe.
5: Charles 6 Hagen, 7230.
3: Committee, that's clear. No more. Just needed on Timber Creek Place. 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
6: I'll advise
3: where
6: we're stopped. No, sir. Can you also advise the real plate?
0: 19715 Tomball Parkway, CVS, that's the business. 240 advise a black male, green hat, black blue jeans. Stole items from the store, sitting at the bus stop at the end of the parking lot. 374 at 1054. William 81, checking traffic.
3: 1049, be wait for a local. 15018, Cave Creek Court. Confirming 9731 Victor 61, not getting a return. William 81 under control.
2: 45 Tom 11, pull myself out on traffic 13700, stop from North Houston.
3: Tom 11, clear.
0: Clear.
2: 42 Adam 34, can you show me out at 3002 Little York Road, ending mileage 935?
6: That's what I got as well. We're currently exiting Rankin and Kirkwood Gully 62.
3: Clear. That's clear. 1056.
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3: And is he relevant, sir?
9: You
4: 41, checking.
9: No, block that road right there at the stop sign.
3: 42, Frank 11, checking. Frank 18.
0: Henry 40, Henry 54, Henry 66, check in.
10: 42, Frank 11, we're on the control.
3: That's clear.
4: We took custody of the detainee that Adam 26 had.
9: Henry 54, we're all secure on the control.
0: Receive.
6: 41, David 19.
3: David 19.
2: 45, Adam 36.
3: Okay.
2: Go ahead and combine the burger to the business to the wife.
11: Turn me out on a traffic hazard at 921 Cypress Creek Parkway. It's going to be Texas plate Bully Paul 2 Charles 327. It's going to be a silver Mercedes CL 500.
3: Okay.
0: That's fair. Tom Walden, domestic prevention on Rigby.
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0: Seen on criminal advice, who has a third suspect detained. I'm clear on Adam 26 and Dave 24 having Christian Frank 18 and Dave 24 having theirs detained.
1: We want Dave 19.
0: Dave 19. No, sir. 1059.

0: 진짜 그래.
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0: Is the third suspect detained out there?
2: 41, that's clear. One confirmed, 1100.
1: It's clear, ma'am. We've got 310.
0: These holdings, details were stolen. 4505, Audi Mail.

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0: Flight 82, suspicious person at the CVS on Aldi Westfield.
2: Oh.
0: Yeah, that's clear, ma'am. 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

0: 24802 Holding Westfield, CVS, suspicious person. 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He's near the makeup aisle now. Near the jewelry. 517.
1: We want David 19. You've got your suspicious person on 1960 on me.
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0: What do I have, 26?
1: Clear. Adam 26.
0: Adam 26, can you send me that suspicious person on 1960?
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1: 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Thank you.
0: Pretty soon. NOR 35, Tech County. NOR 35, I'm under control, sir. Pretty soon.

0: I don't know where they were. I'm out on Chevy's 11,800 block of Panicway. The vehicle will be low for this week.
1: Thank you.
2: 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I-96. Charles 75, check you on you. 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
0: 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Taking on the wife's co-worker, Pella, who expressed suicidal ideations last night to another co-worker. 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
6: Okay. 33. Clear me information. Let me have that question.
7: 42, Adam 14. Dispatch, can you send me a message?
4: Okay.
0: Yeah, we're 36. Car 33, you were clear. Heavy in route. Next unit.
8: Yeah, we're 36. Show me a SO and special assignment.
0: Confirming, Edward 26.
8: Edward 36.
0: Edward 36, show you SO. Rolling 4, fish is personal, wait on my way.
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0: William 15, that's clear of you in row. 8124 Winter Way, suspicious spin. C-40 requesting a unit. Was it a male trying to jump for back fence? Doesn't know the person. Was it just moved in? Suspects are white from 20 to 30. Face turned unknown weapons, unknown intox for mental health issues. Not sure if he's still in the backyard. 592 and 1109. David 14, checking traffic.
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3: 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Okay.

0: Henry 66 around 19415 Forest Timbers Court on a mental health call. 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
1: He's holding, see Charles for a minor, 1900 strong.
0: 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Was that 145 out with the suspects?

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3: 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William Victor Mary, 8213.
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1: 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I'm already here.

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1: 1037 abandoned vehicle.
2: Go ahead.
1: That'd be 23227 Snook Lane. We're in that vehicle's been there for about 4 days. It's going to be a black Mercedes CLA 250. He would like to speak with an officer.
3: Three release.
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1: Have Edward 82 make my thing. Primo, sir.
0: Edward 82, were you clear? How do you know?

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0: Okay. 41, David 19, you can send your death and business on Rifriami.

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1: 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Expiration date is going to be 10/2027. So last name Charles out of Lafayette, Louisiana. It's going to be clear to somebody.
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0: Hey, doesn't advise. We'll do a callback.
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0: 4213.
2: 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He's holding 2 Charles for me, the citizen. 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
0: 1-0-2. 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
1: 860.
6: 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Because the chicken team is on the transport over there. So it's going to be team 446.
2: Eastbound 290 at 1960. There should be a stalled vehicle. Just observed it on my way to this call.
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5: What's that?
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0: Confirming Henry 66 was one detained.
1: Clear.
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1: 45, Tom 11, can I get first record?
0: 43, David, scene checking. 96910, King Arthur Court.
2: David, 16, I'm under control.
0: He reported his son, Hispanic male, 17-year-old, wearing black shirt and shorts, pushed him.
3: 017, 217, Haver.
0: He hung up. There was no answer on callback. 2878, 1131.
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0: It'd be Texas 304-4717. Vehicle's going to be released to that individual.
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0: Henry 5-4, Henry 6-6, Turkey. 6-6, show is under control, extended. 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
0: That's clear.

0: for the Yara full response. Had a few since she is eligible on Cloudy through August 4th, 2026. No 29.
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4: David 14, you said you're mighty on Strong Road.
0: David 14, that's clear. Advised she woke up in the late hours of last night, noticed her son was not home. But advised around early he was back home. Wants to report damages to their 8833 and 1135.

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0: 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David 16. 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

0: Mary 11 checking. Be following to Dallas Worshipers person, 5409 North 10th Street.
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0: Okay.
1: 45 Tom 11, no marks.
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0: David 60.
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1: 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Eastside ED 16, local alarm.
2: 257, a reefer shoplifter at the Target, 6955 North State Highway 6.
1: 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Edward 18, 1070.
2: Passer.
1: Rancho, residential, 990 at 1139. Device. They also have the duress alarm for their medical alarm, and EMS is going to be in route.
3: Day 14, send them to the citizen.
1: Next checking.
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1: Okay.
0: Black Challenger.
1: That's a reference 893. I'll put you on it.
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4: No records needed at Cypress Preserve Park and 45. 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
0: 45-17, that's just a vehicle.
4: Come on, turn this, sir.

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1: All major.
0: Charles 82, I got you under control. Edward 87, Charles 59, Charles 68, checking.
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1: Show me back in, so I don't see. 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
0: Central holding an abandoned vehicle, beating district taken direct, Jasper Stream and Arcadia Falls. East side, Timberlane and decent exposure.
1: General side, I work it.
0: You're clear.
4: 145.
0: 145.
5: Edward 39 for it. Edward 08 to Crossman. Phone as well.
0: Edward 08.
6: Edward 39, show me right as well.
0: Edward 39, that's clear. Edward

0: Arrow 08, you're also on the indecent exposure at the Walmart, 24809 Alden Westfield. See the report of a black male wearing red blue Nike hoodie with gray sweatpants, was exposing himself in the parking lot, currently inside the store by customer service, 65 at 1143. Charles
1: 48. Go on.
2: Charles 48, you can see me reference 72.
0: It's an abandoned vehicle, 14738 Jasper Stream Court, 72 at 1143.
2: Edward 61.
0: Edwards.
2: Reference 79.
1: Nothing.
0: That's clear, it's a theft. 22810 West Fairfax Village Circle, 79 at 1143.
3: David 243, no criminal mission.
0: Mary 11.
4: Mary 11, I had a, can you run that Texas plate or the VIN number? I'm not getting any returns.
2: Item 16. Yes, can you stress 1098-22 Rosemith?
5: He's holding seashells for unknown medical. East Meridian and North Edmonton.
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0: You're clear, Charles, 68.
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2: 238, that's clear. 108 at 1146. 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

0: 39. Does the recording know what you're having?
1: Where's Everett 08 at? 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
2: 145, you clear, 08?
3: No markers, 10, 127, Elm, no. No markers, 10, 127, Elm, no, 12.
0: Go ahead.
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1: It's an aggressive animal, 22T Wildbird Drive. EAC 11's in route at the dog bit a nurse, 68-year-old female, on the arm. She's awake and breathing.
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3: Hey, Randy, good evening. I went southbound on Golden Westfield to see if I can spot it, but we don't have a full plate.
1: Clear. Can we release the channel?
3: That's clear. Really good.
1: Clear. All units, regional traffic. Channel's released at 1154. Units, can regional traffic. Ferry 11, checking.
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2: 43.
1: Peter, 40's brother, 46-year-old male, who's diagnosed with schizophrenia. He was just released from the mental hospital. He has a history of violence, has been arrested before for having a weapon on him. He showed up banging on the reportee's door, stating he hears voices currently at the back door. He has been trespassed from the location. He's wearing a green shirt and black shorts. Reportee's afraid of the male for her life. We're keeping the female on the line, 227 at 1156. Supervisor, clear.
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5: 1934 Celepine Drive, 1934 Celepine Drive. Pretty advised, a tow truck pulled up in front of his house and offloaded a bay Chevy Malibu and then just took off. 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
1: North 33, reported by some males listening to the voices in his head, and she hears, correction, the call seeker hears a report he's speaking to the male, arguing with the female.
4: 219, Mary 10 shows to be nearby as well. See if you can back up North 33.
1: Mary 10.
7: Yeah, come on, folks.
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5: That's clear. He did have a Texas LP, Charles David Paul 55. 81, shows expired, comes back to an address in Houston. It's clear from W.
1: Mary 10, I got you route with North 33.
6: Repeat?
1: Mary 10, you're route with North 33 to this 01 in progress. Some male having a 7-1 episode.
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3: 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What do you got over there?
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0: Fisher on 722, Mentana Drive, advising him and his white male neighbor through reportees of back fence, cutting down his trees with a chainsaw, yelling at reportee, starting reportee with a mental health issues. In the back, Adam 45.
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0: MT1. I shut myself out on traffic on Barker Cypress and Tuckerton.
1: M21, that's fine. 150 RC for Brother 17, Correction 11, 716, as well. Sierra Mother 57 for a minor by the Home Depot, 529 North State Highway 6.
2: Clear all units, clear normal traffic. Challenge release at 1201. Units, clear normal traffic. Challenge release.
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5: 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We'll report you back. Maybe a white Hispanic male wearing a black sweater, black gray dark pants.
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1: Spanish speaking in for Adam 26707, Red Leaf Lane.
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9: Receive.
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0: For, it's going to be a Spanish speaker advising the Hyundai Santa Fe and a gray Ford Focus.
1: Do you want checking?
2: I'm going to say, start clearing the regrowth. Give me a minute. Get you some money.
0: And 21 checking.
3: Never see them figure.
1: Turner Kendall, thank you. You weren't clear.
3: He's clear.
1: T3, you're clear. Was that William 21?
3: 45, John 30, trust. 836, got it.
0: John 30, go ahead.
3: Yes. 10-800 Worthing Boulevard, Sam King Zebra, 6327.
0: No, sir.
4: I'm out in the 100 block Commerce. Texas LP, X-ray NR, X-ray 7238. 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Should come back to a gray Lexus.

0: Can I get another United Jet 5? We just had another accident.
1: 42 Frank Lowe.
2: Okay, Tom Jones at 1960 West, 402 at 1207.
3: Go ahead.
4: Adina, going to have a conditions of bond out of Harris County on the driver's license out of Houston. It's not eligible on a Class C through December 1st of 2030 with corrective lens restriction. Reference denial, failure to appear.
5: Phoenix, you check my way, David 13. Just had another accident on Fox Line and North Highway 6. What's your vehicle description?
4: No, 29.
5: 0244.
2: William 48, clear copy of the meet the citizen.
1: William? It's going to be an adult male, not a 15-year-old male. I was walking eastbound on Worthington, not towards a school or anything. Still going to be in service in the area. It's going to be black over black. The hoodie, also wearing a black beanie pants. Might possibly be lawn equipment that he was carrying, but we're still going to be in service.
2: You're on the Meet the Citizen. It's 12905 Enchanted 290 at 1207.
3: That's clear.
1: That's clear.
3: Frank Lowe, you want me to advise the school ICPD of the update?
1: I'm out here with her for another off.
2: William 64, Robert 16, checking.
5: David 13, we stated a route nearby Tempe Parade. Honda.
1: Robert 16,
5: I'm sorry. Santa Fe and a Great Ford Focus close by to you.
6: William 64, secure mandate.
2: Both units clear.
0: That's clear. It's going to be a separate one. It's going to be a BMW versus a bus.
5: David 13, clear.
3: The unit to drive by with David 13.
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1: Vincent, 1 George, 1 Charles, 5 Sam Adam, 2 David, Frank 2, 1 4, 9 0 4. We know that returns to the same place.
2: I got no records, no more records needed.
3: That's clear, returns to the same place.
1: That's clear.
0: Vincent, records, number records, Harvest Cables and Gosling, number records, Harvest Cables and Gosling, number records.
4: 1037, past thefts.
0: Central has a locking the citizen, North Central 18, local alarm.
5: Go ahead.
2: No, you won't. Put my numbers on it, I'll pick it up right now.
0: Okay.
4: 1341, Buck Hines Lane at Watt Materials. Employee advises that the materials, possibly some drills, were taken from the property last night. Once you arrive on property, if you would see manager Mike Bruno, he would like a report filed.
2: 171.
0: William 71.
2: William 71, can I get a non-profit patrol?
6: 25, David 2.
0: You need another unit to William 71.
1: Go ahead.
7: William 94, you can clear me and send me.
6: I'll be moving both accidents to the lot.
1: Okay.
2: I'm wondering.
0: Heather Lock.
8: That's real.
6: 41-45. We're on control.
2: William 71, no more records.
1: I offer.
2: 45-45.
0: Central records, attention records, number records. 290 Amuski, number records. 290 Amuski, number records. Charles 82, stand by. Charles.
1: 312, go ahead.
0: 366. 366, stand by. Charles 48, clear a copy of the meet citizen.
7: George Frank Henry 0884, Dougie and Grant Road, vehicles along this list.
2: 48, this clear.
0: Clear, Charles 82, you can disregard. Charles 48, it's 445 at 1212, Henry 66.
1: Yeah, 12, so you're on the fifth already?
6: Farmer FA 12.
9: Yes, ma'am. One aboard at the Kingwood Hospital, beginning mileage 94848, Henry 54 will be following.
0: That's clear, it's 1212.
4: 42, Adam 34.
9: Adam 34.
4: 34, can you show me doing 1, courtesy right to 1 mil, to 1610 Hopper Road, beginning mileage 940.
9: That's clear,
4: 12-12.
1: Hi, copy.
4: Concept 6,
9: go ahead. This is on Northern Houston.
10: That's clear. Houston 2, Adam 36, paying for the Kenneth Wayne Haganus.
1: Palm 9-0-1-0. Palm 9-0-1, go to keep it to the couch. That's going to be the record that dropped this vehicle off.
8: 42, Frank 11.
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9: Frank 11.
8: Advise the, we got video film, the car part that he had in his hand.
9: That's clear.
0: Henry 33, checking.
1: Call 9-0-1-0-0-0-0-0-0-0-0-0-0-0-0-0-0-0-0-0-0-0-0-0-0-0-0-0-0-0-0-0-0-0-0-0-0-0-0-0-0-0-0-0-0-0-0-0-0-0-0-0-0-0-0-0-0-0-0-0-0-0-0-0-0-0-0-0-0-0-0-0-0-0-0-0-0-0-0-0-0-0-0-0-0-0-0-0-0-0-0-0-0-0-0-0-0-0-0-0-0-0-0-0-0-0-0-0-0-0-0-0-0-0-0-0-0-0-0-0-0-0-0-0-0-0-0-0-0-0-0-0-0-0-0-0-0-0-0-0-0-0-0-0-0-0-0-0-0-0-0-0-0-0-0-0-0-0-0-0-0-0-0-0-0-0-0-0-0-0-0-0-0-0-0-0-0-0-0-0-0-0-0-0-0-0-0-0-0-0-0-0-
5: 836,
4: that's clear. 1112, are you available for an animal call?
5: Clear, go ahead.
4: I'm going to read a previous call from earlier, 2921 Park Road. Employee advises that the cows are out of the fence again, in the ditch along the roadway.
5: All right.
4: So that's clear.
5: Sam 11, you can send me the family disturbance and comments.
2: Well, you're 71, can I have the road?
0: What was your patient information?
2: The CEO fell on his body, shoulder pain.
0: Conscious and breathing.
11: If you depend on a family disturbance, 18620, Blair Creek.
2: Yes, this is

0: 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Henry 82, check your box.
1: 41 Lincoln 10, I'm close by. I'll check by with you.
0: Yes, sir, clear.
2: Henry 82, you're bumping?
0: That's clear. Check your box.
2: That's clear.
3: Hi, I'm looking.
0: Go ahead
4: and clear back up.
3: I'll
4: put up the
5: animal call.
0: David 14.
5: David 14.
4: I'm on
5: control here. 976 Square. We've got some trial. Well, I'll information that not being successful at this time.
0: That's clear.
5: Charles
0: 68, checking.
4: Charles, general control.
0: Clear.
5: That's clear. We're trying to find owner of the cows, but not having much success.
4: Adam 20, send me your burger. You have their own veterans?
3: That's clear.
4: 305 to 20.
0: Lafayette, there be a traffic?
4: Disregard.
0: Clear.
4: Over,
3: Houston. Houston to Adam 203.
4: Adam 203, Houston, can you show me 10-8 for me?
3: Perfect.

0: 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Thank you.
1: 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Both units clear.
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4: Six, can you check Arvin, SO's board for a missing person that just might have came in within the last 10, 20 minutes?
1: They've got a missing person, reference 632 off Jungleton that came in at 11:10.
4: What's the address on that one?
1: 14023 Jungleton Lane. Or 14023 Julington Lane.

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0: I'm on a trailer at 11,700 blocks away. The vehicle would be low if it's shut.
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1: 45 Adam 31, up there.
3: Yes, ma'am. Are you live medic 603 on scene, please?
4: Can't hear yourself now.
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1: Okay, that's what I can.
7: It's also me, the minor on North Sam.
1: Okay. Anyway, Adam 11, can you change my call to a criminal mischief, please?

0: 10, 13.
1: Confirm that was Tom 14.
0: Time 15. Please show me how they meet this citizen at 4.
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2: 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Cop had to lay down his motorcycle.
1: Clear, attention records, number records, Jones and 1960 West, number records, Jones and 1960 West, number records.
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0: William 15.
1: Well, if it's a, you can go ahead and make the primary and disregard all the units. I'll take care of it.
0: Well, if it's that's clear in 44, you're back in. 210, checking.
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1: Forty-five, David, 7K traffic.
2: Yeah.

0: Now, unfortunately, if the suspect is still on scene.
1: 2 Adam 3 19 Houston.
2: Frank 11.
3: Houston 2 Adam 3 19.
0: Frank 11.
2: Update this call to a.
1: I've attached a parole form for the name Shin. Could you confirm that warrant? Upon confirmation, I'll be going.
0: William 81.
4: Application number

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0: 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Audible alarm reported by Precinct 4.
3: 41 Lincoln 10 under control. The suspect is DOA.
2: Person. Okay.
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2: That's disregard.

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0: Roger, beloved.
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4: Clear.
0: Sam, go ahead and change my call to a warrant service. I'm going to have it in custody. You know, go ahead and show me your route. Take it easy.
3: Yeah, for one in custody, 1226.

0: 936.
1: What if I was down 13?
2: 936.
3: Down 13.
1: 349 formation.
0: Adam 82-1 release. Make contact with the fire company that's installing or doing maintenance work on their system. That's all it is. And she'll walk us back in.
3: I mean, to clear one release, 1227.
2: That's clear.
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7: You did have property owner information for 1562 at the point of entrance.
3: Houston to Adam 319.
4: Can you please run a name and date of birth for me? My computer internet is completely out.
3: Okay.
8: So Nate, if we were able to find some for 15900, Houston 2920, and also Postlet.
4: Word. Tom. First name is Samuel. S-A-M-U-E-L. Date of birth is
5: 1993. 976, the one at the 15900. I contacted them earlier. They said they didn't have any livestock in the area.
8: That's clear. I'll attach the one for
5: 22118 Tomball Cemetery. Yeah. Check out Adam 14. I'm going to go freeway.
1: David 14, show me, check and by.
5: Yeah. North Central Bridge, no minor.
6: North 1333, you send it.

0: Houston 2, Adam 319. You were covered by other traffic. Can you deny the other name he gave?
1: Charles 71, clear to copy your follow-up.
2: He's being uncooperative right now, but we're getting on mobile APIS. But did my traffic go through about the Shin subject, the Shedder warrant?
0: That's affirmative. I'm in the process of confirming.
3: You know, 4 Charles 71, go with it.
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1: They're requesting a public service, Champion Village Drive. It's a case number that's listed, reference 662 at 1230.
5: No records on North Henderson and Ralston. No records on North Henderson and Ralston.
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1: Hi there.
3: 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The Shin person has been received at 1233.

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0: Spring Cypress and Tailgate, Texas, taxiway George John 7784, silver color Acura.
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1: John 18, go ahead.
0: Dave Hoffmeister here in Cypress, North Houston, on Texas, George Frank David, 2577, George Frank David, 2577.
1: Thank you, sir.
0: George, well, we pulled into the Exxon gas station on Spring Cypress, I told you.
1: George, welcome.

0: 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The vehicle belongs to the slip.
1: Andrew, welcome.
2: John 18, final stop, speed 13,800. Drivers, rookie, sir.

0: Adelman. Can you get a reporting step out, please?
1: Clear.
0: Forty-five,
2: David 17,
0: traffic.
2: David
3: 17, go ahead. 41, 518, EMS on
1: scene. 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
1: 2 Adam 319.
2: Go ahead.
3: Adam 15 Sunday.
0: The sticker subject I just attached, he shows to be have a felony warrant as well. Could you confirm that, please? He was identified by his Texas ID deal.
4: Texas deal 2037-8396. Last name, Bruno.
5: He's lucky. Hey, 14.
1: Pause off, it's going to be up to CBS. Okay. Receiving, if confirmed, we will be going to JPC as well?
0: That's correct, ma'am.
2: Be on the service.
5: K-1 issue code to a 550, please. 550.
1: Receive.
6: That's clear.
2: 976.
6: Hey.
2: Okay. Specifying holding a civil call at Cash America Phone 28048, Tom Lothar, please.
6: That's clear. You can clear me from this. I'll be en route to that. The cattle seems to be back in their fence for now.
2: Name Iron, 16755 Ella. That's clear. The report is going to, first name is going to be Ryan. She advised she's trying to purchase a gun, claims that she's already paid for it, and the manager is not letting her possess it. She would like to speak with an officer.
6: Okay.

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3: Houston 2 Adam 3:19. 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
2: 10-4, ma'am.
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0: Go ahead.
2: 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Starting mileage is going to be 980, 980.
0: 41, Adam 14, did you make contact?
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0: Uh-huh. 41 out of-

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1: Okay. Error 74 checking.
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1: Houston Express, eastbound main lane to the north down, right after 249.
3: No more records at 445 South Mason Road at Walgreens. No more records 445 South Mason Road at Walgreens. DPS Houston clear.
7: Frank 11.
1: That's clear, have your route.
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7: 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I'll be in route.
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6: Frank 11, showing route. 2615 Kipling. The report is on Central. A black male, white shirt, black pants, and point a gun at someone standing outside. The report is at 2614. The male is at 2615. Need a unit back.
3: Houston 2, Adam 706 for the Jared Carl Price missile unit.
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6: And that's 11, sir.
0: Charles 75, go ahead.
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5: 45, David 17, see me that welfare check on 290.
3: 17,
6: sir. Against Roger Kiplins, the suspect is trying to fight reportee's friend, and the suspect has his sister there with him. Should be a green Malibu there, unknown place.
8: 41 Lincoln 10, Adam 12 is right down the road on my track. That call as well, please.
6: Adam 12, Shane Road.
7: 41 Adam 23, I'll be in route.
0: David 22, clear me on my call.
6: David 22, clear.
9: David 22, I just cleared my call. Just show me a route. Probably possibly to my last call.
7: Hey, is this the guy with that felony warrant? Or?
1: Can I get a unit A for me, citizen?
9: No, I had took one of the parties to jail for warrants. 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
1: 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That's clear. Have your route at the station. 974 at 1249.
6: Last update, he was wanted at Montgomery County for assault. Number 40, hung up.
9: 134.
1: Go ahead.
9: Drop an information call when you're ready.
7: Can we get name, identifying information form if they know all this?
1: Yes, sir. Go ahead with it.
9: 605 Creekside Forest Drive. Park.
1: That's clear.
9: Ida 62. 202
7: and 237. That's clear. 954, I'll be on it as well.
1: That's clear. Memorial Service.

0: You can start the Kiplin's Court. It's going straight to voicemail. I'll give you an answer and call back. The report only gave a first name to Terrell and a last name. Terrell.
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0: No, 33. I'm going to have a adult male with me, a black male. We're going to be going to the corner of CC Jester, Zueta, to the Circle K. The beginning mileage is 078.
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1: What do you want to do with your car? 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
2: Okay. Houston 2 Adam 204 for the Xavier's Haven Aiken out of Porter, Texas, not eligible on a Class C through December 30th, 2022. It's going to be denied renewal failure to appear until 29th. Go ahead.
3: 2071. Roadway is clear.
2: That's clear.
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2: 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You're in strong to the burger. 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
5: 2920-1967.
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Yeah, half last and fall broke on 6 is Sam X-ray William 3487. 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
1: 124.
0: Go ahead.
1: 124. There's going to be no injuries and no county damage on this crash. We're going to be moving on to the Shell gas station at Veterans.
2: Do you think when it hit block, he was already, like, close by the park for it?
0: That's clear. Central Mud 5, suspicious person on Copper Mead.
3: I'm set there.
0: Survey at the park in the neighborhood on Copper Mead Drive is 3 carloads of teenagers at the park. 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

0: on David 14, we'll be making contact with the suspect apartment, number 162.
1: David 14, that's clear.
0: Correction, 262.
1: That's clear. Did you want the channel?
0: Negative.
2: George 12, you can hold me out on that welfare check on GS 90 and tell him out with the mail.
3: No, 30.
4: Go ahead.
3: My Indian mileage is going to be 079.

0: The address to the Circle K is going to be 5725 Louetta.
1: That's clear. John 18 tracking.
2: John 18 under control, no records needed.
1: Yeah, Huffmeister, Popper, or Stadia, Popper again, Huffmeister.

0: Right there.
1: Central, holding a call here at the station. The incident happened off of Cypress Rose Hill.
2: Two Adam 319 Houston.
0: Houston 2 Adam 319.
3: Creek Side Forest Elementary. Sorry, my secretary sent you the wrong line.
2: Can I get EMS to my location? Subject is complaining or stated that he swallowed 15 hydrocodone pills.
0: Are you safe?

0: He says he's there.
1: Northchester holding a disturbance.
2: Okay, y'all. This is what we're going to do. I'm going to drive by and see if I see the car. I got SOU on standby, and then they can come and do it. If they're there, they can just do the traffic stop right there.
1: Bridgestone holding a regular habitation.
0: Works for me. Let's do it fast.
3: 257 or B from Liner, 6999, Summerall, and 529.
2: Patterson, did you hear me?
4: Number 15, go ahead.
5: We're in route.
1: Team reporting Berkeley habitation on Rose Rock Lane, 163 at 1303.
2: Just get close to that address, and then I'm going to go by. If the vehicle's there, y'all, I can get them.
6: 41 Lincoln
2: 10.
7: 1037, secure.
3: 41 Lincoln 10.
6: Secure. How many people called in reference to?
7: 976, you secure.
1: 210 checking.
3: I'm here. Hello. It looks like one. There's also a second call on the board that's also related. The other half, maybe.
6: Which call were mentioning a gun?
3: The one that you didn't turn on.
7: Adam 61, traffic.
3: Uh-huh.
5: Nora 23.
6: Yes, ma'am, I'm clear, but do we have a name of the person on the call slip who mentioned seeing a weapon?
1: Yeah, I am.
3: Name is Lisa.
7: 5900 at Highway 6 beyond the William David George. 2299.
5: Nora 23, see my call nature to second come out report, please.
1: Yes.
8: Charles 68, 123.
2: 4500 for Jason, if come here, so I'll watch roll, please.
1: Received.
9: Adam 82, you can stack 133.
1: I have your route. The report is going to be here at the station. Reporty was told to go to the Cypress Road location. The incident happened off of Cypress Road Hill in reference to a sexual assault, reference

0: 3-1305.
1: Liz, are you calling him?
2: I thought you were listening to me at all.
1: I was just thinking about that. Just slow down a little bit. We're coming off 45.
0: Affirmative, Servants 14-117, Sellers.
2: You said the Creekside 4 Limited?
1: Yeah, is that right, Liz?
3: Charles 45, Smith Central Building. Half clear. Charles 45, you're wanting reference 129?
1: There, are you closer?
0: Mental Health Unit for District 6, Seville Mental Health Unit, District 6.
4: Mental Health Unit for District 6, Mental Health Unit for District 6.
5: 45 in Path of Rayford.
4: He's following Adam for that business, 15422 Blakeway Street.
1: Oh, I thought you had before. Okay, now we're in front of you. All right.
6: Approval, Marina for District 6, Marina for District 6, reference 190.
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4: 33rd behind
5: the wheel.
4: 15-15 is clear.
11: He's getting impatient. 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
9: You talking about the one from every 39 school today?
1: I don't know. It's a different thing.
3: Sweet.
0: Go ahead.
3: William 48, will you clear and meet the citizen if you can take this disturbance?
0: I'm 11, go ahead.
12: William 48, I'm still out with APS workers.
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10: 16, William 15, I don't have my computer. 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
3: Show me off at the 700 block of RDL Road on Texas. Tom George Victor 5189. Tom George Victor 5189.
5: This is the Williams Parkway, I guess, when he was going towards the. Cool.
3: Have him out on a minor at Jones in 1960.
0: That's fair. Number 12, Sharky.
3: And William 44 is on a welfare check.
12: Number 12, who's up? I'll take
5: that. Oh, 28 minutes ago for Williams Parkway.
10: See if Station 6, Deputy can help us out.
4: 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Yeah, I'm going to go back to the park.
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1: Is that the first address you gave us?
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1: Alright, we're 7 up.
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4: 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You go there on enhancement. Let's go there.
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0: Adam 11 clear.
16: So black Cadillac, suspicious vehicle on Kendrick Pines Boulevard, reference 276S1310. William 44 checking.
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0: Hey, Chris, so you still just going to do the drive-by and then I saw you do the takedown, or did you still want us to set up in there once you get there?
1: This is going to be a pass.
2: Well, he's back out of school now, so if he's sitting there, I'm just going to drive by real quick. If he goes out the park, we'll go set up.
3: Hey, Chris, come back in, report.
4: Do I have a unit from Station 6 that can check file on this disturbance off of Cypress Woods? The address is 10723 Cypress Woods Drive. Come in, Norchester.
5: Okay, so if he's in the school parking lot, y'all want to do a takedown in the parking lot?
6: That's clear. 1037, check 5, dispatch.
7: C. Charles Mason, 10202 Deer Trail Drive.
2: Yeah, I just got to confirm he's there first.
3: That's good.
7: Mental health unit for District 4, available mental health unit at District 4.
0: Yeah, that's what I was saying. I don't know. I mean, us confirming he's there, would that be enough for the enhancement? And then just try to get him to get out of there?
4: Fine, thank you. Thank you. Go back up.
2: Clear. Oh, she's already got the charge. This is extra. She really doesn't need anything else. This is extra. Just make the charge better.
7: Available Mary unit for District 4. Mary unit for District 4, reference 4.
8: No, I want the enhancement. Take him in the parking lot. And he's confirming right now that he is there and waiting.
2: Yeah, we're going to get him in the parking lot. Once I see the vehicle, then everybody get on him. I mean, me and Cruz right here, so we'll just do a quick drive by, and then we'll call it so you can get in.
0: All right, I still use 2 hours from the school.
2: Hour 4 hours. There, how far are you?
0: I'm about, just about that, about 5.
3: 45, Sam 16.
7: Go ahead.
3: Pat, where do you want to see this apartment complex up here? Please help me out. Juvenile disturbance at 20950 Field Store. They're room 320.
9: Sam 11, you didn't send me an in progress. You're in a
3: 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When you turn in, there should be apartments on the left.
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11: 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Sam David Henry, 2351. 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
7: Thank you,
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7: No, sir.
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3: David 24, I'm under control, still trying to get contact with Parkway.
9: Oh. Yes, clear. 41 Frankie Tinker, can you just call it to the cell family?
7: Frankie Tinker.
8: 42 Adam, still a minor.
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10: No, that's clear.
2: Alright, so, Cruz, let's look for him since we're here. In the school parking lot, Liz?
11: Forty-five, Sam 16, it's under control.
2: Liz.
8: Alright.

0: 45, Sam 60. I'm not sure if I'm getting out, but it's under control.
1: Sam 60, now clear.
2: Wish David 2-4-2 and 3 pass. Go ahead, sir.
3: We're at the park looking for him. We got to go.
4: Looking at the report, you correct the incident location. It's going to be 302 Arcadia.
1: You're where?
5: San 11, you see if a C4 unit is close to the trigger.
1: Houston 2, Adam 202.
3: Can you show me 10-42, please?
1: Received.
6: What did you say he set the part?
3: We're looking for the vehicle. Hold on.
1: Except he's at the school. John 81.
5: San 11, just be wise on now.
3: At the school? For the school, there's cars everywhere in the school.
1: Okay. Everyone on one checking?
7: You just need a domestic permit. All
3: right, let me go back to the school.
1: Okay. That's clear. Everett 18, second. Everett 18, I'm secure.
5: Sam 11, reference 176, can you drop that down to an assault?
3: Check this part on the right, one more time.
8: Hey, with 39.
1: Go ahead.
8: Jimmy Rabbit, the Silver Center, NMOP 004-004.
3: All right, Creekside Forest Elementary. Let's see what we find.
9: You can stack our call and put us on route with Sam 11, please, and see if C4 can spare some units. Getting home at 8.
1: So, question 1317.
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1: Cruise. 45 out of 32 traffic.
0: Go ahead.
1: I'm busy, right? I'm the school. Okay, I'm Jack Mary 00-9997, 17,500 Bronco Bar
0: Road. Yeah, sir. It's
2: a good day, 48.
0: Go ahead. Mary is Bishop 4, Mary is Bishop 4.
2: Coming off advised and, put me on that tailgate ranch, please.
3: Hey, what's the guy supposed to be driving, just in case we see him driving down the main road or something?
4: What's the plate number again? Got him, I'm behind him. Okay. We're going into the school now.
0: It's a domestic prevention on rural Ridge Lane, reference 399 at 329.
2: 41-923, send me the stolen on veterans, reference 381.
0: Go ahead. Mary 12, checking.
5: LPU, King Mary William, 892.
6: Edward 12, moving forward, thank you.
0: Yes, sir.
5: 2015, Silver Kia 4K.
6: 4 William 3.
0: Go ahead.
4: Yeah, well, I'm behind him. We're putting it in. Where's that pool now? Stand by.
0: William 3,
5: I have good
0: traffic.
5: Let's go, SOU. He's sending me a pin of his location right now.
7: Check CSO, District 4, District 5, see if they have a minor accident involving a Dodge Ram and a Avalon at 529 in Summerall.
4: Yeah, we got kids out here playing.
0: That's cool.
4: One more.
0: We'll check their screen.
2: It's parking lot area, because there's two parking lots.
8: 44 Adam 37.
9: Main one right here. Take the left, right there we got. Right there. Right here, right here.
0: Okay.
2: All right, we're
8: done. Can you change this to a minor accident, please?
0: No, sir.
4: Oh, well, hold on a minute, because there's kids. I don't want them to be in the crossfire. Hold on.
7: William 3, if they are holding an accident there, you can pull it over and assign it to me. I'm going to take care of it.
9: Go, yo, somebody take a left. Take a left, boy, y'all. Take a left. There you go.
4: All right, he's right here.
0: Hello.
4: Watch the crossfire. Watch out.
10: 172
0: Hotel. High units in rising traffic. High units in rising traffic, channel tail.
10: 172.
0: Go ahead.
10: Was MG advised, 3 stop, 47 entry to be on lockdown for a second. We're here on a felony stop in the parking lot.
11: Oh, 114, I'm aware. I'll advise them as well, ma'am.
0: Clear.
12: 121, I'm clear.
13: Harris County ESC 48 is going to be transporting to Memorial Herman.
12: Community,
10: 117, we're secure. We got one in custody. Just got a bunch of kids running around for obvious reasons, but you can go and let them know that we're secure.
13: Received. What subject is that?
14: No more Christina, somewhere on 529. No more Christina, somewhere on 529.
13: That's going to get a stiffer subject.
11: And 114, what elementary is that again, sir?
13: Received.
10: It's going to be Creekside Forest Elementary in Creekside.
12: 121 and 142, y'all need additional resources?
15: Parameter 13, possibly going to be negative. We got our suspect detained right now.
9: 40, I need a break for emergency.
0: 40, go ahead.
9: On event 429, possible home invasion, SO dropped. I'll be pulled up on it. You can keep the channel held. It's going to be out at 5907 Nuisance Drive.
0: Clear.
10: 42-015.
0: 315?
10: 117, I just talked to the school resource officer. He's going to handle the school.
1: Change my call to a theft mother and change the numbers on my address. Quick number is going to be 15500.
6: That's good.
16: What's up? Can you get a record driver over here?
0: Records, Mr. Records, need a record. 6055 Creeks 54 is drive. Need a record. 6055 Creeks 54 is drive.
6: 41711, 48, Chandler Precinct 4 has a unit that's in route.
17: 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I'm about to be out.
18: 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It's going to be Creekside Forest Elementary.
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1: On 35th, Creekside Middle School, Elementary School. In the parking lot.
20: 126. We just had somebody queue up asking to hold the channel for a home invasion, right?
1: Clear.
0: I have the channel held for me. That's clear. It's Unit 40 who's out on a home invasion and assisting SO.
15: 13, release it here. Give it to 40.
0: That's clear.
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6: 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C4 is out, so business 7013 North State Highway 6.

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1: 1324.
2: How
1: are you? To item 204 for the Erica Shayna Smith, housing conditions of bond out of county 29.

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0: Okay.
3: Two Adam 7 LCTs.
1: Yes, ma'am. Can you drop an agency assist? I'll be at 5919 Oasis Lane. Be out on this home invasion with Harris County and Precinct 4. I'm going to patrol for now.
3: Receive.
4: 45 Harris 12, you can send me that open door.
3: Harris 12, sir.
0: Charles 75.
4: Go ahead.

0: the first Todali is showing possible lot of HPD. The trailer that was read white is not showing. The van trailer out of HPD is showing, and the last trailer is also out of HPD is showing.
1: Go ahead and confirm one.
2: Two trials for FSRE involving a motorcycle of yours or a TC drive. Supervisor advised priority is advising the motorcyclist is laying on the ground.
1: Ten.
0: Last unit read five.
1: Priority one.
3: Error 15, reference flight number 5.
1: Adam, sorry, I'm 12 by, you send that custom.
0: Edward 15, that's clear. Show you in route. 4726 at 1334. Mud 221 holding a traffic hazard north freeway in East Ritchie. Charles 75 public service.
2: Adam, so I'm going to turn to gears and TC Jester. It's advising a gray pickup hit a motorcycle. The pickup fled the scene on a license plate.
0: Can you send it to me?
2: The motorcyclist is laying on the ground. They're near a Texaco gas station.
4: 205, that 21 is going to be district. It's on the main lanes, but you can give it to me.
2: EMS is around advising the male's moaning.
1: 41M23, I'll check by one.
2: I don't see the rest, clear.
0: Clear, sure, you're in route. And we'll change it to district.
4: Vehicle.
0: Clear, 4732. And UD 14, I'm holding a minor by the Chevron. 261 checking.
4: 261 screwed.
0: 261 clear, Edwards 74.
1: 41 and contend, anybody with less than 120 hours of comp and no car share to get to is authorized 4 hours of OT to help eat if they want.
0: Last unit, Rainbow.
3: Edward 15, I was requesting reference 595.
4: You got him, I'll take care of it.
5: Houston 2, Adam 3021, checking 5.
0: Mike 152, hold all on Garnet Hill. C7.
4: William 57, I'm under control, thank you.
0: Okay. Edward 74.

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0: Adam, 20, we're going to need EMS and fire out here.
1: Charles 51, that's clear. Show you en route to the minor by the 465
2: That's clear. If I see en route, we'll confirm.
0: 218.
1: 218.
0: 218, can you run the VIN number call 50? How am I getting any return?
1: 21 David 29, transfer complete, any mileage 121.
2: David 29, that's clear. 1338.

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0: There's my one JPC 015015.
2: 2 out of 3 nights in Houston. Show me out of Aurora Herman, please.
3: Very safe.
1: What do we have?
3: You can change this call to Mika Data Center. Can you EMS check power?
1: Yes, sir.
4: Charles 68. Can you change my caller 670 per 102?
1: I was clear on Charles 68's update.
5: 41714 to those units already. Can you provide a male's condition?
6: Mayor 11.
1: Mayor 11.
3: Adam 20.
2: Left out of the fade.
1: Clear? Under control?
6: George Frame 8981.
1: No, sir. Still holding MUD 152.
7: Phone number.
5: Henry 630, you can send it out. I'm clear on it.
1: Henry 63, that's clear. 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Send assault 4726 at 1340.
5: 239, Sister Julie.
1: Doesn't advise, and EMS is staging. We'll have to call back.

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0: T218, I found it out of Florida. It's attached. Next unit, go ahead.
1: 218,
2: I'm clear on it. 5 and 1960, South Almeida.
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6: Cap, cross clear. It's in 763, clear me information off this, please.
1: Charles 38.
5: Five. We have Eastside units for those calls. It's clear every the solicitors have him pick up one. And I'll find you somebody else for the other one.
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0: That's clear. Here we go.
1: Edward 8.
5: Be clear on that. Let's get Edward 8 and route to 729.
7: Good, I'm clear.
1: Edward 8, you are clear. Show you an out to the suspicious person. 483 at 1349, Charles 38, and Charles 75.
6: You are 15.
1: You are 15.
5: Two 261, put Charles 38 on that call. I'll give him a call.
1: 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Kimberly, I'm holding disturbance on Briar Creek.
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8: 1037, Mike's here.
1: Okay.
3: Go ahead.
8: Last name is Springer status for the eligible expiration date. It's going to be 2032. Showing 2 in Septic out of Missouri City Police Department. Going to be clear otherwise.
1: Okay.

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0: Meriton.
2: Madam Trevor is 11,700 blocks deep away. The vehicle will be loaded for the salute.
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0: Adam Doors, 2513, Houston.
1: 41 SL, semi suspicious vehicle, 45-1960. And Stags, 41.
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0: Frankie, what is there? 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
8: On that call as well. We got units around.
0: 45, Adam, 80 OD.
3: 20, that's clear. I have 3 units en route, currently.
9: Yes, sir.
3: Noro, it's right clear.
4: Adam, 80, show you OD.
0: Sorry about that. 45, Lincoln 20, I'm SO.
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11: 45,
8: David 14, 41, Sam 14. 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
8: That's clear.
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3: 45, John 80, send me the information call. Reference 643.
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7: Charles 22.
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3: Charles 22.
7: Charles 22, I'm not all that far away from reference 931 to the Indian route.
1: 45.24 SL.
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0: Edward 60.
3: Edward 60. Mud 152, still holding the minor accident in Atascocita and East 60. And
0: 836, driver.
3: Henry 50, that's clear. Show you en route. 4964 at 1405.
8: 2B21, Houston.
6: Good.
3: If you were clear of the unit before that, your volume will go.
8: 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Starting mileage 34994.
9: Put me on that arson fire call along with 144.
3: 251.
0: Give me a minute.

0: 27,900 block, Tumble Parkway. Which is LP. Adam, Ida, Robert, George, Tom. Adam, Ida, Robert, George, Tom. Should come back to a gray, lucid, 4.
1: 41, Adam, 11.
2: 10321, received 1806. Also, if you will advise the record information.
3: That's clear.
4: 144. The only person I need priority one right now is North 33. Both being in the neighborhood.
1: Oh, you can count for EMS.
3: 45 and 38.
1: That's clear. 144. Be advised, we're also getting a discharge of firearms on Autumn Oak Way.
3: Can you update my address to 8607 Spruce Hill Drive? And send me another MMP or offender location.
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6: Edward 10, show me SO waiting equipment.
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7: 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I'm available to check by Adam 38. 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
8: 41, San 14, and Woody.
6: San 14, show
7: you. Nora 12, clear.
9: More than likely, that call on that 17-3 always going to be also connected with the art from fire.
1: That's clear. It does say...
10: The suspect left in a Nissan Rogue, blue in color.
1: Adam 30, you need to see my message.
9: 10-35, that's all.
7: 5, Union 10, OD. 45, Union 10, 3, OD.
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1: Henry 35, clear.
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1: Henry 80, you are clear.
7: 1252, OD, thank you.
1: 1252.
6: 114.
7: 35, that's the business. 11-755, also yours.
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0: 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Clear out to that type of business on West Little York Road.
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0: Clear.
2: 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I'm going to see if they're going to work it.
0: Ever to 1, Ever checking.
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6: 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It's going to be 249. 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
0: Both units clear. Ever 71, it's a public service. 118 at 1415. Charles 38 checking. Charles 38, Mary 10 checking.
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2: Enter sound zero.
1: I was just wanting to know, when you arrive, are you going to be working the call?
0: 45-482, show me a phone.
1: 45-482, show me a phone.
2: Henry 50, that's clear. I'm about to pull up in a minute.
1: That's clear. What VISM you're working at?
2: William, so?
1: William 51, clear.
2: 57.
1: C for DDP, 4444, stay highway 6 north.
3: They're not gonna mark that cross.
2: I don't know, that's clear.
3: Oh, no, I'm not.
1: 81, you guys.
3: How you wanna be on?
1: Grant, east one side before.
2: Edward 17, GB for Riker.
1: The intersection, need a Riker, east one side before Spring Cypress and Grant. Need a Riker.
0: Edward 17, clear. Confirm the direction of travel.
2: You turn under 249 at that point.
1: Clear, attention Rikers, number Rikers. 96 road east and attack Cedar Road, number Rikers.
0: Need a Riker, need a Riker. Southbound on 249 at North Point, need a Riker. Southbound 249, feeder at the U-turn on North Point.

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4: 10-1, go ahead.
5: 45 item 31.
1: 10-31, go ahead.
5: Be advised, I'm out on traffic at 11,700 block of Steepway. The vehicle will be logged to the slip.
1: Yes, sir.
3: Thomas Ball Street, 249 southbound, on Tom St. Paul, 5539. Tom St. Paul, 5539. Black Acura SUV.

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0: 45 Adam 61 traffic.
1: 45 Adam 61, go ahead.
0: Yeah. 5900 North Eldridge, be on Nora Boy Henry, 3488.
1: Clear.
0: Control. 45 Frank 24, traffic.
1: Frank 24, go ahead.
0: Last three
1: room numbers.
0: 13,200 block of Cypress, Houston, on silver Honda, no plate.
2: William 57.
1: Okay. William 57.
3: 41 23.
2: Yes, ma'am. Correction. I'll be on the westbound side of the intersection on the eastbound lanes, moving lane of traffic.
3: Can you put me on 51 David 52's stolen vehicle call if it's not on the target?
1: That's correct. Mud 320 holding meet the citizen at failure.
4: And second call for records. William 15, second call for records.
1: Clear.
0: William ready.
1: William ready.
0: William ready, 178, clear on it.
1: William 80, that's clear. Showing en route, meet the citizen. Slot 38 and 1423. Bridgestone holding a welfare check. Just walked on the last unit.

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4: William 67, that's clear. It's an inversion call. 17210, Hawks and Drew.
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1: Okay.
4: 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I agree. 4 Frank 9, SO.
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1: Wait, it's okay. Sure, I'm not that. That's the business on Highway 6 North.
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0: Okay. 71, that's clear. Juvenile disturbance, 2953 FM 2019, apartment 3104. 340 in reference to her old is being disruptive and combative since she has been home.
4: Can you send me a message, please? 318
0: at
4: 1432.
0: 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William 89 checking.
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0: 254, send the energy to me.
1: Charles 54, that's clear. 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Integrate Acura versus unknown vehicle, advising the other vehicle left location. Reporting is third party, but the owner of the vehicle was inside of the store. Someone hit her parked car. Reference 398 at
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0: 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What is there, Vanessa? Bell chase drives on handy.
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0: Jack, clear?
1: Earth clear, go ahead.
0: 443 SL on please.
1: 443 SL.
0: You can send me that disturbance reference 337, I'm clear on that.
2: That's clear, Ruby in back, Air 12.
0: Nora 03.
1: Nora 3.
0: You said 470, I'm clear.
2: We both got the business 1325 F 1916.
1: Nora 3, clear 470 at 1440.

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1: Charles Trina.
0: Charles Trina, can you get have EMS move over?
1: That's fair.
2: So 41, show me a light.

0: Charles 39.
1: Charles 39.
0: Charles 39, disregard EMS.
2: There were two people here, where's the box?

0: Henry 82 checking.
1: Charles 54.
0: Charles 54.
1: Can you call back to the reporting what company you're working for?
0: Okay.
2: Henry 82, I'm under control.
0: Henry 82, clear.
3: And we're 19, you can see the part of these.

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1: 对。就发出来。
2: Edward 62.
1: 42 Frank 20, he's in a major.
3: South Lake 1,
1: good.
2: You can that assault 176, I'm clear on this.
4: Clear on all the vendor, North Green.
1: That's clear, sure enough.
4: Two vehicles and a 7. Clear.
1: Connor, you got a first person, Loretta, another blue board.

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1: Go ahead.
0: Any mileage, 35020.
1: Received any mileage, 35020 at 445.

0: Go for first person 2006 row.
1: 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Henry, 110, you can send us reference 30. We're clear on the nose.
2: 14,800 bucks, 2920. California LP. Hey, Charles Young, Frank 170. A Charles Young, Frank 170, Smith 704, it should be.
0: That's clear.
3: Okay.
4: Frank 21, they route me to the that's the business I will take.
1: Air's clear, go ahead.
0: Frank 21, that's clear.
5: Wait, Matty, can you please do a call back and see where he's located?
1: Edward 60, checking. Edward 60, clear. Supervisor's numbers for the west side call holding Lakewood.
4: 146, 146,
1: that's clear.

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1: 159 clear local alarm, 1110 Aspen Way Drive, audible burglary. 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No, sir. He's in route. He can offer it. Thank you.
2: David 24, show me
0: your
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0: Clear. Is anyone here?
1: Central Heritage Village in progress.
0: Go ahead. 1242, you can send it to me.
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1: Unresponsive, eyes open but not responding, awake and breathing, CPR in progress, 539, 1448, supervisor clear.
0: 45, boy, 84, SO.
4: 142, I'm clear on that.
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0: 48-year-old male drank a whole bottle of tequila and is very slow to react. Speaking of suicide, awakened breathing, and by smell is not known to be violent. There are no weapons. 563 at 14, need additional units en route with Nora 18. Supervisor, clear.
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3: 1-4-5-3, you have this post to unit 41.
0: That's clear. Unit 4, yeah, I'm clear that you're clear on the call. Mary Ellen, are you clear to be en route? You're showing to be the closest unit. Unit, I covered your traffic, green light.
4: Edward 10, let's have Cinder do a hazard report step outside, please.
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0: Stand by. Mary 10, you're showing to be the closest unit, showing you priority 1.
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0: 10-11, 348, in reference to mug accused of theft, reference 620-1450.
7: East over 204, Mario Garcia Hernandez, 029.
2: William 75.
0: Here on Charles 46's call.
2: 45 on the brigade.
8: 40, I'm
2: sorry. You show me one male that pressing arrest at JPC, beginning Malik 753.
0: 40, clear. William 75, go ahead.
5: William 75, Mount 391.
7: That's clear. 1450.
0: You can disregard. It's being canceled. Charles 84, Edward 71, F5, Henry 22, checking.
5: Edward 35, can you run? Name.
8: 40, add me to that call. And let's make sure that we have it evacuated out of that home.
0: 40, clear.
9: Harry 22, under control.
2: 751-976.
0: Clear. Go ahead.
2: Heads up. MoCo Precinct 5 is probably going to contact us for a female search. I think they're going to be on Baker Prairie and Rosie Road, just ahead.
6: Control 42.
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0: That's good.
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8: 40, if you can, on that residence and that caller, see if we get any history on it.
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0: 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Send Zagar Lane and Marnon Lane.
1: Charles 37.
2: Charles 37, Neo Atlanta, Michigan.
1: Charles 37, I'm showing you en route with Charles 46.
3: Okay. This is the traffic.
1: Charles 37, you're en route to Charles 46.
3: That's good, ma'am.
2: William 452-376-139-420. Yeah, William 452-376-139-420. That's my name, Spotman.

0: supervisor's history of family disturbances and domestics at the location. Charles 46 went. Correction, Charles 46.
1: Ground for the 16811 Sedona Springs Lane.
2: Charles 46, there.
0: Charles 42.
3: Charles 39, where's the fire zone?
4: 41.19 MSO.
1: That's clear.
0: Re-advise your unit number.
4: Alright,
1: we're clear. Charles 39.
0: Hi.
3: You're under control.
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0: Unit advising under control, your number's didn't get out.
3: Mary 11, we're under control.
0: Mary 11, clear. Central Pinewood, family correction, juvenile disturbance, Charles 42.
5: Police, you females, conscious of breathing, will be transporting to Mother at Hospital.
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0: Clear.
2: Good.
4: 213. Right. Go ahead and reroute that Charles 46.
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2: Error 35.
0: Clear.

0: Alpha Williams is going to be valid current. He's got two NCIC that are in-state pickup only. One of them is out of Wisconsin. It's a failure to appear, obstruction and possession THD. And then the other one's going to be out of Indiana. That's marijuana possession. Done out of here.
1: What is that? What was your traffic? Go ahead.
2: 13 on that call. Make sure Klein ISDPD is also aware of that.
1: That's her.
3: Can't think something.
1: It's gotta be. Emerita Brook Drive, Analog Drive, on Texas license plate. Victor Paul Williams, 7457. It's gonna be a great license.
3: Can't think something. Both were in-state only.
4: 42-13, Sam, 656, Karamit.
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7: 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Charles 43, clear to copy.
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7: Charles 43, you're disturbing 169 Air Lateral.
1: 41X2, can you show me a SO and send me reference 584, please?
7: Sir 40, advising there's a group of 20 teenagers that are assaulting several subjects, unknown if an ambulance hit. Biz, we're getting several calls from the same location in reference to juveniles fighting. Reference 680, staff 1458.
10: HB gas pumps.
7: That's fair.
11: 141, even that.
7: 41 clear.
1: Edward, seen somebody that was stolen on Hardy.
5: Perfect, yeah, it's clear. People are property found law 16350 on the board.
11: 23 or so.
5: 1053 says.
3: 25, 6, 95.
1: Forty-one, 43, SO. 43, SO.
7: William 56, clear information call, 100 Spring Cypress Road.
12: 41, David 22, show me OD.
5: Yes, sir.
1: 43, SO.
7: Reporting advised two males were walking in the parking lot and of the ATV and observed them redirect themselves when sirens from police cars possibly related to a previous call reference, 714-1459.
10: 40.
1: 40. 45 over 20, through
10: the info call.
1: 10 o'clock,
13: Glen Drive. Okay, the object appears to be a pill bottle of some type. Homeward says it's got a fuse on it, located in the front yard at the moment. You've already notified the fire department, correct?
1: I'm on Toyota.
7: Or we'll double check that they're in route.
12: 41-325 MSO.
3: 45 over 13, show me SO.
13: 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Let's go ahead and put AMS on standby.
2: 42-37, okay.
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7: 256.
4: Charles 39.
15: Yes, ma'am. Can you please tell me your report?
4: Charles 39, you can sign reference 771. Got it.
7: Clear Wolford check, 2010 Road. All taker heard a female tell another female to calm down. No answer on callback times 2. Reference 771-1502. North Central 132, information call.

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4: Charles 43, I'm just now arriving due to traffic. 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
5: DMS that we've demonstrated as wires in Litchfield Lane.
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6: I'm eastbound on Tice of the chair.
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2: I'm clear on it. Clear, public service only, 776-1504, West Side holding a follow-up. Reference to a previous E4 case. Norris 17, Edward 71, 232, checking.
8: Edward 71, 232,
6: checking. K36, traffic.
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7: A36.
8: That's clear.
2: Last unit advising under conditions sitting at...
8: Oh, first position, 10, North Freeway.
6: Northbound Federal Ground, Texas William John 7678. William John 7678, Chico Metro Black Nissan Armada.
8: There.
6: North 17th, sir.

0: Charles 43. I have multiple people on location. There's no fighting. However, I have told them loitering and move on.
1: Clear. Clear. 141 is clear on Charles 43's traffic.
2: Thanks for me, Precision. 24131 Becker Hollow Lane.
3: Clear. Thank you, ma'am.
1: That's clear. Unit 232, Edward 71, North 17, checking. North 17, clear.
4: And so, come on, show me out.
3: Yes, ma'am, can you show me around to the DA's office?
1: Clear.
5: So,
1: for 71 checking on you.
5: Edward 71, we're under control.
1: That's clear.

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0: Follow-up's holding.
4: O'Neill Street.
0: Correction, it's in reference to a previous case for William 57. Not showing a BSL.
5: 146, just have William 35 pick it up.
0: That's here, William 35.
6: William 75, go ahead.
5: William 35.
4: No, I can't take
0: pumping William 35, William 35, to follow up, public service only 803F, 1507, William 75, you can disregard. Charles 73, checking.
7: He's in 2708, and it's 929.
5: 114, I'm OD, ma'am.
0: Clear.
8: Yeah, 37, Texas PO.
6: Go ahead.
8: Texas DL 5342-6799. Again, 5342-6799. Last name, primer, black female.

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1: Edward 13, show me route.
0: 47 in disturbance with his wife. It's a female purple shirt, gray and pink shorts. Reporting will be outside in an orange shirt.
1: Good. Last name, Harry, status is eligible. Expiration date is 2032. Send me car in, please.
2: 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Sure, so I have a computer issue. 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
3: People for criminal mischief, 14545 M North Houston.
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3: 0186, Venice Memorial Drive.
5: Number 17, go ahead.
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6: William 2-1.
5: 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Victor Tom, Zebra 3469, a gray Chevrolet, Colorado.
2: William 2-1.
6: Can you show me at Station 7? It's a citizen. I want to report a theft call. I'll put him on a theft call.
1: Yeah, 17. The numeric call on place is going to be 3496.
5: Yes, sir.
3: See Charles from Major Action, Veterans Memorial Drive and Westmount Houston Road.
5: Frank 26, go ahead.
2: William 21, confirming you want to be on a theft at Station 7.
6: That's clear. A citizen just came to the station.
7: Yeah, 16 in North Hill, just behind Victor Lincoln, William 7441. I'll be a silver Nissan
2: Oscar. That's clear.
5: Units from Alto Hartwicks, Trailer 11.
8: Everything you know.
5: Harry 120.
2: Atascocito 152, juvenile disturbance.
3: Go ahead.
8: 45, William 14, from UOD.
5: William 1, Marshall UOD.
2: 39, clear.
3: OD, please.
5: 44, I'm 37, UOD.
2: Henry 39, you're en route, juvenile disturbance, aerobic drive in Wolf Clayton.
5: Adam 37, are you still monitoring?
2: In service advising, there's 70 juveniles about to fight. Reference 930 at 1512.
1: You stack the information call reference number 759 on me.
8: 213, do you have an ETA on fire department?
2: 213, we'll call them back.
8: Yes, Mayor.
5: How did you want me to clear your minor on 529?
0: Yeah, jump on that call 152 also.
8: Oh, ARP. My bad.
2: That's clear. Henry 72 clear.
5: Clear, Trinity.
2: Henry 78, you clear?
9: Here's an MRE right here.
2: That's good.
5: Charles 73.
3: Will supervisor for reference 906.
2: Charles 73.
5: Can you run their license plate, their Tennessee license plate on my call slip?
2: Confirming Tennessee license plate?
5: This place.
1: Yeah,
2: there's a
1: back in. Warning.
2: That's clear. Be advised. We're not getting a return.
5: This clear. Item 36 checking.
8: 3116, show me OD.
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2: Item 10 clear OD.
5: 45, item 36 checking.
2: Okay. East side of 110, information call, public service only. Tom, foil checking.
10: Charles 54.
2: Charles 54.
10: My four, show me L at minus at the intersection Lock Creek and German Forest.
1: Sam 2-1.
2: Clear.
3: Central good.
1: Yes, sir, you bumped for reference 906.
2: Clear.
3: Yes, sir, just want to see if we're going to run down there, advising there is a baby injured. They're stating the 4-year-old was hit in the head and they're bleeding.
2: 213,
3: No information advised vehicle motor vehicle accident, not a 2.
2: Confirming you want fire department to move up.
5: I want to see for public service, bulletin 734, Parker Service Road.
8: 213, that's where they can move up.
11: Yeah, that's where you can run it, priority 1.
12: Norrell 14.
3: That's clear.
2: Norrell 14.
8: 419, you can set it.
12: Norrell 14, can you show ESD 11, box 603 on scene?
2: Clear.
3: I think that's clear. Some new priority 1 major accident on Westmont Houston and Veterans Memorial.
11: 836, citation.
13: 1037, read that.
9: 232.
11: 836, citation.
13: 836, that's clear.
9: Confirm accident.

0: Servant. It looks like they've just part of them are in Sweet Escapes. The fight already happened and finished.
1: 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It's gonna be Black Lexus, white Kia Forte.
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3: 1071 violation of city limits.
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5: Go ahead.
4: Good.
2: Henry 29 checking.
4: You can link 5-3 to my call.
3: That's clear. In the area of North Lowell in Texas, reporting lies illegal dumping by a white Chevy work van. Texas license plate, Lincoln Charles King 8443. Lincoln Charles King 8443.
5: That's clear.
6: 49 would be a disturbance. 10711 North Simpson Parkway, East of Domino's Pizza.
1: We're
6: supposed
1: to be out.
6: So young.
2: 23.
5: Boy, Tara, we can send a disturbance on North Sam Houston Parkway.
2: Henry 23.
6: 41135.
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6: 45 David 11 OB.
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6: notes?
2: It works
6: as 9 Saber Frost, please. Okay. 11 Trinity. Okay. Here's my boy 12. It's going to be a white male, long gray hair, plaid blue shirt, gray shorts.
7: Boy 13, put me on it. 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
2: Westside 281 information call. Public service only. Westside 368 meets the citizen. William 21 check.
3: William 21 on the patrol.
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7: We didn't want one. 25, Frank 26, you can show a lot of control.
6: 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Number 17, checking.
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7: HCSO, Unit 45, Edward 12, on C4.
6: 45, Edward 17.
2: 5, Edward 12, go ahead.
6: Rendable.
7: Edward 12, yes, ma'am. Did they, or what channel are the units on reference 1 or operating off of?
2: 45, Edward 14.
6: Power 14.
2: 139528.
7: Should be a burglary of habitation 10. 723 Cypresswood Drive.
2: Can you change the criminal mystery, please?
6: That's clear.
3: Well, there is clear.
2: That's clear. It'll be this channel. William 45, William 22.
7: William 22. Hey, William 22, this is 45 Edward 12. Are you clear for public service? William 22, 10-4. I'm clear.
8: To Edward 11. Send you that. It's just a person on Cedar Hill.
1: 4-17.
6: Edward 11, still on route.
1: We're going to be on the southbound lane of Vez Memorial. We're going to have lane 2 shut down. Child's going to have a laceration above her right eye.
6: William 45, can you repeat that number?
2: William, we'll check your box. I sent it to y'all.
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7: 56737901.
2: 45440,
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2: Henry 15.
3: 17 is clear no more records on Veterans Memorial on Westmont Houston no more records Veterans Memorial on Westmont Houston.
2: East side, supervisor's numbers for the information call, holding, Mud 110.
8: Edward 75, you can put me that information call on Mud 110. I'll be clear in 1 minute.
2: That's good.
5: 10-7-1-25. Did Edward 41 contact?
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3: 1071.
6: 45-10-16,
3: Coyote.
9: Edward
3: 6-2.
9: Hey, Chris, I'm out.
3: Clear. Henry 13.
6: You just sent me that arson firearm clear on it, but can we do a callback to advise if we're still needed?
9: That's clear.
3: I have traffic for Henry 15.
10: 41 Frank 2, Salute the channel clear.
9: Yes, sir, go ahead.
2: That's clear. I'm holding a stickered vehicle under his numbers. How did he want to clear it? That's clear. Edward 11, checking.
9: That's clear.
8: Under control.
9: Clear.
11: What's up, Jeremy? I'm H&A, Sydney, 888. Hey, you said reported to have ice in this list.
10: 41 429.
9: 429, go ahead.
10: So you can clear 756, GOA, and I'll be en route to Edward 62 on the R.
9: That's clear.
2: Charles 102, you're clear. We'll call back.
9: 88
1: at G22.
9: Go ahead.
1: Yeah. All southbound lanes of Danvers Memorial before Antoine, before 249 is going to be shut down.
9: That's clear.
10: 165, don't do that. Clear it. R17,
6: read line.
2: 165, you're clear.
10: Boy, so I'll be under control. Subjects GOA.
7: You can send the reference 33, the information call, Floral Park.
6: 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Yes, sir. 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

0: Unit 1222, in service, the location for 50-year-old male, white male that has not showed up to work for the last 2 days and has not been heard from since Wednesday, reference 158F1520. Westside Northwest Mud FSGI.
1: 45, right, 26, right.
2: 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Right,
3: 26,
1: left. 4-9, you can send me Sedona Springs. Every 9300 block of Highway 6 behind Paul Young, William, 0342.
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5: 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I'll be 59 no service roll 11. 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I'm secure. I got one detained.
1: What to drive it?
0: That's clear.
1: All right, 26. You can put on a major minor on my number.

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0: Confirming Henry 47.
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0: Henry 57, that's clear. 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
4: Please honor Major Minor, 7039, stay away, 6 north.
5: Number 14, you can send it.
4: Number 14, clear.
3: Number 12, I'm
4: clear. Sherry and Russell, honor Major Minor on Highway 6 north.
0: Edward 12, re-advise you, Russell.
3: Number 12, I'm clear on the traffic hazard. You can clear me off this station. All right, clear me off warning and show me around to traffic hazard.
0: Edward 12, clear, 266 at 1530. Eastside Supervisor's numbers for the information correction follow-up holding, requesting a supervisor of public service.
5: 115, you can put me on 115.
1: 115, that's clear.
3: 45, item 82, can you show me OD?
4: Item 82, show you OD.
1: I have you en route for a follow-up, it's to be public service only, to be reference 62 at 315.
5: Edward 62.
2: Good. Tom 40.
5: I'm clear on it.
1: Tom 40.
2: That's clear. Build the canine precinct, build the canine precinct 4.
6: Tom 40. Toll road has been ravaged. North and west main lanes, two vehicle minor at Greens Point.
2: People 4 to service other 140 air text route.

0: Sir, can you update the address to 9463 Veterans Memorial, 9463?
1: The westbound, it was westbound main lane.
2: Lester.
3: What about 440 address?
4: G1 Kingpin, C4.
1: Unit standby.
5: 449.
0: Hello.
1: That's clear. Next unit, go ahead.
4: We may not.
6: What kind of camera?
1: William 89.
3: Gonna be at the 8400 block of Sandstein Court on Texas license plate, Nora Zebra Mary 5147. It's gonna be a white Toyota SUV.
2: Ordinance.
6: That is clear. They have a conflict.
5: B for local 16518 Road. Ordinance K94, ordinance briefing 4.
2: It's gonna be reference 601.
1: William 89, that's clear.
4: Harris County SO, 1914, C4 dismissed.
1: Go ahead.
7: 1031.
4: Go looking for a dog.
1: 81 King 14, revise.
4: I just received a K9 request. Was that for Precinct 4?
5: 418 Clear Sharon out to that local hospital road.
1: King 14.
2: 924.
8: 2-6-0-3 Houston, checking in 10-4.
6: 42 Frank 11, can you show me OD?
1: It's negative.
5: Frank 11, show OD.
9: 7-6-0-3 received.
3: And we're sure it's changed. Change one call to Amigo Citizen.
5: 1-22 checking.
4: That's clear, you said negative?
2: That's clear.
1: That's clear.
4: Control, thank you.
5: Clear.
1: Henry, you said?
9: Revise?
1: King 15, disregard.
6: 23, front control.
1: William 89, did you want the GI?
5: Hey, Adam, first person, East Hardy and East Vertex.
7: Pardon, you can send it.
4: William 89, that's a pardon. If you can clear me CBU, that's good. And then you can show me a route to the Northwest Mud for the FSGI.
5: Number 16, that's clear.
1: That's clear. I have you en route to FSGI at 32 Northwest Freeway, 048 in reference to a hit and run occurred at Becker Road and 298 Road, reference 1676 at 1533. Go ahead.
2: Yes, ma'am. I'll be en route to that EOD call you'll get.
8: 2-6-0-3 Houston, no records needed at my location.
5: You said that 28550 Northwest Freeway.
1: That's clear.
9: Houston, 2-6-0-3 received.
8: By Frank 24, I believe that southbound is going to be C4.
5: That's fine.
9: So, you know, do you have a reference number?
8: It's going to be for Unit 40's call that probably hit them down there.
9: That's it.
5: No workers needed at Copperfielder C5 or 16, that 26 Pinion Creek Drive.
2: 21 is going to reference 601.
9: I'm in the 17,000 block. No records needed in the 17,000 block of US 59.
2: Everybody, there's a female customer at the location harassing them, asking for their numbers and staring at them. Hispanic female wearing a black shirt, black pants. There's a male at the location cussing at employees, and he's refusing to leave.
1: Henry 35.
2: Frank, hold back.
8: Frank 35, you can reference 302.
2: That's fine.
1: Henry 35, that's clear. Having a route for station 2, meet the citizen. C-40 at Space 2 Lobby in reference to ex-girlfriend that has her car keys at 1535.
2: Waterline.
1: North Central, Mud 19, holding an assault.
7: Henry 22.
1: Henry 22.
7: Reference 296.

0: Henry 22 is clear, having a route for a suspicious vehicle at SM 1960 bypass and Kenswick Road. Party advised driving back to repo yard, but has to return to neighborhood to complete repo. Speed reference 296, 1535.
1: Hi, 530 OD.
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1: Hey, Sergeant Holly, come move your vehicle.
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2: 144, North 2 for reference, 321, I'll be en route with him.
3: 1071, traffic.
0: He's holding seatbelts for minor, Royal Pine, Cromwell Street.
4: North
0: 5-2, that's clear. I have you en route for an assault at 8400 West Rayford Road, reference 321 at 1538.
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3: 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Near Chevy pickup.
0: Air 10, that's clear. Ever first you stand by. William Sandy.
6: Clear.
0: Show me route to 396. William 70, that's clear. I have you en route for a suspicious vehicle at Cypress Rose Hill and Huffmeister. Lee Reverend 396 at 39. Next unit, go ahead. Edward 42, that's clear. I have you en route for an information call. See reference 209 1539. And go ahead.
7: Edward 60, can you send my anything?
0: Edward 60, that's clear. I have you en route for an information call. Hold service only, reference 6 at 1539. 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

0: Eastside Mountain holding a property found loss. Charles 22, Edward 62 checking.
1: Edward 71, you can hold Mo 110 under my number.
0: Edward 21, that's clear.
2: Traffic control.
0: That's clear.
3: Henry 15.
0: Oh, that's glad.
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0: Did you want to hold the channel? That's clear.
3: Negative.
2: And for party major accident, 4995, say Highway 99, they're advising it's a 6 vehicle motor vehicle.
0: That's clear.
3: But sending another unit under control.
0: 315.
2: Henry 13. What's your look?
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0: Henry 13.
2: Entry.
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0: That's clear. Henry 13, are you clear to be en route?
2: Clear, en route.
0: That's clear.
6: Edward 61 under control.
0: That's clear. Edward 11, King 12 checking.

0: 10-7-1, back in.
1: Six, seven.
2: That's clear. Do you have an address?
1: William 67.
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1: William 67, read.

0: 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How are you en route for that business at Houston Fremont?
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1: Okay. Great.
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3: Edward 10, reference 768, clear out of my number.
2: Clear.
4: Three one Edward 12, you can send them at the house call on 1968.
2: House clear, general.
3: That's clear.
0: That's clear, it's going to be on the main lanes.

0: Eastside District taking direct, holding a suspicious person.
1: Down from Extension 20631 on that lane.
0: 12, Unit 34 checking.
1: Control from minor accident 340 West Road.
2: Control, I'm secure.
0: That's clear.
2: Unit 3400 for Rolfe.
0: That's clear.
3: 431.
0: Oh, funny. Edward 48. You can send a suspicious person.
3: You show me out on a suspicious person at 10801 East X Freeway. It'll be a Hispanic man with who always left.
0: Clear. That's clear. I have you on route for a suspicious person at 2200 Sayaka Road. In service, reporting not on location, advice got to the neighbor of the subject in a jacket over his head. Wants the unit to in service. Bureau of 5 Edward 73.

0: There's a vehicle to be a route for station or property found lost.
1: There's a vehicle.
2: 45 over 15. You can send me that information. 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
0: That's clear. I have you around. 415. That's clear. Reference 473 at 1547. William 70 checking.
2: 431. Someone's the same.
3: Mel the same. 1548.
0: Henry 13 checking.

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1: Tom 40.
0: You see the roadway clear out, the party's off at Air Texas, sir.
1: Tom 40, re-advise.
2: Activision, sorry, Tom 28, I'll email.
3: Put up Jet, 81.
0: Tom 40, the roadway is clear. I crash off at Air Texas, off North Freeway.
2: John, 81.
1: That's clear.
4: William 75.
2: I'll be in a BMV, 1820-70.
3: You can send me the information call reference 425.
2: That's good.
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2: Public service, 8134, Chancellor.
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2: Advise. Clear.
4: Can you contact the reporter, make have a get to the DHEV? Unable to make contact.
1: That's clear.
5: Air 12, cancel address.
6: Cross 21.
1: Stand by. Weapons disturbance. Charles 21.
6: I'm at 200.

0: Charles Perelman, they're having a route for a disturbance weapon at 14335 apartment 110, Ella Boulevard. See reporting in reference to... Zia Russell, reporting advice subject, point internet rep. Last time is 2 minutes. Reporting advice subject is wearing all black security clothing. Arrived in a white SUV. Reporting advice subject had didn't respond to phone call. They have a weapon. We reference 625 at 1550. Can I get another unit en route with Charles 21?
1: Let's do a callback and find out if the parties are separating.
0: That's clear.
1: 13. Units party 2 for the last time.
0: That's clear. Next unit, go ahead.

0: The citizen at Depot is CC40 advised wants to make a report. We are from 687 1552.
1: 431 second.
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1: That's clear. Frank 20 miles to Dollar General. Six left in a Grand Nissan off.
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0: That's correct. William 70 checking.
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0: That's clear.
3: William 44.

0: West Side, Reed Road, holding a major accident. 144, go ahead.
1: 144, North 3, North 14 for the Northampton holding.
0: That's clear. Nor 03, Nor 14.
2: Nor 3, I'll be around.
0: That's clear.
3: Okay, that's clear.
0: Oscar, I have you guys en route for a juvenile disturbance at 62278 Owen Drive. She's reporting in reference to granddaughter who's just throwing items and throwing chairs, reference 650 at 1555.
4: 42-4-3-4, incident at B&B, I'm telling
5: you. What, I'm going out.
6: 41 Edward 12 to Henry 11.
2: There's no one, it's about.
7: 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That's fine.
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0: In service for a two-vehicle accident, Maroon, East and Maxima, Louisiana plate. In a gray Volkswagen SUV, advised female to drive gray Volkswagen SUV, advised she hit her head, B689 at 1556.
2: Go ahead.
0: Unit 34.
10: Unit 34, that's the same accident I just sent that. If you'll change that to meet the officer and have that still be en route to assist, but have that still en route, thank you.
0: That's clear.
1: Number 54.
9: One two eight South Winding Pines Drive. Parties a law firm. They're wanting to check on a client. They've not had contact since Friday. See can no traditional.
0: 454 standby.
2: That's clear.
0: Number 54.
2: 45 Frank 18. Show me OD.
0: Frank 18, check
2: it. Hey, major complaint of a client up here. Head pain, how can you just do all this here?
0: That's clear.
1: No, I'm not getting a good location for the accident. Can I get up with a better location, please?
9: 419.
0: 419?
9: Sam, AGC medic, 913, transporting two adult females, all females came with her.
7: 45, boy, 82, traffic. Boy, to go ahead.
0: Clear.
9: Sound 42.
0: Oh, disregard. Unit 10.
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7: 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Should come back to a Hyundai Santa Fe, red in color.
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0: Go ahead.
1: Yeah, Canning, Cage Drive, 9631, Texas license plate, X-ray Robert Mary, 4473, should come back to the Toyota Avalon.
0: Clear.
5: Yeah, welfare, 18551, number 4.
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0: Okay, we get a call back to make sure that's the right apartment number.
1: That's clear.
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0: William 67 checking. William 67, under control, extended, please. That's clear.
3: 10-7, help you.
0: Eastside Timberlane holding a criminal mischief. Adam 38 checking.
3: Nora Henry John 4351. Nora Henry John 4351. We have black Mazda SUV.
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3: 430, you can put me on it.
0: 4538 checking. Number 30, they're having a route for a criminal mischief at 2.
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4: Well, he's expired 2019, Mazda SUV, black and color version.
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1: 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Frank Paul, Robert 4499.
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2: Boy 32, check.
0: Boy 32, under control.
2: That's clear. 1504. Robert 15, checking.
1: Over to Oshkirtle.
2: That's clear.
0: Roman Hall, well, very check.
3: Sorry.
0: It's going to be Vernon and Alma. Vernon and Alma report is going to be a passerby. Advice that there was an individual wheelchair that appeared to be stuck or stranded.
2: Okay. Last unit, rear traffic.
4: Harry 120.
2: Harry 120.
4: Harry 120, can you send me reference number 867 Colonel?
2: There.

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0: 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Separation B Wife for suspicious person 405 Wells Fargo.
2: 41 if it's on 8th second on this.
0: Man, Robinson blackmail, no shirt, black shoes, being aggressive and not allowing Rapporti to get her things. Rapporti advised he was yelling in her face and punched the TV. So you're up in 899 at
3: 1609.
0: Oscar.
4: Henry,
0: 23,
4: you can show me
0: around. 11-12.
4: Henry,
0: 23,
4: this guy, I have you en route. 11-12, good. The mail is moving down the street. It seems to be good. Show me back in.
3: Okay.

0: 21, I'm sure, Tony.
1: Hey, Tony?
0: So I was the one that was requesting the suspicious mistake on me.
1: No. That's
0: clear. Right?
1: That's clear. Daytire 6-3, 25709 Parkway Drive. 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That'll be it for a radio check.
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1: OA2 traffic on 15,500 block of Kingfield Drive on Texas Plate, Tom, Frank, Tom, 258. 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

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Edward 30, checking.

0: 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Edward 75 checking.
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0: Please, suspicious person in 725 Long and Bow Road.
1: Can you run the VIN in the note 1250, please?

0: Edward 30 checking. Number 14 checking. Number 14 under control. Okay.
1: 41 and 320.
0: That's 320. Tower 16 clear.
1: Yeah, can you show X-325 on a traffic stop at Ross parking lot? That's going to be a Florida plate. I would buy the actual plate when we come to a stop.
0: That's clear.
2: 41035. 41035. 55. Can you send us calls on reach
0: distance, please? That's clear.
3: Edward 11.
1: 44
0: is control,
1: man.
0: That's clear.
1: Edward 11. 41 F320 change, 55 location, the 1414 Cypress Station.
0: Clear. Unit 34 checking. Edward 18, clear check to that minor armies and Ross Road.
3: Go ahead and check that FSG Island 12T Court, 787.
0: Henry 29. That's clear.
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0: Edward 30 checking.
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0: William 75.
2: William 75, can you drop a case number for me and error the last five, please?
0: William 75 is clear. It's going to be 01142, 01142.
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3: King 12.
4: Boy 31, can you show me a record on Humble Jail 530?
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3: Mary Paul Victor 3433. Mary Victor 3433.
0: That's clear.

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2: Still 8.
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4: One oh three, that's clear. Tetra records, need a wrecker at North Grand Parkway West. Glenlock Forest Drive, need a wrecker at
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4: North Grand Way, Parkway West and Glenlock Forest Drive.
6: Edward, you're gonna have two separate accidents up here.
0: Charleston.
4: Charleston.
1: Edwardson, that's clear.
0: On the construction.
4: That's clear.
6: Let's go ahead and create another clip. Let me know when you're ready to copy the plate so we can keep this all separated.
1: Go ahead with the plate for the second accident.
7: There was no gold sedan. I guess they took off.
4: Edward 48.
1: Received.
5: You can send some Berlin.
2: 432 traffic.
6: And that's a Mazda SUV. Second vehicle, Tom, Sam, Victor, 3580, that's a Ford pickup, sir.
4: Number 48, that's clear. Heavy en route for an unknown medical emergency. Rest and then disconnected while on with EMS. EMS is requesting us to be en route. So we reference 74 at 1619.
6: So the rest of the vehicles.
2: So me at the 12126 Yearling Drive, Texas license plate Charles, X-ray Paul, 6831, should come back to the 200 Thunder.
1: Charles 94. That's correct. That's like a little
4: bit Charles 94.
0: Number 15. Get for a unit or a record?
1: Negative. I don't think that's going to be for units.

0: Yeah, clear. Traffic backed up out of all.
1: Kurt, can you get a strike by with Overton? 4995, that was 99.
2: 0-15, I'm close by. You can show me a route. Any particular area you need me to block off?
1: King 12.
3: King 12.
1: King 12, are you clear enough? Edward 10, where do you want 0-15?
3: Stand by, I'm still away from my vehicle. Devil.

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0: Yeah, 11 no force on Louisiana plate, 979, Joyce, you read down.
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4: Can you send me a meet the citizen on Sam Houston, reference 784?
1: Sam 22, that's clear.
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1: Clear. Eastside, Inverness Forest, only a suspicious person.
4: 415 around. 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
6: No ID, go.
5: Boy, 14, you can send me that minor on West Road, 611.
0: Clear. 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
1: Ever 19, that's clear. I have you on route for a suspicious person at 903 Old Mills Lane. 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
0: 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Party was contacted by individuals claiming to be from the bank, had to withdraw money. She cut contact for handing over any money. Needs to speak with officer. She'll be near the front of the bank, her gray Ford Raptor.
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0: 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I'm going to be on foot right in the 900 block, 1960 northbound, walking the trail that's going to run behind the Rex house.
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3: 45, Howard 15, checking. Henry 29, units on scene, checking.
2: Henry 29, we're under control.
3: Henry 29, you're clear. 45, Edward 15, checking your suspicious car long ago.
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2: Have Henry 80 pick up reference 291.
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7: Henry 80.
3: That's clear, reference 291 at 1631. 45, Edward 15, checking.
8: 014, no more records.
3: Edward 15, checking your suspicious person.
0: Edward 12, let me get a unit to go just north of me to the next road. I think that Cypress Reserve and Cypress is low. I hear an individual yelling that way. It's going to be west of my location.
3: Edward 1, west road. Edward 15, clear. That's clear. Edward 17, were you clear on that?
2: 31, frame 22. That's clear.
3: Frame 22.
2: Senator, meet the citizen number 477 and Duke Dada, meet the citizen.

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2: Henry 50, send it.
3: Number 35.
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0: Tower 35, can you clear me out information and put me on a traffic hazard at Alden Westfield Road and Hirschfield Road?
1: 41, Zebra 15.
2: Tower 35, clear. Zebra 15.
0: Tower 73.
1: We'll be moving that first accident to Kroger, at the Kroger's on Houseworth at Spring Sooner.
2: Okay.
0: 3 under control.
2: Stand by Henry 50.
0: Henry 50.
2: Have you routed this Mr. Corbin, 02 San Jacinto Street? Reported by IC wants to meet with Ted Evans picking up his children from the stepmom, reference 333 at 1636 next week.
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2: 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Standby, just kicking them.
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0: Edward Cole, go ahead.
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0: Clear.
5: 078. 078, can you turn this, please?

0: Go ahead.
1: 236, 178 for 354.
0: Okay. 378, that's a disturbance other. In service, our first was for 3 subjects, 1 male, 2 females, yelling in the front yard. Not a fight, just verbal. Reference 354 at 1648. Can I get additional unit route 378?
2: Henry, you can show me route 380.
0: That's clear. Have your route.
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0: SO.
3: I think I rode up on an auto pin.
0: Westside Wind Forest, holding that information, call public service holding.
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0: Speak for family disturbance, 15335, Garrett Green, talk.
1: Go ahead.
4: Information and be 19-1, have it on hills.
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0: Westside, 169, holding a suspicious person.
5: 815 North Peaks, 815 North Peaks, Humble Rehab and Racine. They have a resident that was given 30-day notice. There's transport there to relocate them to another facility, but they're refusing to leave.
3: 41R11, advice EMS, please.
0: Clear.
1: That's clear.
0: North Central Bridgestone, holding that information, call public service only.
6: 176. 378.
0: Go ahead.
2: Go ahead.
6: Just advising, holding a passive SGI target 14302 from 2920.
7: These are all units. There's family out here, no argument, no fighting. You can make meet the citizen, please.
2: You can help me around.
6: That's clear. You're

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2: NAR 11, we're actually going to be on Greens Point Drive, just north of, like, maybe 50 feet.
3: Go ahead. That's good.
1: 5-4, I have the NDT issue. Can you clear me out with the citation?
3: X-ray 26. 36. The usual 1 mile in custody in route to Cypress would be any mileage is 352.
4: That's clear. 1643.
5: Number 29 units on scene checking. Westside 358 holding a minor.
2: No, I don't realize it is going to be an auto fit.
1: Okay. Unit 34.
4: No, let me get a vehicle description. HPD is wanting to know.
5: Go ahead.
6: Unit 34, send me 395, clear on comments.
5: That's clear at 1644.
2: It's going to be silver sedan. Nissan Sentra. Female is going to be on the floor. She's wearing all black. Approximately 30 years of age.
4: Silver. Okay.
5: B-side post was holding a suspicious person at the Kroger on Treasure. Henry 22 units on scene checking. Charles 37. Edward 19 checking.
0: Edward 59.
5: Go ahead.
0: And you said you posted with?
7: 414.
5: That's clear. Suspicious person at the Kroger. I see the curse. Currently has a subject sitting on the cooler next to the courtesy desk. Afraid he's being scammed. Reference 424 at 1640. Tina, go ahead. That's clear. We'll call back.
0: Sure, sir.
4: Go ahead.
1: Adam 34,
2: please have a good one. R11, no more records.
4: I'm records on North Point.
8: Adam 34, okay. Use one.
4: Greens Point, I'm records on North Point and Greens.
5: William 67, go ahead.
0: Edward 10, roadway's back open. I'm going to move both wrecks to the Haldeth Road at Kroger's location.
5: Can you claim a CVU and send me a minor in 358?
4: That's clear, we're open. 1644.
5: Clear. It's a minor of Fairfield Meadows. First wood. EMS was refused. Reference to 1 at 1646. North 14.
7: 14, go ahead.
5: 3 minute ETA on EMS.

0: 36.
1: 41, Edward 17, checking.
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1: There. It's clear.
2: South 37, checking clear. You can show me back in, warning.
1: There.
0: This advised, having a civil call holding 300 F Street. Lee is in the lobby at 5451.
3: 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Will somebody close the ticket?
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6: 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We'll go for 29. 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
6: 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C-Tolls for minor 342 West Road.
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0: 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I'm EPA on HB.
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2: 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We called their watching man. 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No EPA.
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2: 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That's okay. 16, 51.

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2: 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Donis Alton Wars shows reported deceased.
1: That's good. Go ahead.
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4: Yeah, I'm on Farm Pasture Trail on Old Milestone Way on Arizona Tag 38 Adam 160.
5: And the last name?
1: That's fine.
6: Henry Edward David Edward Moore. Sounds like he should have a jacket file.
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1: That's fine.
6: Take out.
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0: 413 Glen. No, 452.
1: The 11,700 block of Steepway Boulevard, Texas license plate, Tom Sam Paul, 8814, should come back to 282 to camera.
0: That's clear, transporting.
2: That's clear, starting mileage 924, 924.
3: 014. Number 25, can you run a deal for me?
0: 924 at 1654, next unit, go ahead.
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0: That's 60.
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0: 142.
1: Unit 40, you are clear. Since all units on the perimeter on one circle, y'all can go ahead and release them, sir.
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2: I'll service you.
1: Charles 77, you are clear. Since this vehicle is 609, if it's 1956. Next unit. Next unit, go ahead.
2: Yeah, you
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2: send back in information.
3: Can you
2: send me whatever's next?
3: Yes, sir. 1037, need you to assist EMS. 271 Oval Parkway to 104 Tunnel Parkway. 50-year-old male, possible heart attack.
5: 42 over 16, you can send me the disturbance on the stall line.
6: Airborne Levinson, 221.
1: That's clear. It's North Freeway and East Ridge, DBS, northbound feeder.
7: 2-5-16, reported status of Hispanic male, black shirt, blue pants, trying to take a four-wheeler without paying for the rebuild.
1: This will be a vehicle accident. EMS was refused. Reference 644 at 1650 Westside Fairwood. Hold the information. 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Edward 34, LP9, checking.
8: 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My name is St. Dejan's, Jimmy Road, Edward 11.
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1: 45 9, that's clear. 684 at 1657.
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12: 334
9: is again. Clear. VMH Citizen 6931 East 1960 Target.
4: 41 Boy 14.
1: A for suspicious vehicle 99 and 290. Next unit, go ahead.
9: Boy 14.
4: I'll be at 406 West Broken and SFSTs on the female.
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3: the vehicles to the address in my causeway. 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
2: 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I'm back in information. 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
0: William Youngtown, 6192, William Youngtown, 6192, my conduct.

0: to the service other 18906 Hortensia Way. Male arguing in the background, reporting confirmed the address and is screaming at the male in the background, reporting stating that the female hit him. Can I get additional unit roll with Henry 68? Next unit, go ahead.
1: 182 checking.
2: Henry 83, you can show me in route.
0: That's clear, have him route.
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0: Clear.
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0: Clear. Boy 28, checking.
5: 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Boy 28, under control, thank you.
0: 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Error 25, checking.
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0: It's just concealed in the flakes, holding up on a use of ID.
5: Yes, ma'am. You can show me out on the vehicle search. I'll be Greens Road at the Chevron. I'm sure I got one to 10. You can also show me on the phone with the DS. I'm secure.
0: Received.
9: Okay, so fire and EMS are out. Anyone comes to fire, everything slow down.
6: 37, fire and EMS on location. All others on the EMS slow down.
0: North 14, Nora Golden.
7: Zero. I get some call 762.
0: That's clear. That's 1702.
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1: Say, does the note reference a two-vehicle accident related to this family disturbance?
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0: Hey, Rick, can you just take that local?
2: No, 29.
0: Clear.
1: That telecall was dropped by SO.
0: 220, go ahead.
1: It looks like it's related. The same call taker.
3: This is X-ray Tom Frank, 8070, 1960 in Westfield, please.
0: Okay.
1: Charles 5-4, Unit 210 checking.
4: Unit here.
1: Thank you.
4: Fine,
5: sure. X-ray 26, transport complete. Any mileage is 358.
0: That's clear, 1703.
6: Henry 4, when did you request heart?
3: 41, I just want to get him to stop in Kroger's parking lot.

0: Can you say I'm clear on the updates on the knowns that wish to cancel and report it at a later date? I'll still check. Bye.
1: That's clear.
2: I'm attached to the all phone number for you.
1: That's clear, thank you. Frank 24, Frank 26, checking. Eastside Hunter's Glen, holding up for use of ID.
3: Frank 24.
1: Clear. Requesting a Spanish speaker. William 70, William 80, checking. William 70, under control.
3: William 26, under control.
1: William 70, clear. Clear.
4: 41R, 11 under control.
1: That's clear.
5: Henry 13.
1: Henry 13, go ahead.
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1: That's clear. Have you route reference 7706?
6: Henry 12.
1: Go ahead.
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1: Clear.
4: Roger, are you checking my phone control? 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
1: Clear.
4: Henry 35.
1: Henry 35, go ahead.
4: Henry 35. I'm with the black one.
7: Henry 22, Cemetery Victor.
4: 50 on Henry 68th, call on Winding Dune and attached to the metals. I'm with now.
0: Henry. I'm not being right up to you.
1: Go ahead, it's up there.
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1: Go ahead.
3: What would be Henry 10 and Henry 26?
7: Everything's coming off of 25709 Parkway Drive.
1: Clear.
7: Reporting's receiving threatening messages, maybe from her ex.
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4: Henry 68, that's clear. That's
0: 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Please call specific front of
1: that. That's clear.
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1: West side, Fairfield, holding an assault.

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1: Unit 34, we see it. 146, can you help us with that?
0: Unit 146.
2: 146, I'll take care of that. Suspicious person call. Looks like a 70 is already on scene. Can make a problem and have William 80.
0: Clear. 146, that's reference 802 at 1709. William 80. 500 would be for a local 10,318
1: Joshua Creek Tour. Wait a minute, I'm clear on that.
0: Hey, boyfriend of SGI, 1420 James Road. That's clear. 860 at 1709.
2: 140, I'll be in route with William 80.

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2: 12, 12, 12. Here. I'll need a silent alarm, 5625 on your family dollar.
1: Anyway, my no records needed. Roger that, 12, clear on that.
2: To Adam 208, Houston, 1038. To Adam 208, go ahead with location. Silent arm, black male in a blue robe, stealing.
0: Right, that was Edward 11.
3: Just rising, holding a past harassment at 228 Pearl Street. We're clear,
1: coming back.
4: Edward
0: 11. Yeah, clear, I'm about to clear 20 hours on it. Just back it to me for now.
3: Clear.
0: Special part. 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
5: 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I put my cell phone. 10,300 Sand Dollar Drive.
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6: 10-01. I'm back in information. I can be on road.
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7: Henry 83, I'm under control.
2: They just advised he's stealing items, refusing to leave, and that blackmail in a blue robe.
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3: That's why I took his help.
2: Clear.
3: That's harassment. Reportedly advised dark gray sedan keeps driving by her home. The driver of the vehicle is a sibling of someone she used to date. Driver screaming at her, throwing things at her house.
6: That's clear. Is he still in the area?
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2: Adam 603, received.
3: Robert Phil, go ahead and read the channel from now. We do this door of the public complex.
2: Okay. Robert 12 clear, Mel leaving. Went towards the apartment complex. You can track down for me. Additional units, slow your track. Charles 21. Holiday, you know, see a suspicious person, 5226 Holiday Mill at Melrose Fashion.
3: Last one.
2: Clear for this one.
0: Okay, you can send it.
4: Eric, clear.
2: All right, number 10, black male, black sweater, black sweatpants. Was in the break room, not wanting to leave, but he did leave out towards Food City. See reporting.
0: 4-4, you can send me the local of Joshua Creek Court, please.
2: 4-4, clear.
0: Well, too long to patrol.
2: Clear.
1: That's it.
2: It's 7208, Florida, Charles John, Ocean Sam William, no return. 45 John, 81. There's no records needed.
5: 21, go ahead. You can be out to meet the citizen. It's going to be at 15410 Westville, New York. I'll be at the Valero.
2: When did you and the Escocito Meadows, no records needed?
5: I'm under control.
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2: 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No more records needed. 1301 North Sun East West. No more records needed.
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5: Nor 55. 1037. That patient's going to be transported. You're showing back in. Anything holding?
2: Go ahead. I'm
1: taking it. It's eastbound. In reference to a hit and run, EMS was refused last time 10 minutes. A black sedan versus a blue sedan. Reference 896 at 1716.
6: 42 out of 17. I'm being flagged down for a constable call. Or the person is waiting outside and she's trying to get in contact to do a report.
5: Sir,
6: 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Keep she's at the station, and she left for food and came back and can't reach anybody.
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4: 41.14.
2: Received.
1: 45-82, under control. Clear.
6: 214. 45, it sounds like a possible terroristic threat.
1: Yeah.
4: Is there an INSOC operator that can meet me in Cypresswood?
2: That's what I just seeking for a report already.
4: Why do you show me out of control, please?
1: Over INSOC, entering over INSOC, we're monitoring. Point to make clear.
6: Yeah, she was speaking to somebody.
1: Yeah.
6: Here at the building on their side. And.
4: Boy 14, if they're in G1, can you GB in other districts, please?
1: That's correct, I'm having a GB.
2: Was the station the original address? I don't show one pending.
7: Well, why are you talking to me in service one?
6: Yes.
1: Frank 22, that's clear.
8: Norfolk 42, ESD 11, box 403, transporting 1 juvenile female, Texas Children Woodlands. Me and Nora 03 are going to be following.
1: Clear.
4: That's clear, thank you. Boy 14, I have one en route, one female, starting at 382 to Cypresswood.
1: That's clear.
6: She's saying the address is 730 Cape Cottage Lane, Spring, Texas. The unit was supposed to be coming over here to talk to her, and now she's saying the building is closed.
2: I see 4 contract. I'm not sure if you're speaking about precinct 4 or not.
6: I think so.
2: Continue their dispatch number for her.
6: Number.
2: Clear.
6: 10114. Thank you.
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2: Number 73, clear.
4: 45, boy 84, traffic.
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0: Pay code has been provided. To report your interest to a black male, that's wearing a black shirt, black pants, won't leave the reporting alone. Saying a visit takes to him left half 15 minutes, reference 68 at 1723.
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0: Let's just proceed. I'm holding a suspicious person.

0: There, suspicious person, 7903 12th Airway Lane. So there's a house next door. Report of ice is for sale and no one lives there. Report of a sees a white male. That's reference 83 at 1724. Henry 35.
1: 415. 42 15.
2: 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Hey, 156 is going to be for Arrow 4. She's at station 2 right now with the recording.
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4: 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Jose Octavio, 29.
5: 41, after 20.
6: Go ahead.
0: Echo 4, check. Can I get a West Side revised? Can I get a West Side Supervisor?
5: Yes, I just had here the assault on Cypress Trace. Can you reopen that for me, please? Red.
6: Thomas.
5: 41-015, you can come back and see with you.
0: Next unit, go ahead.
6: That's clear.
5: 34-212.
0: Clear.
7: 42-11, send me the family disturbance on 1960.
0: 47-11, that's fine. North Central Creekside, holding a welfare check. Well, I'm showing you route to 8710 from 1960 Road East.
8: That's just for me, 6-7, clear me.

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2: Air 16 line. Be for disturbance under 17114, but ready to drive.
0: Staying, she didn't call the cops.
3: Confirming, the caller saw the individual leave but didn't get a vehicle description or direction of travel.
2: Unit numbers?
1: 126 Hawker 529 on Nora Mary Robert 4682.
3: One.
0: That's good.
2: There.
3: Charles 17.
0: 41 extra 18-3.
3: Good.
2: Unit 121, that's clear. We'll do a call fit. Next unit, go ahead.
3: Charles 17.
2: Go ahead. 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
0: Traffic hazard. It's going to be temporary tag, Tom, Mary, Paul, 02, Charles, Sam, Victor. It's going to be a silver Acura.
3: Charles 17, send reference 232.
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2: Suspicious person, 42 Lake Sterling Gate. In service, the location and reference to three males, young adults, reported by surf fishing in the pond. Reference 232 at 1728. William 80, William 67.
3: 42 20, extended family at Sterlington Airport.
4: William 57, both units under control, extended.
2: Clear. 42 20, that's clear. Some references to the report, he's a boyfriend who kicked her out and won't let her in. We have got blackmail, an unclosed description.
5: 2603, Houston, I'll be 10-6 MMDP paperwork.
2: The call taker keeps here arguing in the background.
4: Received.
6: Adam for suspicious vehicle, Gosling and Spring Souvenir.
4: David 905, when received.
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0: Henry 23, Henry 15, Henry 29, checking.
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3: 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Boy 15, can you update my call? 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
2: To Edward 10, checking your suspicious person, 5226 Audi Mail Route.
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2: That's clear.
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4: Houston, Chairman is requesting for a civil record for the rest. 290 eastbound, main lanes, right shoulder.
0: That's clear. 165 clear.
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5: Text
4: 290 eastbound, main lanes, right shoulder, FM 1960, Houston, clear, at 1734.
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0: It's going to be for indecent exposure, male showing private to a minor on his phone.

0: That's clear.
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3: 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That's clear.
2: Black man, black sweater, black sweater. Go ahead.
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2: Okay, I'll be clearing here in a few seconds.
1: Highway 13, that's there.

0: That's there. It's a family of four from 300 to 1737. Aaron 11, Ever 22, checking. Aaron 11, clear. Tuxedo Mud 106, what do you need to say then? Henry, do you think? Henry, clear, meet the citizen, 18519 Wild Basin Trail, third party information. 45 15-year-old son left home this morning without permission, did a report, 319-1738, Henry 23.
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1: 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I'm going to show. Can you show 1 mil chain?
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0: for 12 clear FSGI 45 and East 13. 1042 motor vehicle accident, northbound on 45 on the left shoulder, silver Ford Fiesta versus a white car, reference 400 to 1741.
1: 263 MOD.
0: 263, you're clear.
2: 202, same traffic.
0: 203, realize.
2: 202, same traffic, MOD.
0: 203, clear.
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0: 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I'm out. Inning is 1.
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2: 236 clear, suspicious person, attested to Horse Drive and Kings River Drive. 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
0: 42, Frank 10-1,
3: I think.
0: 4208, 4. 42, Frank 20, that's clear. Received.

0: 21, clear 155, Julie.
1: Okay.
2: 33. 33. Can you clear me advised and put me en route to my ACR ASAP call? That's fair.
3: Houston 2 has... Houston 2 has 1050. Confirmation received.
4: Frank 20, is there available units that can break off to pick up this minor on Beretta Bend due to a disturbance on location?
5: 2 out of 1050, that's clear. One in custody.
3: Received one in custody, 1746.
6: 41, number 17.
0: Good. 45,
2: Robert. All right, Judy.
1: Okay, 1747.

0: Henry 13, Southeast.
1: Henry 13.
0: Henry 13, just checking on your plan. William 01, checking. Charles 94, checking.
2: William 01, check control, thank you.
3: Yes, I'm 47 traffic.
0: That's clear.
1: Report for Nicole Colorado, right, taxi on the freeway.
4: Number 19, clear.
5: Air 12.
6: We've got Frank 6 and he's...
0: Air 12.
4: Frank 26, go ahead.
6: Can we call a reporting to get a better location? Come to the panel for miles.
4: Clear.
5: Air 12, can you roll a record to me next, and I get in route public service the rep was reporting of a neck and head injury from getting hit from behind, choosing a main lane.
0: That's clear. Do you have a possible age?
5: It's a negative. I'm trying to get to her. I'm 2 minutes out.

0: Sir, Central Record, Central Record, need a record. 45 and East Ricky, need a record. 45 and East Ricky, need a record.
1: 4020, do we have an available heart unit?
2: Heart unit, monitoring, heart unit.
3: 20 left traffic.
1: Henry 122.
2: 42 Frank, 20 request.
3: Texas, X-ray Robert Charles 0994, going to be 15,900 block of Kirkendall.
4: Sure.

0: Central Memorial Northwest, holding this assertion.
1: Edward 10, can you change my call to Wake Up Edison?
2: Charles 17, how many more Northwest, I remember my numbers.
1: Edward 10, clear.
3: 45.23, you can count for a call, but I'm out of reporting.
0: That's clear.
1: That's clear.
2: 42.34, show me our most suspicious vehicle.
4: Clear location.
2: Wilmington Homestead on William King John 5460.
4: Clear.
5: I'm in servicing the area. I think came across a female matching description.
0: That's clear.
2: That's clear.
0: William 70 seconds.
1: William 70 under control.
0: That's good.

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1: That's clear. Air 12 checking.
0: Make sure to search in the car.
1: Okay.

0: 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We'll be making contact with assistance.
1: Well, no, that's clear. 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
2: Clear. That's clear.
3: Northwest Lake Drive in Felby on Charles George Victor 5220.
2: Clear. Go ahead.
4: Anybody advise EMS and records that she's going to be south of Ritchie Road in the air tech, so I'll go down to Rankin to get to her.
2: That's clear. Attention records, new record 45 in Ritchie. South of Ritchie Road, beginning of air tech, need a record. 45 in Ritchie, just south of Ritchie, it's the beginning of air sex. Go down Rankin to find them. 251 checking.
4: Control.
2: That's clear.
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1: Starting a route. Going to be a Hispanic male, red plaid shirt and blue jeans. Came to an open house, not wanted at the location. Reported his mother and Mill are arguing. Unit take out there with 13.
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3: 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Can you clear that welfare check GOA and put me and 106 out at the same location on a juvenile disturbance, please?
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2: That's clear. 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Reference 603-1755.
3: Mary 11.
5: Stand for doing traffic.
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5: 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William Mary Tom 6056. William Mary Tom 6056. Silver Packer SUV.
3: An audio deed.
6: 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I can get a North Central or Central unit. I'm off of Luetta and Casey Jester at the Circle K gas station.
1: Double drone operator, precinct 5. Drone operator, precinct 5.
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1: 134 seconds.
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2: Mary 11, you advise off of Luetta and TC Jones.

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1: Right.

0: 115. 42 Black 15. I'll be alright. Any mileage whenever you're ready.
1: Go ahead.
0: 012.
1: 1758. Aldine and assault 427, Hollyville.
0: Edward 11, Edward 22 seconds.
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0: the square, City 1 Row. That's a business, 24419 Kirkendall Road. That's a vape city, 040 in reference to a black male. Bring a Jack Jersey black pants. Coming into the location, grabbing 3 boxes of product and running out. Left time was 1 hour. Approximate value is $730. Subject left in a vehicle, unknown description, 614-1759.
1: 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People from FSGI, 1420 James Road.
0: Howard 11.
2: Location, southbound, just before Airtape's exit, left hand shoulder.
3: Number 14, checking.
0: Clear.
1: 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Correct, and Paul Kruger, C. Charles, for family, strong on West Road.
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1: 146.
2: 46.
1: 146. Now, can you change my call to disturbance of the performance, please?
2: That's clear.
3: Hey, sir, I don't anything with that hood. Don't get clear from the way.
1: Station. That's clear.
2: Our top advisor, you're moving off the highway.
4: Probably the front, you're on the call. You can show me in a row.
2: Number 12, you're clear. Central Rutgers, Central Rutgers, need a wrecker. 45 and Ritchie, southbound before air checks and left hand shoulder. Need a wrecker. 45 and Ritchie, southbound before air checks and left hand shoulder. Need a wrecker. Charles 84, you were clear. 71 route, family disturbance. 13920 Mandolin Drive, apartment 1129. 040, advising your 15 year old daughter, black female, left wearing black shirt and black pajama pants.
0: Yes, this is GI 27714412 T Court.
2: Slaughter report, he advised. She states they hit her in response and then subject threatened to kill her. He advised, we did get an additional call at the same location, advising the other party, advising that the mother threw something at her.
0: 25709 Parkway Drive. B-Meet Citizen, 6931 East 1960.
2: And now she has a knot on her head. Advised, the mother tried to fight her, black female, 30 years old. Reporting advising she's currently locked in room, waiting on units. Reference 622-1802, Charles 94, Charles 54, clear to cop out.
0: I'm a supervisor, clear on those three hold. Sounds.
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0: Goody.
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3: Thank you, appreciate
2: it. Westside Winburn Forest, putting a disturbance, brother.
3: Oh, no more records.
2: Clear, Central Records, no more records. 45 and Ritchie, no more records. 45 T, no more records. North Central, Bridgestone, putting a suspicious vehicle. North Central, Creekside, putting a suspicious vehicle.
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2: 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Central Wimbledon, holding an information call. 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
2: 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It's listed. 732-1803. 146 checking. 203 checking. William 01 checking.
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2: 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Nora 03. Nora 14 checking. William 01.
0: No, I'm
9: not going to, thank you. Nora 12, am I clear to restart your body warning?
2: 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I'll show you back in.
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0: District 4.
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3: Well, 114. 203 more records.
10: Good.
3: That's no action. 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
10: Center, change the track.
3: Clear.
2: Disturbance other 14815 Oak Pine Drive. You reported open to a moving company. You reported used before. Refused to unload report these items. 702-1805. 203, you were clear. Attention records, no more records. North Sam and Ella, no more records. Ripple up.
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3: 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They're already on scene.
2: That's clear. Charles 17 checking.
0: Denied renewal. Failure to appear. No 29.
11: 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Out the juvenile.
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0: He talks about on a major minor. How's life there? Cypress 926. 45809P traffic. Error 19, go ahead. Weston Togi on Victor Robert Charles 7148. Clear.
1: 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I'm the Citizen 1307 Alexandra Park Drive. 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

0: have an available supervisor to take a look at reference 852, precinct 5, Bloodhound K9. King 15's not showing to be on duty at this time.
1: 45 over 15 for those related calls. Are we running priority one for this, Major?
2: 40, we don't have an on duty Bloodhound. You'd have to notify King 15.
0: That's clear.
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0: Uh-huh. Edward 75 checking, Tom 40 checking.
2: 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You can see me that fault.
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5: 484 on the control.
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2: 237, I'm logged off, OD.
7: Just advising, fire on scene requested a flatbed record in Windcrest and Rock.
3: 237, you're clear.
4: That's clear.
3: East side, Must 221, holding a theft drop lister.
7: Clergy 26, also just advising the train of motorists will be on the southbound feeder just south of the intersection of Commonwealth Park Land Ground.
4: That's clear. He's from an area.
6: Edward 21.
7: Clear.
3: Edward 21.
6: Edward 21,
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1: 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Reporting can be a 15-year-old child advising the father is assaulting the mother right now. Those units are back.
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0: East Side Post, we're holding a runaway.
3: No records on Cypress North Houston and Huffmeister. 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
0: East Side Warrington, holding a meet the citizen.
2: Therefore, I'm not clear on it.
3: $11.77, you show me out.
0: Right. Hour 42, you are clear. Meet the citizen 2442 Gibson Court. You're reporting reference to daughter's AirPods code, the school bus 221823. Hour 62, you're also clear. It's a runaway 23113 Postwood Point Drive. You're reporting reference to Fort Blackmail juvenile not coming back from school. Reporting thinks he was last seen wearing a navy blue pants. 977-1824. Audi 11, go through traffic.
4: So what the motor saying on 21-0?
0: Audi 11, that's clear. 1824. William 89, checking.

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0: This is Tom Sam Robert 7825. Hold me on at 241 F9260. Based on coming back to the call that it's on.
2: That's fair.
1: So are you real clear? The reference numbers go away once you close the call. Do you have the location or the nature code?
3: 125, tell me out.
1: Okay.
2: It was my fault at 19815 Kenswick Drive.
1: That's fair.
4: We 9-1 of patrol.
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1: William 21, I'm going to check.
0: That's fair. Hour 84, hour 75 checking.
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0: Can you share me the disturbance family reference number 179?
3: Are any Vietnamese speaking deputy on duty?
1: That's clear, Shannon Rowe.
2: Available Vietnamese speaking deputy on duty? Okay.
1: Reaching through report, she's advising that she caught her son trying to sneak out and she's scared that he'd run away. It's a 12-year-old and they're trying to fight with her. Male juvenile wearing blue and black pajamas.
4: West side, Fairfield, minor accident.
1: Report for road rage incident, North Freeway, near Tex.
4: Way 80, William 67, checking. William 67, boat unit under control, we're still en route.
2: Speed for disturbance, 4656 at Highway 6 North.
4: William 67, that's clear.

0: I'm clear. So you're in route. Minor accident, 28220 Northwest Freeway at the Home Goods. 240 reference 22 motor vehicle accident. Black Nissan versus a black Ford Super Duty. It occurred in the parking lot, and reporting advised the other drivers refusing to give insurance info. Reference 71830.
1: 73 reference term 17802 Loring Lane.
0: What's that? 1358 holding a minor.
2: 1-1-3-C for a family assault North Eldridge and West Road. 13 boat, 34 seconds.
1: Edward 13 under control.
3: Edward 19, be sure under control.
2: Edward 19, clear.
4: That's clear.
5: Henry 120.
1: Go ahead.
5: Can you send me the Visa Citizen reference 943 PR notes?
1: That's clear. 45, 484.
2: 484, go ahead.
0: Charles 39, checking.
6: Charles, kind of under control.
7: 21 R11, chapter. I'm going to enclose my current call on 73 as disturbance other on State Highway 16.
0: Buster.
1: R11, go ahead.
7: William, 75.
2: 44, clear. It's going to be at the McDonald's. Reporting about a female at the location, yelling and threatening to fight the employees.
0: William, 75.
7: Columbia, Texas. X-ray, Young, 5109. We're going to be 16,700 block of North Freeway Service Road.
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6: The first unit. We may not show what is that.
8: 45 right 26.
1: Going back.
0: Blue 75 standby. One unit asking about EMS. Revise your unit number.
6: 84.
9: 1326. Do you have ETA for Winfrey?
8: 45 right 26. They used to.
2: Right 26 line.
10: And that's negative, I'll call him.
1: 4-2-4-13.
8: Take my numbers off of that corner, right? As soon as I get a cell phone, call back when I take leave. See exactly where you are.
6: That's
8: clear.
6: Thank you. Yes.
0: That's clear. William 75, go with your traffic.
9: Edward 17, you may be primary in this call and drop the case number.
2: Everything came clear. Last time, the case number is going to be 0-3-3-2.
1: Only 75. Just reread the call notes, and I believe my call is related to William 70's call. I'll find and check why.
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0: That's great. 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
0: 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Cyril's granddaughter dropped weight and broke fingers. Reference 113 at 1834. 054 checking.

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1: 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Merci.
2: Clear.
0: See for telephone harassment 9125 State Highway 69.
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2: 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I'm under control.
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3: 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Can you check and see if we have a four-time unit with us?
7: Carolina Chief of Citizen, 130 Metro Road. French 22, go ahead.
2: That's good. 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
7: 41 Frank 21 checking.
6: 247. 247. Yes, sir. Can you run the female and the name that walk away, Christina?
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0: Edward 35.
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2: Go ahead.
0: Did you have traffic?
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3: What's up? Can you have EMS strip off?
2: This is Victor Mary David 001. It's going to be 18,200 blocks North Freeway.
0: That's clear.
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0: William 35, clearing team 11-4, Austin, Beloff Lane, and service in reference to Red Jeep Wrangler with Washington plates that has been on location for 3 days. 251, 1841.
5: 551,
2: 241.
0: Nora
5: 55,
0: clear copy.
5: Bus 31,
6: reported
3: 7 that. Already know. Let's clear them out.
0: Clear 241 at 1841. West side of Fairfield, illegally parked vehicle.
4: Oh, yeah.
0: Sending information call, station 1.
7: 213 Charleston for that call.
0: That's here, Charleston, clear cop.
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5: 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No, 20.
0: River, Blue Lily parking on location, 298 at 1842, Charleston, clear copy. Charleston, I'm clear that you picked up the call. That's clear. Edward 21.
2: Where'd you want to
0: go? 115.
5: 22, boy 15.
0: Last name, Border Cash, trying to be clear. Local has been handled. Conditions with lost cash.
8: I have one juvenile released.
5: Juvenile released. 1843.
8: Edward 19, you can take your telephone record.
5: Edward 19, clear.

0: Everybody may have heard gunshots coming from the trailer park area, about 8 to 9 gunshots, and heard another one afterwards, totaling about 9 to 10, possibly coming from the trailer with a black Chevrolet truck and burgundy SUV.
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0: right. People for welfare check, Torrey Forest Drive, and...
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3: We see for a minor East Texas and Aldi Mill, northbound main lanes, need wreckers. East Texas, northbound main lanes, Aldi Mill, vehicle in the middle lane of traffic.
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1: 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Two vehicles northbound white transit van and a gray Toyota Corolla.
0: Okay.
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6: It was on this character. It's going to be 8301 North Delta Parkway behind William Lincoln. 180, still reporting.
1: Clear.
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18: That van comes back to an LP of William Mary Robert, 7107. It's going to be expired in June of 2025 on a 2013 Hyundai four-door black in color owned by a John Deere Villegas out of Houston, clear SNW insurance, verified manually.
9: I'm under control. Can you give me a record? I'm going to be southbound on Hardy at the 1960 exit.
8: Tom 17, you're clear. Attention records, attention records, need a record. Southbound Hardy at 1960 exit. Need a record. Southbound Hardy, 1960 exit.
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11: Sam 21, for reference to that info call, see if C5 has a dog bite in the area.
4: VTAC, custody, 15511, Golden Eagle.
9: VTAC, this is George Robert Paul, 7783. We're going to be hollow.
3: 146, that's clear. Attention. There's no more records are needed.
0: Clear.
3: 26270,
12: where no markers
3: are
12: needed. Edward 84.
4: Be a suspicious vehicle, 15834 Black, growls.
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0: Go ahead.
3: 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Reference 495 at 1900.
0: Miguel?
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3: Henry 35.
2: Henry 35, send me reference 441.
3: Suspicious person, 12723, Crater Lake Court. She's reporting reference to people trying to sell her a low at 5 minutes. 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Reference 441, 1901.
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9: I'm not finding a dealer ID for that name ever. For that name in the birth of 6-4-1984, it's showing one in NCIC for a possible terrorist organization. It's going to be out of the threat screening center. The gang is international extremist.
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10: 1247, I'll head that way.
2: Clear.
0: 45, we're fixing. 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
3: That's clear. Last name code showing one out of this agency and one out of precinct one. Showing wanted out of Montgomery County for larceny. Driver's license expired.
2: That's clear. Go ahead and confirm the warrant.
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